0: The NBA playoffs are underway, and now you can trade every game on Kalshi. You can also trade on who wins each series, the conference finals, and the championship. San Antonio is currently trading at 19% to win it all, meaning a $100 trade pays out over $500 if they take the title. On Kalshi, you're trading against other people in a live market. No house, no odds makers. 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K-A-L-S-H-I. Kalshi. Trade on anything.
1: But everybody catch them and say, Minusia, Minya Quancher, Emiriki, Adibi, or Mopes, or Hawa, a year any problem. Ompese, or Mohane Nicusia, Sanne Radiatremi, Hanani, Nani. And now, so won't she ye in a one fed dream winning so?
2: A dream winning,
1: yes, and won't she ye, and yanye, I will renew one swaman.
2: Cash.
1: I will hear Drew, Debbie. Spiritually, no, a rally beer when you mean who say our problem, I want icing. I into one or bar, medical, you breaking, I want any cushion. So
2: she says,
1: and I suffer, dear Tossum, you know, a radish with each them and they say, well, you will be sure in the spiritual, the medical has been in action. But a dear, and then a press also pass, so yet, and yes, Uncle Mokunara.
2: Oh,
1: the true ye fita, and our yep upon so many pa near the bonnet,
2: a tianica cash.
1: Yes, Anna, on any deity. Anna, will you be sure? The other cast, Anna, tell you.
2: It's a woman, no,
1: a woman, no, a woman, no, praise you. Or so, or mamma, wouldn't ye?
2: Of course,
1: Jesus. Sir?
3: It's me and my reading that we have a dish of any writing the first brand, Katarina. Katarina, listen to me.
1: Jesus. Just some mechanic, sanity, not yet. Jesus. I saw mechanic, sanity.
3: I hear no crap, papa.
1: Who did
3: you have a question? 42 years, you were about one word.
1: Go
3: on to what you see. This is a brave buyer, a 10 year.
1: Jesus. Oh. Into when Nina, when in the Sabbath, Benetti.
3: Just me,
1: so what you say? Inti mesra wo anopɛ mi hia wo ɛwɔ ma so if you me kyerɛ wo ade bi am wo ayɛ ne nyinaa bɛ kɔ wate.
3: Okay.
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3: Nyame nsra wo.
1: Amen. Nyame nsu nsra me hwɛ wo anim wo ayɛ.
3: Okay.
1: So for what's any problem on emu anu?
2: Hello?
1: Ɛsɛ wo afre wo ana? Hello? Yes. Ɔnsɛ me nyinaa sharp. I said, my friend, no friend, I'm not going to be soon. Come on. Not one of the own friend.
2: Afraid.
1: I'm not going to be soon. I'm not going to be soon. I'm not going to be soon. I'm not going to be soon. Because I'm not going to be soon.
2: I'm not going to be
1: hello?
4: What
1: did you say?
4: I'm
1: not going to be soon. What did you say? I'm not going to be soon. I'm not going to be soon. I'm
4: not
1: going Jesus. What's
4: all
1: Casawa in van? Gabayon. Okay, from Satua Commasso. What was Satua Commasso? And when women temka, women tema and come a boa wama, what to find a dad that ever used to demo? Because I read old friend and I read each of them and said, Baby, I won an hour shepherd and we did no cassia one. Never sent cow Bob Brano according to Nanka or the Pedia Brabo. And by fear for most solitary one tem. 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
4: awu sofu kure papa
1: 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Jesus. In some other farms, so can you answer it?
4: And you
1: pay me here. 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
1: I saw for na so we do the
0: prayer wonderful anope me show anim emergency counseling to be hu me announce akọ why urade fa ne sankan so for on the course one is why she
2: anya easy
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1: Hello,
0: Doctor. What is it?
1: Damian Dumont.
0: Where did you come from? Me?
1: Pastor Larry.
0: Who is that? The
1: Pastor Bremaya.
0: Who is Bremaya? Who is your program?
1: Pastor
0: Larry. Who is your program? Pastor Larry.
1: The
0: Who is it?
1: I dance a man food dinner.
0: Oba at so for oba unu made am yama no me yesu suma de yama no wetu pan akwan to da wanim ba so for you be o you good pa ba o de ne medi agro nko you be nko o fa ne me serious nko wetu kwa na dada o yi ni pakese mpeja wono so pa ba do mukuti ani sika sem ne na kwantu sem no nto oba am yama no yesu di
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1: jamaki
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1: aja
0: fa o ba na de aba why
1: that
0: as
1: we
0: nyamini
1: papa
0: ah
1: I didn't see you can see our
0: academy change this mama give
1: me that that was the one what do
0: you want what
1: do you want nyamini papa aya
0: so
1: ni pano el kete kitaba na ni na
0: Yeah,
1: obese
0: e jibisa morning now. 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
0: tshe. 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
0: Jesus. Me did the prophet talk. I said, "I no pay my money. What it? Maybe when him cancel. Who be who me announce? I call what it?
1: Yo.
0: I don't find the sign. Can. What's the word you do? Hello.
3: Hello.
0: My name is Oyakati. Say. Yeah, the Jesus was. Who cast away?
3: I just give him
0: money. What's your program? No.
3: Me pa chumbe na o keke kozo.
0: Me se wutie, se wutie de ekwa so wutie.
3: Pachan.
0: 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Me o fra de ye make na we so ye focus. 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Because wutie anka wo mfre. 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
3: I am surprised.
0: I was surprised.
3: Okay, I didn't mean you free bet.
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3: Yeah,
0: 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E wa so person fu bi open asam na odi na chi because anya me sa wo so. 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Why? 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Ti bo mo den sa no pay wa be hu me why?
3: Pache
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0: Anya Fanton swam was a cana. 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
5: Of course, so.
0: A emergency.
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0: 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Maybe we will see pet, not dance a day. 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On friend number.
5: On friend number.
0: On friend number. My soft one or so. 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
5: No question.
0: Into 1 year number 0242. 0242 83 95 14 0242 83 95 14 0242 83 95 14 0242 83 95 14 Yankwa saw them. 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
8: Me kwoye operation. 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
7: see ya. 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
8: I'm a fire.
7: Say what I'm going to say. Into Obia. 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I won't wire the Amano. Doctor, I had the operation. No way declare so on Timon war. I said, man, I'll come after me demand 40 years and one contractress any pana, Utio. I said, I'll catch you.
8: The mechanic said, we'll be over by his own yard GD. And at the papa's bedroom, be on five GD and on fine. 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I'm not so bad.
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7: hey
11: One also will be a store, will be a drummer, be a drummer, and cost a drummer new boot. Edia San Obecatra,
12: one Malaha, or Timinia, one Malaha,
11: Omra,
12: or Cassian Coupon, Womisan,
11: Omra.
12: He said, I buy a salino noon
11: and a buyer,
12: a Baha, if you say Bissayan, a tray, and a buyer,
11: the same acquire, I am for the amount.
12: I am for Sudia Bibrin, Yamina Mosua, Sanime.
11: Oh, bon Sanime.
12: Sanime.
13: I'm a man. I'm a man. I'm a man. I'm a man. I'm a man. I'm a man. I'm a man. I'm a man. I'm a man. I'm a man. I'm a man. I'm a man. I'm a man. I'm a man. I'm a man. I'm a man. I'm a man. I'm a man. I'm a man. I'm a man. I'm a man. I'm a man. I'm a man. I'm a man. I'm a man. I'm a man. I'm a man. I'm a man. I'm a man. I'm a man. I'm a man. I'm a man. I'm a man. I'm a man. I'm a man. I'm a man. I'm a man. I'm a man. I'm a man. I'm a man. I'm a man. I'm a man. I'm a man. I'm a man. I'm a man. I'm a man. I'm a man. I'm a man. I'm a man. I'm a man. I'm a man. I'm a man. I'm a man. I'm a man. I'm a man. I'm a man. I'm a man. I'm a man. I'm a man. I'm a man. 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
3: happened.
6: It's any time be a mini dim come up, you who are dancing, etcher me. It's me, imagine some baha. Me baha, no, because I'm a man coming to my son, no, I shall say, or can't, and some am the baha.
3: Jesus,
6: etcher me. And he, or tre me, a punch, resemming, and a cousin in your moon, or catch him saying, car, your toast stroke, and mammy, mammy.
3: Jesus.
6: Now, who above for me, and it's almost so, mammy,
3: no, my beginning.
6: Eni ni sisi ohun se sayare no muto maani no mo yi e free ho but me ma me so no ta company ni sisi ni ni kotuje
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3: 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I say, Memoir, me do my voice as a country. Not me, the aboard Danny, Apple Nipana, or Pesu Kuma, and so. Nias Apple and we are Nipana, now my metasse. Where we are, what's to say?
6: Papa, me send me ye, ye, ye, 2 weeks, Pepe, and all my friends, say, my mini about when you are red, that wa, you didn't go to hospital. Now, me beside, I said, Diana,
3: I'm
6: also with Bugu.
3: Bon, some can say, ah, come.
6: Enti last week me ba mpae bo wa haye eh no wa haye bo mpae a me hwe me phone so me school be brilliant me fi me pon ye no me frɛ wo mo back ebisa wo mo sɛ ade na wo mo frɛ me sa me frɛ wo mo back ebisa wo mo sɛ de na ekɔsɔ mo sɛ ma me na wu
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0: 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Yesu yada wasi. Bonse me rade pa. 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Amen. Amen. 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
7: Mo.
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7: Jesus.
0: 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No, catch him, said. I didn't know one of them in my own was so. Okay, see, Namina Mokasia, so a bit my area, Abuami.
7: Oh,
0: now, and I'm also a buy. No, say, Name, the 2 minutes. A buy, and so Name and Namokasia, so Abuami,
7: our country,
0: our country,
7: we do not what you are for the new booby,
0: the booby,
7: born some Cassia family.
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0: 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Say, yes, why I want to say,
7: Bonsam Cassia Pamana.
0: Because Saminum Grano, Oma, Obey the Fry, or Catians, or Tama Quantas, or Conway,
7: or Quayas,
0: or Quayas, about a Bemu, or
7: Quayas, Midimavotias, their Quantreno. Ah, now you are yet down so out to an among Bayano. Midimavotias, their Quantra, I must say, which didn't say,
0: it didn't say,
7: Bonsam Cassia Pamela. Me di mabote ase akwantre no
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7: bon sem kese pa ma no
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0: me ye no me ba se be week
7: na
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1: 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I have some affair, then Timian and number 9 busy too, and Timian picking me up. And I be a chase Sunday, and any 2 weeks, may buy, and I, me who man, a
7: sophomore, never watch
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1: 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of birth me can ye or say ampa ye wie ni nyina
7: hey hey hey hey bon sang de
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9: 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Oh, when you're caught, you see, I'm not for near family. Honestly, me yet.
10: I don't know why the guy up and change
9: my ear, my quench, and be
10: beer.
9: And you're no massima, I can say. Samo Baha, near more quanchra, Bomadian so be so. The pebble say, I are quanchra, and
10: some man,
9: Jesus, and some man, a yet you must
10: have a
9: America, tell me, Baha, Senya, and some I had near Papa and the Numa, some my quanchra, because I call, ne say ya, na and your papa. Nanso papa ya dumti ene me mete ase
10: o ye nsama nso
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11: 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May I be in fact to my basso? Aqualano and any more yamming and modern bontino.
10: No, I don't know so if you say me.
11: That's an about 20 years.
10: For some errade. A dance and who dear? Tina, problem not so. No, we are common. Here we are, Radi. I hear. But someday in fact over 20 years.
11: But try.
10: No, no, no, sir.
11: No, man, sir.
10: Okay. You know, all you know, you man, I said, no, Eddie.
11: When you're a juma and signing to me, you need.
10: Oh, Jesus. Boys, I'm ready. I don't know.
11: Okay. A baby, she had a crab beer filling station.
10: Emma,
11: I said, the man, and look, Ogui. Or Sako, I had more Zenit, Zenit Bank, and also Ogui. And I can see at my humble.
10: And you're signing to
11: me and signing to me.
10: What did you teach us of only a default?
11: Maybe a tinny. Now, while I see Anaga, me tip in a cotton, a so. And
10: I will tell me,
11: and I'm a tail one can, I'm a senior member.
10: Todo Banaba, huh?
11: Timmy, me bano cry, dear, mim and dig and buy.
10: Okay.
11: On a crown, let me be on an am.
10: Okay.
11: Timmy, that was that of me, be on an ammo, and also a baby.
10: May I quench him and a baby?
11: May I quench him and
10: I will go in some way. Amen.
11: Amen.
10: And some of the family to see.
11: Aye.
10: Okay.
11: It's that area no son or buy it.
10: Okay.
11: And I'm a fellow that's awful while born or some old Hanam family. Timidan buy it, Yamin Namo was so.
10: I got to say, and some are on no 20 years. I went to Minayano. I bet you four and I talk trans on Namano. And I'm out of Panchema. We are Panchema. How many days?
11: Yeah, no. 3 days.
10: Oh, so no one's an hour.
11: We're giant.
10: And obedience eight year, Obano on such a 20 years a year, and you visit it. And so we do not know so the Banaman, sir, just one cry at ten, whom by the dear, and what can you have an
11: channel? But I can't say, oh, Mamma Nunco K, we, and I bought down for Ninala, and oh, Mamma Nunu Sendinala, and Tanafi, to Mikana Fanabra. Because the Teddy Papa since so many years, the other 20 years, and I'm a
10: 20 years of one of
11: the men, Melkona Meba, Melkona Meba,
10: so be it
11: to me, so be it to me, I'm one.
10: They say, I'm not.
12: I'm not a man. Me num num ndro still enye ye me ko hit nsuo de tutu me yefunu
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12: ka se steka me ko
5: Oh, Papa, I'm going to cover him.
13: Yes, I'm so full.
5: Papa, I don't see the Ajim in the mood.
13: Sika,
5: keke. What is your boat?
13: Just say, now dance, you see.
5: Hey, Papa, I'm saying he doesn't matter.
13: So for him, that's my woman's medical culture, so defubiano or one swano. Jeremiah chapter 28, verse 9 was so defo, shall soon be on common. So defo, and no mass of your bemoa. Any moon is ampa, unyankopo, a friend. Tia Casso will be o defo or shilipa. Because we'll be Udi for many pass, right? Your castle will be Udi for a be crying a many penny dance a D. A share riding a couple any money. Have you dance a cotte? I hope be brave. We are medium of a tears, your country. And into a make us an opinion, may tenacity 5:30 emergency. And pay you, may tenacity 5:30 emergency. Nipanacho, my name cry 5 minutes. A medium of a tears, I may ammo. No, I can knock off our dance yabrem. So what the answer is soon to my country for fra, metra moye. I saw them obeying one on one. They may make a catcher. We are maybe as a dear no person radi was my pampacho. They may be kind of a catcher. My chair, I can't chow by ya. I dance a bit me about this awful beside our sanity. Who you should do?
5: Papa Nature say, Semitia gay, I dance with the Nature say,
13: okay.
5: I did you a conoma and yet drew a drone
13: master and ye be an air, a drone and ye be an empire.
5: Oh,
13: na no pay later by 5:30 okay say metanase na ma kire nipa na ade obeya adanse e beba nipa no yeba me di kenya resusum ni di susum nkomo
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13: Amen.
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13: Amen.
5: If you say, I Jimmy Simple. Jimmy Simple.
13: Yami to me, a beer.
5: Jimmy
13: Simple. And the chest, Nipana, how you soon to my day. Aha, and say, Nipana, how you soon to my day, and Conquia, and Jemma claim me.
5: No, Cassa,
13: and did ye mark claim being a chest, I didn't soon to my day. 1 hour, 10 minutes, Kenya, or ye hear the sound of a woman be boom putting
5: because
13: what about Babby 2 or 5 o'clock from crime show? Now we'll be quiet, Waco, and a pay on Emisia.
5: Or between
13: I become a can be actually on the way to me and bar. I had to say when Saka Pumana wanted him. 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
5: Okay.
13: Man name for DBAU.
5: Let's just say.
13: Man pointing fit him alarmant. Eya ba kope.
5: No question.
13: You see no man pointing fit him alarmant. We say pe. Ode onye si ya. Obi unse mi bebo disiwo.
5: Disiwo.
13: Aha. 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Abren. Number ne 0242 0242 83 83 95 94 14 0242 83 83 95 94 14 Emma urim fidi no. 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
13: case
14: na case no ɛyɛ police case
13: okay.
14: Ne wa ya do someone else one penny. Just said in body tomb.
7: Was it one penny million years and no?
14: Debbie,
7: just said Obanatum.
14: Said in body tomb.
7: Okay.
14: Now, can I say, you're a cross one, but one track for 10 years.
7: Bons, I'm ready.
14: I get 10 years. For the Panchego form, I'm so much. You drew fear, Papa, and Mira Sanfram say, I sometimes come with some children, my father has a one piano. They said, I said, what he has here. What he has here.
7: Case me a bit
14: no correct oh
7: yes that was you mama e dey asan over can
14: say
7: nyame mekura
14: say say dey make can say obi out dem we am say what do wasam ba nya gidie say nyame be yam na gidie me nya bi tu anam no nyame so aye
7: obu wa yam na kwankira e wonye
14: wonye
7: wo ye ye no e na dance say ye nti obi a ye ma na kwankira
14: wonye
7: no asan me na make can no
14: obi amwa kwankira bia hu sa obeye na yanso nyame so be se ho animo nyame
13: je number no prophet okese number no eh
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0: wo kire wo.
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1: Me watch eye. 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
1: Baby, I can see baby.
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1: Baby.
0: And so a cosy saying.
1: Uncle Sifi.
0: Papa for that, you never be brave.
1: Baby, I can't track a sea baby, so Uncle Sifi.
0: Want me home, Papa, and anyone?
1: Me watch your baby.
0: In Tobano, but I can't look who are cream.
1: A mammy,
0: a mound.
1: Me watch.
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1: Me watch.
0: But I mean, for fee in a bond and then now to fee.
1: Me watch.
0: Ana wa kwa so fone di for so.
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0: What's it? Hey, Casa Yaja, what
4: it?
0: Salbon, Samara.
3: Hey, what's your jaw, what it? 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After you come your quatras or say for her, coffee,
0: coffee straight.
3: I'm saying, yeah, in part, and I'm a second scanner was with your cop, baby, I'm going to be a funny scammer.
0: Bon, Samara,
3: hallelujah. Namia, dear. Me call procession while prosper whom he has a worn out call to Yaja one. Oh, when you're
0: caught,
3: ask my hand. I want to put money up.
0: I'm
3: on a semi yet.
0: I don't know why the guy I'm
3: trying. I am a quench and be
0: beyond something.
3: And you are no massima back and say, Samo Baha, near more quench, but my dear so be so. The people say, I are quench and
0: some man,
3: a year, Juma. 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
2: 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What's up?
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2: 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Oh,
5: now I'm going to say, aha. I was saying, and then you may be all better, but buy
2: out what the
3: Queen of
2: Sanwadi or down Paso. Hey, okay, amen. Hey, Medima, what you have found ready? Amen.
3: Amen.
2: Bema or buy without Queen. Emma, the etchy. I'm going to let me do my voice as I'm going to let you say, say, what I'm passing. What I'm. Hey, for some reason, you're what? Because everybody else was you. And you know, I'm a dump him. Emma, need your back, come on.
5: I'm
2: a pain, I'm a good job. Into Obesaba. 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
7: I want my friend, I'm Gaza. My ba also. I tell us some of the mammy, no, me, who knows so, and yet I say, omo empece, omo de me, who knows, okay. Menfa, me, voter ID, no,
2: okay,
7: and France Sandino,
2: okay.
7: And I'm sending them the email, a can,
2: And
7: Jaffin, no, my ya, I bray up, no, my bomb, baby, and I'm so won't forget it. Now, I already know, they are sending. Omo penny back wo I akra
2: eja dey say dey na sie
7: na me ya nti me omo ana e you know e buy atamize we na buy
2: but won say my urade ka amen na say aba
4: aba
2: yanko
7: e no omo me so ni ashe me 29th of January so won say me san aba embassy.

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1: 5 minutes pe.
0: Na me need in come we. Be bi o ko bi e wetime nya kwa hen dey. Akon. Na so obi o beba council en nya betena council room o say pe en ka wasem.
1: En ka wasem.
0: There be the obi o ko n chen o ka wasem chen bi onya prophet. Prophet dey o ko n chen o ka wasem say. Prophet na waso o he sunsun he o problem. No aka chero. O say me yesunsun hwe mo TV. Me can't do some more assembly chain panel where your friends and phone so you know my business and some radical to say was a pump patch and no one till I'm a friend war. What any chess or your prophet?
1: Wow,
0: and profiting will be incorporated in chain could be and say now what to say and we see for 1 year and you don't know and on your counselor and your friend and comedy counseling your own your quatrancia. I will now work as I assume dream come and now can see and my jaws one on your day. My hair when some of your mama so I can't hear cause of a brabble match row. Me, you are my bizarre said you're making it to say, Papa, and one I'm in the num and the chest of you defo.
1: Wow,
0: and over me, Nimbi and Kamasam, Debbie,
1: and Kawas, men you want.
0: Debbie, Debbie, men Kamas, me make the interview free for you by. Problem at that was so rather from so I can't change. And I mean, we also saw for me now was my uncle. Media country, but good for my mom. Mechren in your own ye, oh ye, we say pet, now dance yaba. Send your daughter for 80 a dance ye, oh, Casafidino, so on the sanity as of
1: your papa already shall.
0: Amen.
1: Papa will be having on so in the radio, no, yako to one.
0: Open number,
1: open number,
0: okay. 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
2: I can't be a soft for 500 million.
1: Bon Samarade.
2: Thank you. A colonel friend, and I'm dear, I'm sure she would dim the capoe. The quaint as I'm in the edding. Yet the night aqua quatina, a woman de catching, one must have enough for a month. Emma Colano, one might draw a set, or a dear babe. Criminal, also a more chrono.
1: A bros were a criminal. Bon Samkatia. Amen. As a criminal, it was a brand new go.
2: I feel me come home by and let you say I'm doing some
1: song. I'm doing some ma.
2: Anne.
1: Okay.
2: Okay. Now I'm planning and we're meeting. And I'm still wonka.
1: What you make a radio show? Bon, some can say for me ready.
2: Wonka. A sham, a sham, a sham, a kuma masse, baby, I will be a man show.
1: A sham was also Brahmanim,
2: Anne,
1: okay,
2: and I do not make Bombardly Crow number.
1: If you go by and I make a choice,
2: and I catch them, say,
1: my country,
2: and
1: so we are a country, we are. My say case, you know, Bon Samara,
2: yes, sir. If you buy,
1: you go, oh, buy, you know,
2: am I buying you now? You move,
1: you see, you see, oh, Bon Samara. Me Jesus ma kwa nchira ma ho. Na mka so unia no e oba no ye be ye ni.
2: Aha,
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1: you. Casaman actually did in your tea.
3: I make can't obi actually obi our hano per se. Obi aba when ya did ye. When ya did ye, then Yamiwaha, Yamiwaha.
1: 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Wait, I mean, how I had a way.
3: One must so
1: much so. Odia Kumapa, a ya quantre, near Trona, ya, a dance a berry.
3: A baya, oh dear.
1: Mammy.
3: Mira.
1: And ya dear, ya never come out to them be.
3: Amen.
1: What or what?
3: Hallelujah.
1: Bonsam Cassia.
3: Amen.
1: Bonsam Radipa. Oh, Bonsam, you are so damn. Amen. Amen. Put me a day.
4: Between Antiqua and Pibia.
1: Oh, Bonsam Cassia.
4: Let me say,
1: I'm ranting a dinner, Radia.
4: Amen.
1: Amen.
4: The Bafia more. Now, Abraham Befiano, become a similar at your cassia. Cassia, you mean I'm not dominant no more brosso, a boame, or chairman panche, Macaviana, as you are mobile 1 year in
1: you.
4: Come on, I'm in your autophobia, and my name out. And I am a problem, see casual locate. To the buyer, Cassia, you may emma my panche,
1: yeah,
4: or mammy and chair and the oil, a panche, and my family. If you are back, come now, check come now, no pop. And no mammy for King Price and ye. But and I'm okay, see ya me, I quant you the mammy. I'm granted you are not back on birth for weeks. Ah, no maintaining cabin.
1: Or by wanting cabin.
4: Maintaining cabin. It's in day on training oil on the paper camo. I did say, I'm Musa or Baba be jam off.
1: Hey, hey, hey, hey, hey, hey, hey, hey, hey, hey, hey, hey, hey, hey,
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0: na how many days me ka say na how many days
1: che se enu kura
0: enu say
1: 3 days
0: mo
1: e na be mane ba fie
0: bon so
1: ne me ne tie e da sole onko be bia
0: se want to move die
1: mi pa chan
0: bon sam ke se
1: o ko na juma no aba fie
0: One bear may be answer shower dear. If you are what your owner now, Uncle, if you are signing back, one now do back. If you are not your friend say, Obano, Ire, or a bearman of Obano Cassia, or coffee or barrel for as they say, and you mean to talk to them. Send it back with your son of a catcher.
1: The Macacher is there. Omla, I didn't prevent it. Okay, seeing I mean one and a hundred now to be shattered. I mean, you know, also bar, also anybody say, I'm an outbrush.
0: They say, when any day,
1: people are trying.
0: We demand for the answer for the now, oh boy, and oh boy, we are not buying.
1: People are trying to see what's here done now, the bar say no. The choir and a new millimeter from Pump Pump Pine. Many men go get TV, then we answer sometime. Oh, bar of a die
0: one.
1: Ebaba da.
0: Oh, yeah, my answer, my radi. I didn't have a number of cases, why am I?
2: A radi number of cases, why be grammar?
0: Amen.
2: Yeah, no, and some number, and I'm yarry. But change, and you scared you.
0: What jam was you can answer?
2: It's me about Tafu and our friends and memory. What do you call my sophomore? Also, my son and I'm also sad.
0: I'm Gosiaga, Bonsam, radi.
2: Anna, let me have a punk out of your business. 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
0: Oh, Bonsam Cassepa. And to your Wapanchena, your mouth was 7 days. Oh, 3 days, I won't send any. Oh, Bonsam Cassema, please. And the idea son of a catch will be on your
2: meals, so an amma quasin one Jimmy. 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
4: sika o say me 2 million
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4: yesi da wasi o
0: o say no 2 million pe pe
4: pe pe ama na mbro so
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0: 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And now, so be the chair was Abraham.
5: May Patro is Talenda, Mamma, and I bet Susu, which I am, Mamma.
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0: Amen. 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Amen. I last year, November, any more. And I'm in the pastor Timpire, but me bear you, Kumasi has said, me free a cry and a bye. Now me bear ye, me bye, and I'm standing in bomb pie, and I'm Mr. Dean, and why dance here, Tremmy, and I miss you. It's in bedi bear 2 weeks, what I say. It's Nana Jubian, I'm in my sister, but it's me call and cry and me twice. Now me bear ye, and it's not me minimum, ya me jack, me tissa be bishop, me minimum. It's me call, me free, I call, I cry, and I'm catching me, could say, me free, I call Tuesday, and I'm catching me, could say Thursday, me call from the hospital, as I said, me tissa be bishop, me minimum, and test you, and I am me jack. In the Thursday, Meko hospital. It's a young Wednesday, no yabo empire, no papa, say, I'm fine, chinny, and win, siony munayanum. And you are no mekasha radi animal, yum. Me didn't chin a goose, siomuna menum, and I preoccupy. And I may say, I'm on my animoja, I did not pay. I pay any moja, I made that for my, oh, be a papa, me wounded, oh, me wounded, I guess I be a bunny in China, or didn't start coming, me wounded that, me wounded, or baby, ada. I'm no more. Now, I'm going to start coming. I'm that form. I'm a fit. I'm a money mocha. It's me. I'm a dead yes. And I'm a fear crab by and run. And I do not see no bunny for any person. I'm a bad boy. Because I'm a share. I say, I'm a bad. You drew station 8 o'clock. About 1:30 near your car. So, my sister, you're a bad. I see. So, I can't make up a dear idea. Yeah, I share. I didn't conquer any when I'm no more. I'm a just a messiah. I'm a fear. And I'm a sister. I'm a car. We're still on. I'm saying, car radio. Me slow. Yes, I can. I'm a friend. What craft you know. Now, you're a pastor. Sky J Tegan also about 200 cities. Mrs. Stomeba, and I'm a name Babo and you're rushing your full carno. And here by Baba Drew has said to me, Jinaha, that's my Baba Drew has Mujia, my name is Dara Diasi, made up a panyan coupon.
1: Food for Thought this year, a brass war, Liberty Hour, in conjunction with Food for Thought, Liberty Conference, May Edition, a brand new soon, or say, I am for science. And wonders. I am not a indigenous rubber by what if we see a matra much, teacher mutu much, and now mark 16, 17 to 18, and not a deep on by who must it to be part a bank prempe assembly hall 30th May, a dummy minute, and no panel see a pepper. No food for thought at this seminar, and it will be our open centennial, what in any action, or mining our do watch, or Namiaku, or none a radi furnish, nothing and centennial, et me appear. Our problem. I do to phone in Minister Kofi Bepra, Minister Lady Lucy, Minister Kwame Jedu, one on the bed soto. Now, swear Sammy Abbasian, made Duffo Usifia yet then. So, when it's 30th May, Jubilee.

si yebe funny boy ni so ame hufe die aye nyame madia jume die ebe koso Oria TV YouTube Facebook and afe precise 105.9 Liberty Conference Liberation

This year, Hebra Swore Liberty Hour in conjunction with Foot for Talks Liberty Conference, May Edition, Hebra Nwasu, or say, I am for signs and wonders. I and Noni Edijina Swabo Bayi, Odifu Yesi Anuma, Etre Mochi, Chiche Mutu Mochi, Anamak, 16, 17 to 18, and Noni Yadipo Mpayi, Kumasi Jubilee Park, Eben Prempe Assembly Hall, 30th May, Edame Minida, Anopano Sia Pepe Pepe Pepe Pepe. Foot for thought at this year now. And we'll be our open center and you what in any action. Oh, my name, I would do watch it. Oh, Yamia Kua, one on a radi fan is so nothing and center and you. It's me up here, our problem. I don't to phone in here. Minister, Kofi Bipra, Minister, Lady Lucy, Minister, Kwame Jeju, one on a bed so to now a swear Sanya Bessasian, made Duffo Usifia yet then. So when it's written, 30th May,

0: 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I ain't a member. Dear, you made the A. Abacoso, Oya TV, YouTube, Facebook, NFA Precise 105.9. Liberty Conference. Liberation comes from above. Oh, glory. Hallelujah. I'm a wonder.
1: Hello.
2: Hello, Papa. Good evening.
1: Good evening, my dear.
2: Papa, you bet in a mere baby, mamma.
1: Amen.
2: Nadi, it's your cry. Healing Wednesday, no.
1: Healing Wednesday.
2: Last month, you know. And now, oh, bomb pie and I am as you are grabbing a song.
1: Yes.
2: No, my friend and son to honor.
1: No, correct.
2: A crayer song and a yapa penny now. Watch your crayer song. If it is, ti da wey say yen fa yen sa me fa me san to akra bia so enam de me san to ho no na se akra re be akra yi presa wo su ni ti sa wo bom pa yen papa e be si enam ne wo ka se ko bo su mi ni papa me nto e duro biem de bia me kwa ye san e duro ma me nto e duro biem bo su mi ni papa me si healing Wednesday no ayare san ko wa
1: ayare san ko wa
2: Liberty Healing Wednesday, I are a sound.
1: Healing Wednesday, I are a
2: sound.
1: Liberty Wednesday, I are a sound.
2: Liberty Healing Wednesday,
1: I are a sound. My God,
2: Obia, imagine it, dear. Papa,
1: we shall.
2: Last month. Empire ni cause me yes me bo date no papa empire ni cause say kese dey na akra na ye me we kura fi say me bo date no. Last month.
1: Almost a month today, a month Wednesday me wa.
2: Me pa chan
1: dey when. Na bo sume.
2: Na wo bo empire dey na say akra bi na so. Me ma me fa na san to ho.
1: Say fa san to on akra be prince me only fa.
2: Akra be prince and me dey what na wa do na me dey san to ho. 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Akra wo su me ti sa o prince ha be sin ne papa. 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
2: Yes papa.
1: MTS. 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Sikapa odi akoya cause to you see the amount of money will lose you because of akra nason
2: papa
1: 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Of course with the doctors so mu hwa de kro. Ye be ya scan ya ye bi bia bi oncology 111 logic.
2: Ye cha x-ray ya koye just a last test there na menye ye. 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
1: E shran ka urade se Liberty Healing Wednesday.
3: I am Sankwa,
1: Papa. 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I am Sankwa. 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I am Sankwa. 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I am Sankwa. I am Sankwa. I am Sankwa. I am Sankwa. I am Sankwa. I am Sankwa. I am Sankwa. I am Sankwa. I am Sankwa. I am Sankwa. I am Sankwa. I am Sankwa. I am Sankwa. I am Sankwa. I am Sankwa. I am Sankwa. I
2: Oh, you are drunk, Papa.
1: I mean, too.
2: I'm feeling sure now. We should have sworn now. Mrs. Sabia, I'm in the Wahana. When your stroke, Kakra Bear, when your stroke, Bear, 3 months. And last week, you know, now, we call her. But, 2 weeks ago, na me call. Sure now, we should have sworn.
1: That's right.
2: In the choir, now, was a blammy woman, nice, a kind of side hall. Ne left your home, Inti. Wasn't me woman nine? Inti, may I answer when to me call me use you no balcon?
1: Thank God.
2: Nam de coy. To where not as an anonymous went to me trassy. Nammy fence you no me beans you no son. Now all your no I wish I saw my conference no.
1: That's right.
2: Nan also one in Tino. To me trassy, me trassy, nammy beans you no son, I'm shoes you no. None and none I a tine one and the news you know fast so fast so fast so. Fenometina nims are having feelings within 5 seconds now. Was it? Hey, I said, a you ball right? I did a woman. And once I an anarchist say, all of a sudden, and none and nano. Not Edro.
1: My God.
2: Edro.
1: My God.
2: I feel was it? Hey, it's a minute. And they are not here time. Saturday, me call ye. Okuta puma. Sorry, I call bathroom.
1: Was sorry.
2: Ah.
1: Was sorry.
2: Sorry, okuta puma. Sorry, okuta puma. I don't show.
1: Glory to God.
2: Tinachi. Dem say, hey. Tinachi be under the nice year, ye tiny, ye to me, I could triama. Just say. Yami, who? Yami, who? Yami, who? Yami, who? Yami, who? Yami, who? Yami, who? Yami, who? Yami, who? Yami, who? Yami, who? Yami, who? Yami, who? Yami, who? Yami, who? Yami, who? Yami, who? Yami, who? Yami, who? Yami, who? Yami, who? Yami, who? Yami, who? Yami, who? Yami, who? Yami, who? Yami, who? Yami, who? Yami, who? Yami, who? Yami, who? Yami, who? Yami, who? Yami, who? Yami, who? Yami, who? Yami, who? Yami, who? Yami, who? Yami, who? Yami, who? Yami, who? Yami, who? Yami, who? Yami, who? Yami, who? Yami, who? Yami, who? Yami, who? Yami, who? Yami, who? Yami, who? Yami, who? Yami, who? Yami, who? Yami, who? Yami, who? Yami, who? Yami, who? Yami, who? Yami, who? Yami, who? Yami, who? Yami, who?

0: Hello.
1: Pacho, good evening.
0: 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Pacho, why are you?
1: Me Pacho, me the Aisha, me kase fi tafo.
0: Aisha, me yentiwa dance.
1: Me Pacho, liberty ya me aye bebre, mami. 2023. Yeo ba liberty conference. And how can I say, you'll be open your phone, you'll be here.
0: That's right. That's right.
1: Me aye bebre, mami. 2024. And I am a chairman back. And I'm a woo for farming or farming. But well, she will be a yen. Now, I dare be a big one band of pointing. To me, sorry, I want for your nature and I'm a mix. I'm a deliberate meaning, sir. You may I already be a little bit of a balance. Now, medica cry, so now I'm a friend. I felt a friend. My who's papa, you need to be a
0: year. Ah,
1: liberty, I may be a mammy. Nina, Crano, I am Untinian, we are Ned, the Biam, the wine, we number the best to chin a quarter bit. Yamia, never banner, we are too sorry, Dina Hong. I cast her of a Nancy.
0: I would have demand on Nante. I want a Mongran and Nanny Musa. In the name of Jesus.
1: Amen.
0: Of an auntie.
1: Glory to
0: God. Amen. Hello, good evening.
2: Good evening, Papa.
0: Yes.
2: SDA.
0: SDA.
2: Oh, my God.
0: Oh, that's it.
2: Papa, mi huni aminya wo.
0: Ah, nyame ni huni enya no.
2: Oh, papa.
0: Ah.
2: Oh, papa. 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
0: Hey.
2: I come in store ho.
0: Hey.
2: Papa mi ba kumasi o. 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
0: My God.
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0: My God.
2: me feel sick and be any wound.
0: My God.
2: And the papa me for me church and I mean for you are conco.
0: Yes, you did the best church. Yes,
2: you shall have it.
0: Yes, we langalo lo bi. Yes, we langalo lo.
2: E dey man tron ka fra na me yale.
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0: And when you say, I said, oh, Mumuame, and Munyam Shane, why dear?
3: Radidia,
0: and Munyam Shane, why dear?
3: Radidia,
0: or my eating Yamidu, Liberty Yamidu, I didn't answer to Mfono, what on any Munyamonkno, amen. On Sufre, Nayam Fanny Munyam Shame Rat. Hello, good evening.
4: Hello.
0: Hello, good evening.
4: Hello, good evening.
0: Hey, Pacho, why dear?
4: Hello, good evening.
0: At the same. Yo, my auntie, when you
4: healing Wednesday,
0: Nyamia. Oh, my God.
4: Oh,
0: hey, oh, that's it.
4: Healing Wednesday, Nyamia, for healing me.
0: My God.
4: All of a sudden, we try to say, Yambo, and all that is a pompire, say, or be nasty to
3: as if I

0: liberation comes from above. Oh, glory. Hallelujah.
1: I'm a wonder. I'm a wonder.
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4: 0548732715 and now 0551011770. 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
3: 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Ihem na
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5: Ele Cristo. Me dinde Mrs. Vivian Okokomensa. I'm your YS sponsor. E o Faith Assembly e o Kumasi. In Pempi, no, Nipa Groups to say, why is the poor not ever assembly to God woman? At the Timma Bama and Rim Wa. Now, so at this hour, why is the poor? It's yes, your Maba Onyan, some pass, so Emma Dachi Papel. And it's a buyer with you. The person will pass out when you're with you. Not in 2 minutes after we say, 18th May, April 21st May. Why is born a national case and I awoke massing in the patrol? Let's let you, Brahma Mumpai, Brahma Yasa, Brahma Yasuri Onyampo. Now, I didn't say Onyampo, Obey Sunny Abashay, Obey Shrey, now obey his year, no me, and to put your chin suffer from your PSA Esther.
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1: Good morning.
0: Good morning.
1: How is everybody doing?
0: Very blessed.
1: Memoachi mo akwaba. Memoachi. Memo akwaba. Eba Food for Thought. We are TV. So we are live on the Facebook, on We Are TV, and live on YouTube. Please, muntie me. Mima. Akoye se now uche digital.
0: Yeah.
1: And now we have satellite in T. Where you Facebook not to baby? O phone cry, I won't fight. And I'll pay, I want you to pick your phone. Ubi your hold man. He doesn't have the luxury of a television.
0: That's right.
1: And T. Ebi a Facebook no near Bombay. Ubu o cry, man, you a few. But I'm for be canny howling a man here. Empire woman, a radi again century, and in your mama dear. A radi yin in Mephri or how near man here. Ubu hold man. And they are no so TV. I won't be a bay or so a day or near Bombay.
0: That's right.
1: And now, mammy, you're free. I'll see Papa Nene de Kaya, bid him a fidia to her, minimum Bombay.
0: Yeah.
1: Obi, this is the first time. Oh, Jinchim, the fidia and the cotonos. E. Na Sampai Bokosini. Oh, Monty TV. Oh, Nim Crasse, yeah, or Jinchim and the cotonos. E. Sampa Power.
0: That's right.
1: And to Kosua about the Runo na Obihunu.
0: Yeah.
1: And share the link. And Tianope, we are going to do that exercise quickly. Pick your phone. I have picked mine. Obi am funny phone. Yedi can go Facebook. Now go Facebook, no. One who said Liberty Hour, one Obi TV, so. Oboswa. No, I can share button, no. Me answer. Why share? I feel call WhatsApp. What do you my status? We be our platform will be a platform be our was to be our the time to so. Minyes so be catch us out and I would empire barber to her. And I know the other court to her name in Semunu Ubiankasa. And to also Uber say or mobile empire Ubiankasa. I'm with you. Oh, good one. You are doing well. You are doing well. You are doing so well. Go, go, go. Kahoo, kahoo. Oh, my goodness. Yes. Yes. I think on YouTube, next share also. Instagram, baby, I fatu to her. Menyabu trauma. Share the link. Let somebody be a blessing this morning. Ubi ohonuma ni ekosu na brabo mu no So wo obuano a enema beye kama. Just by sharing a link to that person. Ne in se hunu na wa sendi akoma na wa sere sa o sire wi ade de how na da so ho. Dia me ka wata se. O sire wi a how na da so ye de. Pampai bo mu urade yi ni pefri o how.
0: That's right.
1: Amen.
2: Amen.
1: Amen.
2: Amen.
1: The GD said, oh, you are doing well. You are doing so well. You are doing so well. Yes, yes, yes. Oh, that is wonderful. I love what you're doing. You're doing so well. Oh, that's lovely. Okay. Now, Ochi, I said we are dealing with what? Evil pronouncements on our lives. Yes. Let's read our verse again. Psalm 10 verse 7. Manikotosi karabrosi haka. 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Yian dadadadadadada. Si kama su kabrasi ha. Go ahead.
2: Ya kai enyom. 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
2: Ne emimdiye ashene numuma. 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
1: His mouth is full of cursing and deceit and oppression.
0: Yeah.
1: Under his tongue is trouble and iniquity.
0: Mercy.
1: Anopai minu grampai bom kasa bia yaka enkanchie bi eno mensem bi. Enimsi ebewie no na afri wo so.
0: Amen.
2: Oh yeah.
1: Amen.
0: Amen.
1: Amen.
0: Amen.
1: Mashiha kabrosi hatata. Le kabranti dadalana. Let's continue from where we ended last night. By the authority of Jesus.
3: By the authority of Jesus.
1: I speak life.
3: I speak life
1: over

0: Jesus the Christ.
1: Yesterday I told you where they have spoken death.
2: That's right.
1: Now you read Proverbs 18:21. Kind of quickly. Is precise on or is on? Good.
3: Yeah, kind. Maybe same.
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1: 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Near Bonfire. 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Hebrews Proverbs 18:21.
3: Maybe same. It's here. Edu no mochi. Yimua. Eye edionu
1: bako
3: e bako owo ne enkwa wo
1: death and life are in the power of the tongue
3: owo ne enkwa wo techreman
1: se and those who love it
3: na de odonu
1: dear what I like it.
2: That's right.
1: You are a good student.
2: Sure
1: no am kind and atum
2: dear
1: odonu. De odonu.
2: That's it.
1: So who don't kwa ubedi swaba. Udo uwa ubedi swaba.
2: That's right.
1: Techere man man kwa. It's in sebe fi techere manu sunu ne man kwa.
2: Yes sir.
1: And in sebe fi techere manu sunu ne di wo uoba. Uwa nu jase wakatu wa niye uo. And niye manu wa ya nomiye wa sa ansem nunu nebe di winya.
2: That's right.
1: So say life and death or death and life are in the power of the tongue.
2: Yes sir.
1: What no more semi ebano, the BM could be you.
2: Jeez.
1: Now the Odono, if you love to always speak negative, you will eat the fruit thereof.
2: Yehovah.
1: Ube chaswaba.
2: Mercy. Mercy.
1: There are some people who speak death into your life.
2: Jeez.
1: They speak death into your womb.
2: Yehovah.
1: They speak death into your upon your children.
2: Lord have
1: mercy. But no more semi your womb.
2: Zali.
1: And no meaning, somebody near my basaha. Baby, you can't get kind of what's in the texture, massy, and your house, trouble and iniquity, deceit. I said, no, mumma,
2: that's right.
1: No, be a no, no, me, and what can it so be? How do I man the coginahano? Will be a said them and a period, you may dear all can say, Kokuba Bresse, Kokuinia Yita, who feels all canicake. Jesus Christ will say, the words I speak to you, they are spirit and they are life.
2: Life.
1: And quite, one can say they are death. But somebody speaking death. He's speaking evil. Yeah, the woke mama alamwa. Or can I not know of a civil anwa? And then some different no more. They are words.
2: That's right.
1: But they are evil words.
2: Yes.
1: To destroy you. The 3 minutes as I'm a bombire, my idea, my maker.
2: Yes,
1: I speak words,
2: sure,
1: but I speak blessings,
2: yes, sir.
1: I speak healing,
2: yeah.
1: I speak deliverance,
2: exactly.
1: But obi, Susua Numun Semna Walkano, comfort now, call in jail to see the end of the West now, Walkano, and your walk.
2: God have mercy.
1: And if somebody is speaking death into your life, yes. But this morning you have authority to speak life,
4: Jesus.
2: Jesus.
1: You have authority
2: yonder,
4: speak yonder, life.
1: Yonder, to speak life into every yonder, existence yonder, of your life death has been spoken unto.
2: That's right.
1: Brabob Tambia Yaka won Samaguano. Who can quasem?
2: Amen.
1: And by why,
2: Abonnent? Yes, sir.
1: Simple. Baby Biara Yaka won Sam Edia Guma Braboso Edia Gumi Sabraso Edia Guma Wariaso. Gumi Maso and Nano Pewa yesterday,

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Yeah,

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1: By the authority of Jesus.
0: I cancel every word of failure.
1: I cancel every word of failure.
0: Spoken against my career.
1: Spoken against my career.
0: And finances.
1: And finances.
0: In the mighty name of Jesus
1: the Christ.
2: Umpire Bonnie said. In Kugo Kasabia, Yakugu, Wabrabo,
3: a career.
0: Any your profession. A juma away ye so be. Ebi away a nurse. Ebi away a doctor. Ebi away a broadcaster. Ebi away a teacher. Ebi away a pharmacist, soldier, police. And only a career. A profession.
3: That's right.
0: And at the same time, you may be a businesswoman or businessman. That career,
3: yes, sir.
0: If they have pronounced failure, obey a juma bosome beson, obey 4,000 soon. One
3: mercy
0: because they have pronounced failure upon your career and your finances. Obey a business, obey a guitar, the same crowd on the number, obey Danny busybody.
3: That's right.
0: Crawford, don't count ya. They have pronounced failure upon your finances. Obey a juma sikani besi. And I don't pay every word of failure. In Kugwa Kasabia, Yakaguma Brabon Missikasa. Let it be cancelled. Yes,

Ya Rabbi, Ya Rabbi, Ya Rabbi, Ya Rabbi, Ya Rabbi, Ya Rabbi, Ya Rabbi, Ya Rabbi, Ya Rabbi, Ya Rabbi, Ya Rabbi, Ya Rabbi, Ya Rabbi, Ya Rabbi, Ya Rabbi, Ya Rabbi, Ya Rabbi, Ya Rabbi, Ya Rabbi, Ya Rabbi, 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

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Ya Rabbi, Ya Rabbi,

0: of Jesus the Christ.
1: Holy Ghost!
0: Fire!
1: Holy Ghost!
0: Fire!
1: Holy Ghost!
0: Fire!
1: Glory to God.
0: Hallelujah.
1: Glory to God.
0: Hallelujah.
1: Let your amen tender louder 5 times.
0: Amen. Amen. Amen. Amen. Amen.
1: By the authority of Jesus.
0: By the authority of Jesus.
1: Let every evil proclamation.
0: Let every evil proclamation.
1: Spoken into the atmosphere.
0: Spoken into the atmosphere.
1: Concerning my future.
0: Concerning my future.
1: Fire.
0: Be scattered by fire.
1: Scattered by fire.
0: Scattered by fire.
1: Scattered. In the mighty name
0: of Jesus the Christ.
2: Ya cancer maguiem. Etia wudachi. Every evil proclamation made concerning my future.
0: That's right.
2: Scattered by fire.
0: Jesus.
2: But soon he needed to throw out the somebody see. Now once you say your mouth dachi na bafiti. So you are declaring by the authority of Jesus.
0: By the authority of Jesus.
2: That every evil proclamation.
0: Yes, Lord.
2: Made into the atmosphere. Because Odach and the Guvium. In your mind. It's your Kasa Guvium.
0: That's right.
2: It's Odach and the China. If it's my Odach. Even 10 o'clock in the evening. Even 12 o'clock. There is an evil pronouncement
0: yes,
2: made today
0: yes, yes,
2: because
0: yes.
2: It is not 12 yet. It is meant to cause you harm. It is your future.
0: That's right.
2: It should be scattered by fire.
0: Yes.
2: A man should think.
0: Oh, yes.
2: Because I found that
0: you. That's right.
2: Woman in see.
0: Yes, sir.
2: A man in see and son one of
0: the
2: and none of pay. Because I be your papa. Yaka. And your family that you
0: fire.
2: I will him.
0: Yes.
2: Fire. And none of them.
0: Jesus.
2: I will just.
0: Oh, just.
2: What ran out?
0: What to me? Yes,
2: to me.
0: Yes, to me.
2: Yes, to me.
0: Yes, to me.
2: Yes, to me.
0: Yes, to me.
2: Yes, to me.
0: Yes, to me. Yes, to me.
2: Yes, to me.
0: Yes, to
2: me.
0: Yes, to me. Yeah, yeah, yeah, yeah, yeah, yeah, yeah, yeah, yeah, yeah, yeah, yeah, yeah, yeah, yeah, yeah, yeah, yeah, yeah, yeah, yeah, yeah, yeah, yeah, yeah, yeah, yeah, yeah, yeah, yeah, yeah, yeah, yeah, yeah, yeah, yeah, yeah, yeah, yeah, yeah, yeah, yeah, yeah, yeah, yeah, yeah, yeah, yeah, yeah, yeah, yeah, yeah, yeah, yeah, yeah, yeah, yeah, yeah, yeah, yeah, yeah, yeah, yeah, yeah, yeah, yeah, yeah, yeah, yeah, yeah, yeah, yeah, yeah, yeah, yeah, yeah, yeah, yeah, yeah, yeah, yeah, yeah, yeah, yeah, yeah, yeah, yeah, yeah, yeah, yeah, yeah, yeah, yeah, yeah, yeah, yeah

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yada yada yada yada yada yada yada yada yada yada yada yada yada yada yada yada yada yada yada yada yada yada yada yada yada yada yada yada yada yada yada yada yada yada yada yada yada yada yada yada 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yada yada yada yada yada yada yada yada yada yada yada yada yada yada yada yada yada yada yada yada yada yada yada yada yada yada yada yada yada yada yada yada yada yada yada yada yada yada yada yada yada yada yada yada yada yada yada yada yada yada yada yada yada yada yada yada yada yada yada yada yada yada yada yada yada yada yada yada y

0: Libertinania. With the pray,
1: with the sleep,
0: with the pray,
1: with the live,
0: with the pray,
1: with the prosper,
0: with the pray,
2: with the conquer,
0: with the pray,
1: with the win,
0: with the pray,
1: with the overcome.
0: Thank you. We are praying to overcome.
1: That's yes.
0: We are praying to conquer.
1: We are praying to conquer.
0: We are praying to win.
1: We are praying to win.
0: And in the evening, we pray to sleep.
1: We pray to sleep.
0: My God.
3: Yeah.
0: This is Liberty Hour.
1: Yes.
0: This is Food for Thought.
1: Yes.
0: This is Liberty Conference.
1: Yes.
0: That's right.
2: That's right.
0: I am for science and wonders.
1: Science and wonders.
0: I am for science and wonders.
1: I am for science.
0: By the authority of Jesus.
1: By the authority of Jesus.
0: I nullify.
1: I nullify.
0: Every spoken word.
1: Every spoken word.
0: I nullify.
1: I nullify.
0: Every spoken word.
1: Every spoken word.
0: Designed. To bring shame and disgrace.
1: To bring shame and disgrace.
0: Into my life.
1: Into my life.
0: In the mighty name
1: of Jesus the Christ.
0: By the authority of Jesus.
1: Yes.
0: I nullify.
1: I nullify.
0: Mi sanka. Kase biara yaka. But I ni se emfa enuwo eni eni ngwasie embra mabra.
2: Jesus.
0: Mi sanka saka sa.
2: Jesus.
0: Saka sa ni mutumi no. Be sign wo yesu.
1: Yes, wo yesu de.
0: God there is power in the word.
1: Yeah.
2: Exactly.
0: We nullify that word.
1: We nullify it.
0: That spoken word.
1: Yes.
0: Meant to bring shame and disgrace into my life.
1: Let it be nullified. We are the ones.

0: in Christ.
1: Hallelujah.
0: Father, we thank you for an answered prayer. In Jesus' name. I wish we could pray more. And I watch you. I was here for a dance here, so. And until now, until radiasm. You don't jump for nothing. What more down there, my own pipe boom. Samri, and now I'm in the most here. Rejoice. Now, we read Philippians 4:4. Sakai Bio. Yamil Konkrom. Yeah, Mark. I told you that the moment I finish, you pray. So there's no need for me to tell you again. And to me, I've given you an instruction. You go.

Yeah. Hebrews War Liberty Hour in conjunction with Fruitful Talks Liberty Conference May Edition Hebrews or say I am for signs and wonders. I and only a digital swap on pay. What if we see a man? Chichemutu Mochi and a Mac 16, 17 to 18 and only a deep on pay. Kumasi Jubilee Park a bank prempe assembly hall 30th May a dummy minute da and no panel see a pepe. For thought at this seminar, and will be our open center. You, what in any action? Oh, mine, I would watch it on Yamiaku, one on a radi furnace, nothing and central. It's me up here, our Yabrabo. I don't to phone in here, Minister Kofi Pepra, Minister Lady Lucy, Minister Kwame Jedu, one on a bed so to now swear Sanya Bessia, made buffo, Usifia, yet damn, so when it's 30th May, 2024.

Obisi, you have any boy in issue. I'm a hoof idea. I am a madia. Jumadia, Abacoso, Oria TV, YouTube, Facebook, and a fair precise 105.9 Liberty Conference, Liberation.

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0: May Edition.
1: Hebra Nwasu
0: or say I am for signs and wonders.
1: I and none of the indigenous people buy.
0: What if we see a mumma?
1: Hebra Mochi, Chichemutu Mochi,
0: and now Mark 16, 17 to 18.
1: And none of the deepam buy.
0: Kumasi Jubilee Park,
1: a Ben Prempe Assembly Hall,
0: 30th May,
1: a damn minute dark.
0: And no panel see a pepe pepe pepe.
1: Na food for thought at this shamina.
0: And we'll be our open centennial.
1: What in any action?
0: Oh, mine, I would watch it.
1: On Yamiaku,
0: one on a radi furnace.
1: Nothing and centennial.
0: At me appear our Yabrabum.
1: Adult to phone in here. Minister, Kofi Bepra.
0: Minister, Lady Lucy.
1: Minister, Kwame Jedu.
0: One on a bed so John.
1: Now a swear Sanya Bessasian.
0: Made Duffo, Usifia, yet damn.
1: So when it's written,
0: 30th May,
1: Jubilee.

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0: Back, welcome back. It is time for the word. It is time for the word, for food for thought. Philippians chapter 4 verse 4. Give me Romans chapter 14, 17 to 18. Romans 14, 17 to 18. For the kingdom of God is not eating and drinking, but righteousness and peace. Did you hear it? For the kingdom of God is not eating and drinking, but righteousness and peace and joy in the Holy Ghost. Give me 17, 18. For he who serves Christ in these things is acceptable to God and approved by men.
1: That's right.
0: Men will approve you. If you walk in righteousness, peace, and joy in the Holy Ghost, you will be accepted of God.
1: That's it.
0: And men will also approve. Wait here, Ufinyame. Oh, Papa, wait there. Because when I'm training at PA, when any party has some game, there be a people. Sometimes people ask me, say, into Papa, you now got problems. Because they don't see me and they see some monyo monyo. It's like all the time I am on the move. I am in the move. That's on the move. I'm going. There be there's only one giant. And it's here. Who's in Vifri? Vifri Finipa. But I joy in the Holy Ghost.
1: Yes.
0: Because I know whether I have a problem, whether whatever situation, he will come through for me.
1: Yes, sir.
0: And you know, you see, three distinguishing things that make every child of God is joy, peace, and righteousness.
1: That's right.
0: And I told you that when I say rejoice, rejoice is a continuous joy. Not tomorrow, then the next time, wabuto. Now, Paul, can it some way in answer? No, the fiasi. No, the fiasi. So, some moment in ye, if you misaka some money. How do you expect somebody who's been in prison to be joyous? And then will be your death, yes, ultimate truck that tablets every moment in you. Because now on any home, but he was joining in the Holy Ghost.
1: That's right.
0: Oh, Crocon was sending mentee. No, I'm mad. Your mother young the prison on the ground. I said, what the hell condition? And in Diana, you just see what's really silence. That's so rich. And now I'm sent to every two, and someone woke up. And you're a boo boo. I will bow. And I mean, I understood. Righteousness, peace, and joy. He could have cursed them, but he didn't. Rather,
1: that's right.
0: God took him to prison to save the gate man and his family. Paul and Kodefi has to say, Omo fee say, Omo punishino. But now, Radi the Niko, the Ojia Kome Bushebi. And you will say, they will shake peace and for no sooner at the second see what say or the new who is somewhere then a poor who is your car say when one young woman. Hello, have we thought of it? There was total darkness because when the earthquake shook, and can you want you to do me? And from my boy, and you know, a yesum, and you then a poor who say. Onunkwa okuno. No kasenya wobani. Ah, what do you mean, Kenya? that night all the prisoners were saved.
2: Hallelujah.
1: Hallelujah.
0: Eti Awurade amfa Paul anko prison ho se wo mo ko punishin keke wo owura prison ho no mo se onwinwi ka se Awurade ti se ne John the Baptist ye ye na ko no se ku no. John the Baptist was sent to prison out of pain. Osimun ko busa Yesu na mi a mi se we ni onyame doba o so mani muntie no no mun ko busa se ono ni agenkwa no ana enhwe foforo okay an Awurade se wakwa we ma opie u preaching be sesa
2: that one no
0: because wa no a wo de ka se onyame egwama wo yi wiase boni nie no afai de wo se mun ko busa se onyame egwama no wodi ana enhwe foforo.
1: Nice.
0: Say, Radim, my John the Baptist, pay ya, and go high. Yesu. Because he was going to be number one opposition leader of Christ.
1: That's right.
0: Because I'm back on Wakobusano. Every Bombusano was saying he must increase and I decrease.
2: I decrease.
0: Who is that go pay by and go back of you? He was a militant prophet. Believing, sir. Even John the Baptist was believing, sir, Yesu, the second week, you chat. Roman for one watch is that he did not understood the coming of Christ. He only was revealed unto the Son of God. But yes, but I the masses is not John the Baptist in him, though he was a prophet. Ah, yes, you see. And if we are being now, be anywhere of obey John the Baptist. Now, so John the Baptist in the Ekitwa, that was ye mu. Then he have a Jesus.
1: Yeah, that's right.
0: And if for Elisha,
2: he's the greatest.
0: Emma, Sunomni, Antinomni, Jeremiah, Isaiah, Munyao, was yes to say, was such a winner. Nelson, so Isaiah to me say, yes, you come in the ABC.
1: That's right. That's right.
0: But John the Baptist, say, the yes, who honor me at the matter of Yassi. Makeka, Herod, and Brachia. Now, Nini have to sworn in the year, the year, oh, Herod, we are worrying. I'm here the matter of Yassi. Nisha, Nimu say yes, who the sick kind of bogger. Herod, you fear to change your woman, why Jimmy? Why, me, Jimmy?
2: Yeah.
0: He was down in prison as Munko Busano. Aquana, me case.
1: Mercy.
0: So you see the difference.
1: That's right.
0: Paul was sent to the same prison, but he praised God. John the Baptist was sent to prison and he questioned God. Where do you stand today? Sasambi ba sina usi acting. How do you react? Ye mietimi refi di awradia ye nyina ni abobubu. It is not rejoicing. Asam kitwa bi to me ba. Ukona utie obi obu to me fra woni. There are some people who believe in pity party. Ofisa o kana san chose wo mo ba na abu ni mo bo onza na na wo ko ka wo ukuku wo munsam nyina che papa ni wi ye what you have become naked before the man who we was so sorry obu ha ni kuku wo mu asam nyina wo okope 500 binti
1: my god
0: be kan nyina your secret is your weapon.
1: That's right.
0: O kan wi ye no.
1: Oh, I'm sorry.
0: I'm sorry. It do not want on in Adam Funiciano address now come. I said, Chow per 100 man, I beat him the knuckle. What could go when he was in?
1: God have mercy.
0: A conca clenty. I am a comma yaddy. Nancy, so one tongue, what was Sabio when he went yum? 50 garnety. Go be. The talk of a man showing do me mouth. The children near the cook cacao, near the wasney. Ah, me baba.
2: Mercy.
0: You are more expensive.
1: Yeah.
0: You are value.
1: That's right.
0: Katao husie. Rejoice.
2: Rejoice.
0: And yet the bia and a near my be koye. If you are see a way, yes, Romans 12, Romans chapter 8. Was in himself on a dry rat.
2: Yeah.
0: Ma wotrini enimu.
2: Hallelujah.
0: Ma nipa ntimi ntrini sanka se ah bika die mi ni no. Onte se we. Hedrumre bi ama eje paro she se yen kunkum enkwada ya wo mu nyina.
1: That's right.
0: Mama bia yebo wo no Israel kunu na omo dosu do. Eje wo go chance ase so. It's a midwife, Mienu, for Mune and Lady, the onslaught. Farah, Chey and Vienum, still our Mudos, and call out the bray. Sham, someone conquoia, dear Namunko Kunkum, Sa, and Quaria woman, we are Memano. I don't know, Mudaso Dawson. So, Hini Yan Quada. A man of Goshen, Israel, man, woman to serve Israel for.
1: That's right.
0: The women of Goshen are not like the women of Egypt. Though they are in Egypt, but they are not like them. Wamu uba kono no ma wo. Uba tisi yasi we inyim no uba kono. Na urade asue no. Urade susu designing. And no tin am catch you say. Se obi emra susu obe wa ewurade wo tumi so ma na wo
1: that's right
0: because wo ye bi e wo goshen
1: that's it
0: asase so wo Egypt misrem e ma na o mu ko tia wo no mbe ko no na just say I want to can na no atu to se ko sia e do ba na no mu di akwara na sie e do bu se o se akwara na we am so wo wi akosi no o be ka sie ngo tufu no ta bi no meja hoko wo mu ka kire wo hini faru se Israel former, woman to say Muslim former. Can same be said about you, woman? So a bad way dear, what to say sama? A bad way dear, what dance? Me yiri dear, what to say? Ebi no me yiri no. Can your husband stand in the midst of a congregation and say, "I know my wife"? Can same be said about you? Israel former. One tissue day, Muslim former. You bet you make a sad show. What train in the say? And the memo be a Timaka, and you want to see. Walk up, Pejuma. Papa now, no, no, so Pejuma, no, what Pemapa. But when you're so, and the same you take what now anymore for Rumpo. You see, when your righteousness is revealed, it becomes glorious, say, Bemo Pemako, who was room?
1: Exactly.
0: On to me, Pumphrey.
1: Sure.
0: Because Mudun kumbi kata wanim and then mabe breni my hurry. And him what shall ring na be messenipe.
1: Nice.
0: So your power and force shall ring na be messianum sopa. Kofi and Nikosun. Kofi and Nikosun, there is something wrong with you. I'm telling you. Maybe the way you carry yourself, the way you dress as a wife. Question mark. And not in Amma, Bemma Bia, and it's your wono, or who's a kind down. You will baby or Honoma. Oh, Ferino. Oh, Bruno. Because Nitrinia daddy. Oh, assume Jay. Oh, my materiality, and take you over the marriage. So there is peace, and there is joy.
1: Yeah.
0: I don't pay me, Busao. What you say, Muslim former, and now you say Israel former. Which may you know. Amen.
2: Amen.
0: You see, it is not every day you feel like rejoicing. Oh, come on.
1: Sure.
0: You are human.
1: That's right.
0: Unless you want to tell me you are an angel. You are human. So be beat me bow. Now but
1: sure.
0: But Paul will say, even in the midst of that, rejoice.
1: Yeah.
0: And Masadi and the day. And Fauma, when you win in Kusama, will be who I know who said.
1: That's
0: that
1: trouble. That's right.
0: And you know, we okay. Humans see appearance.
1: That's right.
0: It is a mishiawness when you munya. I don't need a rocket scientist to tell me something is wrong with
1: that's
0: you.
1: That's right.
0: And it's all we are here fasting. No place will be able to
2: hear.
0: So I said, that could tell you. Look, I know how these are. Oh, yeah, fasting. Oh, be who's right fasting. What could fasting? Could you
1: could have called the dinner?
0: Go baby, did them in a way. Yeah, we are just fasting. A hunger strike. Amen.
1: Amen.
2: Amen.
0: Sometimes you don't feel. That is why the Lord encourages us to forget the past and focus on focus our mind on what he's going to do for us. Listen, stop entangling your mind with unpleasant situations. I said it yesterday. Listen, the enemy will always present an unpleasant thing to you. I was driving home. I received a WhatsApp message. And there's a certain bill I have to pay. When the bill came, you hear bill, I know I was sweet. It's in the neighborhood of what? $2,500.
1: My God.
0: $23,500. Hey, who's he? It's a bill I have to.
1: My God.
0: And I have to do it today, tomorrow, and the next.
2: It's a super bill.
0: My
1: God.
0: I have to.
1: That's right.
0: How I'm going to do it as I sit here.
1: You don't know.
0: Only God knows.
1: My God.
0: Me see. Me tears is here. Unyamin kwa ni nim. I said, come to my bottle. Come to me, come and open me. No, but many a prayer make it come and be raise prayer. I hear two in Yamiko Cree. Esham two.
1: Wow.
0: Maybe about $23,500. Calculate. Dollar is about 11.
2: I know that.
0: So we are looking at almost 3 billion. Okay.
1: Yeah.
0: All right. And he, me pacho. Say if it is about seed for altar, any liberty conference, a 20,000 kribedu.
1: Debbie,
0: I was telling me, whatever I have to do to pay that bill, I have to. But I'm trusting God.
1: That's right.
0: And he, me worry, she muse, and now next na metia.
2: Amen.
1: Amen. Wow.
0: Okay, so because of that, I should not rejoice. I will rejoice in the Holy
1: Ghost. Yeah.
0: Because he's my strength.
1: Yes.
0: Say me man no shame so cry the enemy we. Me mama ni age woni mu.
1: Yes sir.
0: Na me me what to so.
2: Yes.
0: Woni hamo.
2: Yes.
0: He will come through for me.
2: Yeah. Hallelujah. Hallelujah.
0: Hello.
1: Hi.
0: When you practice the presence of God and keep your mind stayed on his promises, you have joy.
1: Amen.
0: Hello.
1: Hi.
0: Me see, when you practice the presence of God,
1: that's right.
0: How do you practice the presence of God? You always recognize his presence.
2: Yes.
0: Baby, I will be an man in show trim, sir. And we are the same or such a near wapo. It is our baby, I will root me him from man who say, radio. Is somebody listening?
1: Yes, Papa.
0: Baby, and from man will be an on yamio. On yum to nisi, baby, Ebia ewia shire nyami di biwa nyami di hini waho.
1: That's right.
0: Francis Ajay.
1: Yeah.
0: Bebia ewia shire biya nyami di hini waho
1: biwa. Yeah.
0: Okay. Bebia mframa fe biara. Ewuade si osu chain ye wabo.
1: Yes.
0: Enya nyami de bom mframa. Se se nyami de bom mframa dia. Wo che tokro mu a. Wo bi so obi anhwe wa hu se nyami ho.
1: Amen.
0: Na ni urade e prekupe.
1: Exactly.
0: So when you practice the presence of God and you keep his promises in your mind, you have joy. Because when him say, I want you away ba, wa sha bo we ho, e be be no account ho nti won sro. So there will always be joy.
1: That's right.
0: In the midst of tribulations and troubles and trials, you have joy.
1: Amen.
0: Because where you are, you know God is with you.
1: Yes.
2: Yes.
0: And his promises say they shall fight against you, but they cannot.
2: They cannot.
0: I, the Lord God,
2: I, the Lord
0: I am
2: God.
0: With you,
2: I am with
0: to
2: you.
0: Deliver you.
2: To deliver.
0: Jeremiah 1:19.
2: Yes.
0: I call the other move a so
1: want
0: to me more. If it's a mirror, they may come on a
1: measure.
0: This is the promise of God. If you say, if a tata be ba. Now what that promise you would do?
2: Yes. Yes.
0: You do attempt now, sir.
2: Yes.
0: They don't know.
1: Because
0: you are practicing the presence of God.
1: Mm.
0: When you fill your mind with God and his word, he becomes so real to you.
1: That's right.
0: The word of God, you can hold it to. It's tangible.
2: Very tangible.
0: Because the more you meditate, the more you meditate, Jesus is the way. The more you meditate,
1: Yeah.
0: Now 75 no more, Jesus comes.
1: That's right.
0: Because Jesus is the word. John chapter 1 verse 1 was it? If it just yet, the word is Jesus.
1: That's right.
0: So the more you meditate the word, you are meditating Jesus into being.
1: Yes. Yes.
0: Two no more. Yes, you come. You are carrying God. You are carrying Jesus with you. Now why in the bit to me, Yesu? To me, babe.
2: Nobody.
0: Only Baba. Assemble. But the GD4. We walk with empty heads. There is no word. No. Yesu say memory verse. No. That's who one fast. We are Christian here. We say every day. Unya verse to trim now then and
1: exactly.
0: Because that is that mind, that is the manual for the mindset. Now when him say one do ready, I didn't you need to go.
2: One now
0: the team will post off. It mean now was ready after me. I'm meditating.
1: Say
0: ready after me, dear. And you was some bomb brain. Now just say, I am an ambassador of Christ on this earth. Well, you me, tama mean. Me terminat yem tuano, eh yemu jatuano no ni me. Oso wana onami trimu poso. So Eurade said that we me. Eni yeminye ni pegunu. I am special before.
1: That's right.
0: Eni yeme ekosu se si ano we di enye di.
1: Nenso
0: Eurade si ni njina be wiye yamame. Se be wiye yamame dia. Eni anopei. Me mama be mumu.
1: That's right.
0: Eni anopei. Me. Me ekosu amasheno. Esanso ano no be ye. When you are meditating like this. Heavens will rise.
2: Yes.
0: But we don't meditate.
1: You
0: can't be snani akotra to one idea to Debbie. There is power in the word.
2: Power in the word.
0: There is life in the word.
1: That's
0: life
1: right.
2: In the word.
0: You experience his presence and power in your life.
1: Yes, sir.
0: When you meditate.
1: Yeah.
0: Which in turn fill you with joy and peace. What realize you say, according to Nimbre. Ura fasting one by communum, yes, sir. I say we are the ground in you. And you be an unknown airba. Here we are, Sunyum crowd who check you with Tikakra. Now both. So we'll be boss annual. Cassa be a kind of okay be. Now both. Why is it that your spirit is in tune with the spirit of God? It's a yin, a feminine, yam, maybe through a bravo. I feel not a man and nijia be. About. Rejoice.
2: Rejoice.
0: Again I say.
2: Rejoice.
0: What this joy of the Lord does is prepare you for any attack on your life that Satan might devise. When you are in that joyous mood, don't tell me Satan will not attack. He will. But Enam say, what's yes you want? In the midst of the attack, you will rejoice.
1: Merci.
0: Openibi the ba Okusku Third Junction Ultra Street. Very beautiful lady. Saint Louis card in the pill wangasabi. Me tea me dimika koni che. You do not see opening the abeni was ya sida. What? I was going to mourn, to pity, to have empathy and sympathy.
1: Yeah, all the three.
0: I said that.
1: My God.
0: I didn't know. I said that. Oh, but now, yeah. I said that. Hey! I've been with you. I learned something. The Baba SHS, watch your first paper. And then enough for Baba share or more. It'll be our Yarida Tech Hospital. Omo go back to school. O chem. Now I know me anumi. O ya faka bi hu. Pija kwa lei. Anga sebi wakuno.
2: I see.
0: Five wakuno kwa wasi. They shouldn't press charges. I said that. Can you do that? You say nyame unkonkron. I shall ma.
1: That's right. That's right.
0: It prepares you for the attack of the enemy.
1: Jesus.
0: Amen.
1: Amen. Amen.
0: This joy becomes your strength to overcome all the challenges that will confront you throughout the day. And there are challenges ahead of you. Just like Mr. Media starting run. It is, I don't see it as a problem. I see it as a challenge.
1: That's
0: and right. When a challenge comes, you face it.
1: That's it.
0: And you're easy. But what happened will be after me, Papa. Me child $10,000. Yeah, $1,000. Papa, me what $1,000 be me dey send you? Musu wo si kebi tia. Papa, my child me ma send you 2,000. Odi fo di di me ah.
1: Musu kompa.
0: Kompa ibi ame bama ono.
1: My God.
0: A radio crowd be who says I'm paid when you are not happy.
2: Lash.
0: Amen. Any easy? What did you make wrong?
1: Yeah.
0: But. This morning, I am rejoicing in
2: you. Yes,
1: that's right.
0: I will not allow that pressure to overcome and override me. And more than some any jing, I would rather make heaven joy,
1: yes, sir,
0: than to make hell
1: rejoice.
0: Be happy and rejoice because I am going through an issue. Mema osro niya jimi ho. Since mema bon sam ehuru miya bon isem. So on ashaho no. Amen.
1: Amen.
0: Amen.
2: Amen.
0: Finally, to have joy and to rejoice must become a goal each day. Shadrach, Meshach, Abednego, I'm saying, we're hitting young quarter. Young kutu, hundini. Nemposi, nyami, anji, yenia. What are you, kutu? Life is full of issues. Don't tell me it will come. But again, I say rejoice.
2: Rejoice.
0: Amen.
2: Amen.
0: Rejoice. Again, I say rejoice. Okay. 18 or 14, 17, 18 Romans now. Or say, one now was so much grade wo ye muno. Ewradia ni so woman and ni pasuji ni tum. Let your righteousness be revealed. It will bring you peace and joy.
2: Yes, Lord.
0: And you'll be approved of men.
1: Amen.
0: And una upe bibia umbre. Before pe protocol one, wa ubura honma. Ah, famawi.
1: That's right.
0: And I know me name dum sa na man be diminche. U diminche sa no abome. Yes, of one. I was you fetched the baby shops. I'm sick. No catching a damn food. Was not patch was very well. And I'm saying, Master, will we achieve? Was it? Maybe Casaba could be in was who voice he? Can he now cast me? Missy Hanos, ah! Oh, my, you want to show what you want? Oh, who be that? I see the TV are safe for many days. As my problem was can't come out to TV and then in this girl. Who don't catch them? You know, any mumbo. Hey! I just started. I was not saying I'm my father done for twice. The whole in the car.
3: That's right.
0: Oh, I'm a friend of Tim, I'm a stress. The cajun's own tea, open to precise. I'll do two whole jamina. Say, born anywhere now, precise, I'm a whole day, my son. And a best man, I could hear from mommy and young girl.
3: That's right.
0: Why is auntie your cofono? Or G versus. I mean, to man, to one can't may die. Not papa himself, our best in the mammy yet. Was here our church, I dear Kakawa, sorry. To Tina, much is here. No, so I research, not the Kakawa, so. So a bowed was sorry, a jay jay. And I'm still plagiarism, I'll see you. As I say, rejoice.
3: Rejoice, and I say,
0: it doesn't matter the turbulence and the situation. Right. Rejoice.
3: Right. Rejoice.
0: And as you rejoice, God will come through for
3: Amen.
0: You. God will come through for
3: Amen.
0: You.
3: Amen.
0: Amen. Thank God. We thank God.

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1: A Blast War
0: Liberty Hour in conjunction with Food for Thoughts Liberty Conference May Edition A Brand New Soon or say I am for signs and wonders I am not a indigenous weapon by what if we see a woman a train watch chichemudu watch and I'm Mac 16 17 to 18 and not a day bomb by Kumasi Jubilee Park a bank prempe assembly 30th May a dummy minute da and no pano see a pepe pepe pepe pepe na food for thought at this shame na any opi a open center ni yu wadi neni a chwim oh my ni ya wadu wache o nyami a kuwa wanone rade fane so na fe en center ni yu eti mi a pie awa ya brabo mi adun tu foni ni ye minister 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

be funny boy in so I'm a hoof dear I ain't a mema dear. 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

0: You can send us or testimony and be in too quickly. 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
0: Oh, dear, I said,
1: upon I'm the motto, also in a bomb piano panel. Yamia, I'm a woman, and Penam Papa, a woman, the woman, so no, I say, no, my head that head and no mask, a crap. See, what did they say? Yet they are not told, so no. Yet they don't know, no, but no. Now, last beginning that what I assume, man, eh?
0: Ephesians 5:20. Oh, Ephesians 5:20, yes, sir. How was today?
1: Ephesians 5:20.
0: Watch out, dear, verse Mike, quickly. Muna when you go past it, Dawa Dina.
2: Yene radi Yesu Christum.
0: Yene radi Yesu Christum. Too sorry, and I'll say, ah! I was said, Dani Dawa Dina, me ask me, boy.
1: Aha, Papa.
0: I'm
1: just you don't know what kind of day is the main kind of service you
0: eat.
1: Yes, sir, Papa.
0: I said, I'm Kenya, man.
1: I will do the same.
0: They want to
1: know what you're
0: doing. They want to know what you're doing.
3: Amen.
0: They want to know what you're doing.
3: Amen.
0: Amen. Okay. Yeah, my name found the Papa from so Simon. Now you're queer name. 0207103217. Let's hear your testimony. 0207103214. Get ready also, we're going to the altar. I go to my account and I sow my seed. Hello, good morning, my dear. Last year,
4: Bashan, second bad for first one, they not mention me.
0: The second batch,
4: a bomb pile,
0: that's right.
4: My bitch, no, bomb pile,
0: that's right.
4: Pashan, let me come home. What I'm me bet me 2 months the pepper and a mayor dome, me cooling bagana, and I'm a fire through.
0: And you see, I want to say.
4: What I want me first for them, me 2 months the paper and only a say, madam. And see, or some baby, me friend catcher and say, I say, no, some bag and a pew. And that Missa Namea Domna for us are by it. I don't my sister, I'm not cussing. You were 8 months, I ain't
0: so dear. God,
4: there are dear, I don't.
0: Pass up to your frunoso.
4: Mabo.
0: Pass up to your frunoso. This pregnancy shall remain.
3: Jesus.
0: No weapon formed against it shall prosper.
3: Jesus.
0: At your ninth month, you will deliver to the glory of the Lord.
3: Amen.
0: But some are going to say,
3: Jesus.
4: Amen.
0: No complications. No complications.
3: That's right.
0: No complications. No complications.
3: Jesus.
0: It is done. Amen.
3: Amen.
0: Yay! But if I wait card is here me oh never share with a day war 30th. So back conference and you say wow conference in Tiwany Sembra. One more bro say uncountable
3: also papa.
0: One more dosu papa. One more man you send one more good. Hello, good morning.
5: Hello, fine morning, papa.
0: The bomb to say.
5: Na me adu ngwa pa na mbacho we.
0: Ye hu ye pa, ma ye ti wanu pe.
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0: 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Hello.
6: Hello.
0: Good morning. Good morning.
6: Good morning.
0: Yes my dear. Pacho ma min tie wa dance ya pe.
6: Baba, good morning, Pacha. I want to say.
0: Adom ninti na unso eh.
6: Eh, adi adom niye Baba. 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
0: mkenendanya me aso. Glory to God.
6: Yeah. Yeah, come home, you so so not many infections. I want my sick. They say, I know I'm brassing.
0: And it's a trial grab you.
6: And I'm a kaka.
0: Fazato, I ask you, Fazato was this year. Fazato, Kayabolika, Lee Kapatata. He who the sun sets free is free indeed.
3: Jesus.
0: And none of pay a dear be a cow on the much more of five infection. Let it die by fire.
3: Jesus.
0: You are healed.
3: Amen.
0: You are healed.
3: Amen.
0: When you are yara, sir,
3: yes,
0: it is done.
3: Amen.
0: Now get to the altar. Kayabo siha. Ubun koto jenji nana. Minim se bibi wa akumasu. 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Enano pay wo yo nyamia. Yesu gunu suwa wo yo batampa nyame. Uchie ye mpai bo. Ah! Every time who want to me, and the other
3: one to me,
0: shall

Yeah, yeah, yeah, yeah, yeah, yeah, yeah, yeah, yeah, yeah, yeah, yeah, yeah, yeah, yeah, yeah, yeah, yeah, yeah, yeah, yeah, yeah, yeah, yeah, yeah, yeah, yeah, yeah, yeah, yeah, yeah, yeah, yeah, yeah, yeah, yeah, yeah, yeah, yeah, yeah, yeah, yeah, yeah, yeah, yeah, yeah, yeah, yeah, yeah, yeah, yeah, yeah, yeah, yeah, yeah, yeah, yeah, yeah, yeah, yeah, yeah, yeah, yeah, yeah, yeah, yeah, yeah, yeah, yeah, yeah, yeah, yeah, yeah, yeah, yeah, yeah, yeah, yeah, yeah, yeah, yeah, yeah, yeah, yeah, yeah, yeah, yeah, yeah, yeah, yeah, yeah, yeah, yeah, yeah, y

0: I decree by the authority of Jesus.
1: Jesus.
0: By the power of the Holy Ghost.
1: Yes, Lord.
0: And in the name of Jesus, I say it is done.
1: Amen.
0: Glory to God.
1: Hallelujah.
0: Glory to God.
1: Hallelujah.
0: But don't tell me, your conference, I will be a boa seed. So one Sunday will see for Liberty Conference and Pachow. But I know, pray, take your seed on the altar. At the altar, take your seat. May my come and see you. I go to my account and I pull out 100, 200, and I sow. Now me do some fast one kasa.
2: That's right.
0: Sometime will be to me be shrammy and I'm crammy. Do you know what I mean? I mean, him say, we had to be a
1: mouse.
0: Lift your seat in the name of Jesus.
1: Jesus.
0: I pronounce blessings as you sow your seed. May you be enlarged.
2: Yes.
0: May you expand.
1: Jesus.
0: In your finances in the name of Jesus. Already bound threat.
1: Now
0: seek a seven year. Well, yes, you demo. Amen.
1: Amen.
0: Sister Kiddy Glamour, so your name here, the food for thought back. Now what drop so kahu? Penny bia upata the papa bia said ya ko party wedding engagement outdooring. Cause sister kiddy glamour. Abofrano aya wono fi neko pim fiebe dunsia. 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I won't say one numusupa. Aine. Obia oya wedding engagement outdooring party. A few offices. Baby. When you say OZ. Kumasi Bremen West. Honomo. Nayawo. Enkran. So Atomic Runabout. Ubisa. Obia Betro. Your depot can see 0244 620 294 0244. Open doso pool. Maybe I will hear you be your wedding. You can see the card in soon bar fraying 0244 620 294 and 0208 183 0180 0208 183 0180. Omnesoma Sne Emerson see the cassia about Ebremo, which live on precise 105.9. Sounds so and OVR TV, both digital and satellite. God bless you, and may your day be fruitful in Jesus' name. Amen. Bye bye.
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3: I ain't in Mahonia.
4: Now, him said, sir, call the fear now, a shame. Not cables and an air papa. And yet, I'm a ton wing in air on socket blocks in the kika. Ah, my what they do for more. Say, I'm not talking. Toyota Vets, Voxy, Camry, Corolla, Yaris, Hyundai, Sonata, Elantra, Santa Fe, any cars be out, baby at all. Or say, or Sawa and she say, I'm not one, no, yet you might make two more cabos.
3: I'm into baby, a fast nepo.
4: I'm mature coin cross, and yet you. Oh, what if I
3: say, hey, yo,
4: me, Holy Mary Restaurant. Oh, my number, no, 0591 832 6155. Anna
3: 0543 35 0503.
4: G Smart Ventures. Ah, Mama Odo Asso. Me here and go TV.

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2: 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I dey my day.
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2: 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I just sent Ultimate Radio. And crying, Jowolu Presby Junction, Kasuwa, behind the Farmer Depot, Sunyane, opposite the Rex, Obuase, Dunkwao Junction, Sefi, Jenase, Takwa Champim, opposite Western Transport Services. 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
6: 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Than you were my auntie, and I have flown than
7: 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I mean, you are done it on me to meet the young Cassa.
8: 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They say, Danima, Daroma, Mania Hotso.
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10: 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Let's admit it, Danny Bidis, Rammy Hua. 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
11: 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Asampetia.

0: Na obeto edro yi bi anoma. 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
3: akoye mu ano che so so no. The value for money office act. This singular signature and assent will mean that going into the future, the Republic of Ghana and the government of Ghana will curtail public sector expenditure that has actually risen as a result of overinflation of contracts, the government contracts. What we seek to do going into the future will be that we will set up the office and all single source procurement will have to go through the Office for Value for Money. In the past, the legal division of the Ministry of Finance has been the one that conducts Value for Money office. They did not have the requisite skills and ability to deal with Value for Money. And so what we've done is to properly institutionalize the Value for Money office. President Mahama, as part of his campaign pledge, promised to establish the Value for Money office, and today he has graciously assented to it following Parliament's passage.
4: Emrasway Junior, one Rasway, if you are this year, where Jumako and Yen is here, my baton Persiasu and Finfi Mantemo, Dr. Kessel, Atuba Fosson, Onoa Cronoa, and a Sassia for show, my Isika Summon and Tutu Yaso, and then Raman Penny, John Dramani Mahama, and Sisia, or Yea, Value for Money Office, or then Sa, Ashasia, Ebaba Shasia, Ye Jumano, na Obo Bosu Chichi Mukakra, a day at Raman sign.
5: 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Dr. Dominic Ayine wadituja enie.
6: President of the Republic of Ghana has signed into law the Legal Education Bill 2026. As he himself said, this is a much anticipated reform bill or reform law that is supposed to radically reform legal education to create equality of opportunity for persons aspiring to be lawyers in this country. As a result of the fact that presidential assent has been given to the law, we are now ready for implementation. Immediate implementation will start with the establishment of the Council for Legal Education, which is the body that will oversee legal education in the country. We'll also start the process of accreditation of the law schools that will be running the law practice course for those who have LLBs and desire to write the bar exam. All of that will start this year.
5: Dr. Dominic Ayine, where you are by a penny, Sansuna say a bar gomei, a temu, a jumano, so a swafwa, what I know.
4: Afeyam for more and cause swafo or sha kwantimpo ye ni a kwantimpo honsen semeche rules and highways minister on so so natsana ye no ra kwami governs kwami a goja and or the atu ja se na ba yi a 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
7: in the past as a result of our debt situation put the country through a situation where everybody needed to adjust to what he or she is owed, including pensioners. I would encourage the contractors working here also to know that when the discussion about cost to complete comes, it cannot be the usual discussion where you want to slap every interest, every fluctuation on this project. All we want to do together is work together to complete this project. So be prepared to also bend backwards, to take some heat, but have enough money to be able to complete the project so that at least you will not say that you did this project and you have made a loss. We will not want that one to happen. But be prepared that you will work with us to make sure that we will not make it business as usual, where the normal thing, add this fluctuation, add this. We are hoping that that discussion will go very well. And we are asking the chief executive.
4: Yeah, Honorable Govins, Kwame Agboja, where you are from, where you are from, where you are from, where you are from, where you are of Flamante Muvuta region in Potamum, or Sasu Swafwa, or she rules and highways, a so and na one contractors, Isia no was the wunum. Sasan, she's here, we are buying so de bano, or Mohesso Mopetia, no money, a bayer yard, you name. Now she a Bianco Rat 2027 Modia, now contractor Bia, you bet two Sikadia Mawa, Nasa, you okay, da honum, a baby ye dear free honum, now so Jumana, ye de maono, and to said dear crownwa, now she not what on, sir, a dear free.
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7: immediately to engage your consultants. So, government's intention to build a new road from Accra to Kumasi called the Accra Kumasi Expressway is not a substitute to the existing Accra Kumasi highway. It's supposed to complement that project. So nobody should be afraid of the fact that because we are doing Accra Kumasi Expressway, it means this road is no longer a government priority. It's supposed to be complementary. So for instance, this is an existing road. By the ECOWAS convention that we have signed up to, we need to build expressways. But when you build expressways, you must have an alternative because the expressway are supposed to be commercial. So if somebody wants to drive from Accra to Kumasi on the expressway and pay $10, $50, whatever the cost may be. Somebody can and do it in 2 hours. Somebody can decide, I want to do the existing Accra Kumasi in 5 hours, 6 hours. That is a choice for the person to do. In any case, that will also be told anyway, because it's investment we are putting in this. So let everybody in the country be assured that the two projects are priorities to government. We are going to
5: Samson, what is Samson? We are to Ja.
4: Na Ghana Medical Trust Fund impending for so so aye nse se ya jume diye bi oma to de nse Nationwide Patient Support Program omo edi ebabe sheshe so mame obo bi da kumpuku wana epe ni kwa nche for 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
8: I'm happy to announce that the Nationwide Patient Support Program officially rolls out in June 2026. But before that, the Board of Trustees approved a pilot phase, including 50 patients in the month of February. This allowed us to test our systems of patient onboarding, treatment monitoring, and claims management. These beneficiaries, drawn from across the country, receive support for heart surgeries, brain surgeries, chemotherapy, radiotherapy, and orthopedic surgeries. Over 4.8 million has been expended in the treatment of these patients so far. Beneficiaries ranged from 6 months old babies to 85-year-old persons, treated across 11
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8: One of the first things the trust fund did was to conduct a comprehensive nationwide needs assessment across 21 facilities, comprising of 6 teaching hospitals, 9 regional hospitals, and referral facilities in the 6 newly created regions. The findings revealed the urgency for retooling of our healthcare facilities. Across all facilities accessed, there were only 2 MRI machines and 5 mammogram machines. Additionally, there are only 2 radiotherapy machines within the public sector and 1 in the private sector located in Accra and Kumasi. In the entire northern sector of Ghana, there are only 2 practicing cardiologists, 7 millions of people. These gaps expose the severe inequalities in access to specialized care and underscore the necessity of sustained investment. This assessment is guiding our major nationwide intervention program. One of our major achievements has been the construction of 3 state-of-the-art cardiology centers at the Kolebu Teaching Hospital, Komfanochi Teaching Hospital, and the Tamale Teaching Hospital, in strategic partnership with the Ministry of Health. These centers are being designed to significantly expand Ghana's national capacity for cardiology and vascular interventions. They will include catheterization laboratories.
5: We administrator will know and the Ghana Medical Trust Fund are no mame ajua obo biada kon opoku.
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9: task force of the Metro Gas PM was able to arrest six people who have been throwing refuse into the Tunku runabout. And this morning, we laid ambush and were able to arrest six people with heaps of refuse and throwing them into the Tunku runabout. There were six female, three females, and then three males. In the person of Atajem 55, Nemuna Ishao 24, Marco Veronica 31, Mariama Idrisu 64, Pajo Amuzu 37, and Ebenezer Takara 25. The court presided over by Her Worship Deborah Jowadonko of Prempa Assembly Hall Court 2 found them guilty as they themselves also pleaded guilty to the charges. And they were found with a penalty unit of 100, and each penalty unit is 12 cities. So of the six, five people have been able to pay the 100 penalty unit. One person, Ebenezer Takara, has since not been able to provide a 100 penalty unit fine. And so he is supposed to go in for 10 days in prison. And so we want the whole metropolis and the people to know that it is not advisable to distribute or throw your refuse away indiscriminately. You are supposed to put them in designated points. And then we also urge the public that should they find anybody engaging in such acts, they can take a video recording or a picture of the person and send it to the Kumasi Metropolitan Assembly, and we will follow it through so that we'll be able to arrest and then prosecute the person as the law states. Today,
4: weye aye mame Henrietta efia kwen du ena yetene nke ni pensi ya wama koto bo legu wo kejeti ya utumfo run about nusua ene womachu wamudu wama kwa kujina kotwa kotwa tam kakesye ede atu wamutirisua yesi emunu mdiye wamutimetu ya kanefu wano mbakwa wantimentu ya no ene woko na wako wako demu ena na kemi mpeni mfo echeche mudi atre
5: And women see us for Raharuna Idrisu and Wadiatu Ejase and Sashayahu Dubia. One no more a year at the Afa get found Emrahono. And no Ababua Palmas the Kun to us so. A more addition of Wayana a Toda Mianu Ako Acheno. A to me a Isadi Nina at the Free Honum. Or Chessa can any say I one more year, you know, Emma Fotua. One more addition of Sukun to a song machine of Amequanimuno. A Toda Nahon Samakoya D. Enti na Amenuanusono. 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
10: We promise in the manifesto of the NDC led by President John Dramani Mahama, that we will review free senior high school. There were many who chose to interpret review to mean cancellation, whether they contacted the Webster dictionary or my dictionary or their own. They know that review is review. We have accordingly reviewed the free senior high school, and we have reviewed it in three departments or enterprises of its implementation. One, infrastructure. And two, financing and feeding. And three, quality assurance in terms of standards. In terms of infrastructure, we will all admit that between 2018 and 2024, the country witnessed exponential increase in the number of Ghanaian children accessing secondary education. Commendable initiative of Nana Addo Dankwa Akufo-Addo. But at least what President Mahama have done better is guaranteeing the financing and feeding of free senior high school with the decoupling of the GET fund and assuring free senior high school of adequate and sustainable financing. That is a review, and that is part of the financing review.
5: Nancy Asuafua was share a Gumesian Samuso and what is Sansimi Tuja.
4: You know, we soon are paying someone about Bonnie Babes, someone who's on for you, the Messia Senior, sorry, I'm on my hands as what Nasibio, and the other change you may be at one or so. Gabriel Bank for the Eda or Massia Boro, na and your monk couldn't come on. 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
4: 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Say your blocks, so sit down, Ninian, Cocoon, SCP.
5: 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Tomo, I lose in Kufi shit in the Mubia. No more discount. I'm on here. One is from my one cassa. Where the any cassa? Who bet to me so from a free estimate? A clear number, Nuni. 0240-844-444 Kumasi so 0506-004-141 Takwa DNA 0506-004-242 DBS Industries Limited Roofing Papa Pafi
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8: na mema mo koneshe no afon aye
6: Hey, Doctor Pejapeja Mwama says, Binum dear Chekri.
8: I was so dear on you, Scabia. I just say, you sign up the Toman son, a wet Yahoo as a Dakakra.
6: Apart from Kumasi branch, yeah, what Kumasi Agugu. Upsit Government Hospital. No. Any enkran dia wo pokuase ba yira kwanso no. 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Community Center area hwa. 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
9: Daughter this year, I brass war Liberty Hour in conjunction with Food for Talks Liberty Conference May Edition. A brand new song or say, I am for signs and wonders. I and none indigenous wabon pay. What if we see a mum a train watch, teach a mutu watch, and a mark 16, 17 to 18 and none of your deep on pay. Who must it to be park a bank prempe assembly hall 30th May a dummy minute and no pano see a pepe pepe pepe. Na food for thought at this seminar. And we'll be our open center and you. What in any action? Oh, mine, I would watch it. On Yamiakua, one on a radi funny soap. Nothing and center and in. At me appear, our Yabrabum. Adjunct to phone in here. Minister, Kofi Bibra. Minister, Lady Lucy. Minister, Kwame Jedu. One on a bed soot. Now a swear, Sanya Bessasian. Medofo, Usifia, yet damn. For when it's rain, 30th May, Jubilee Park, Kumase.

0: see, the funny boy in his I'm a who fed ye, I am a madia. Jumadia, Abacoso, Oria TV, YouTube, Facebook, and a fair precise 105.9. Liberty Conference. Liberation come from above. Oh, glory. Hallelujah. I'm a wonder.
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2: 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I'm on here. One is from our cousin. Where the any cousin? Who bet to me so from a free estimate? I clear number 0240 844 444 Kumasi so 0506 004 141 Takwa DNA 0506 004 242 DBS Industries Limited Roofing Papa Pafi.
3: Mr. Demo, same. Now, Mr. TV or Bra Lumba Demo.
4: Oh, TV or Bra Lumba Demo. Now, the Musun crown, not your phone, you know, not by phone pier. Then you say, Bimra, oh, dear mayor.
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3: TV Ben is the demo. 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Now, what's TV Papa de Bremen?
4: And then they show it to you.
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4: Mamma, hey, J Smart Ventures.
5: Wow.
4: Hey, not just your coa. You bet your free jato. 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
3: jato. 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
4: Under the air prince in the air, Sammy. 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Ah, so almost I am swapping. And the TV now also won't pay the fan corner and cost.
3: I ain't in Mahonia.
4: Now, name sir, sir, call your fear now, a shame. Not cables and an air, papa. And yet, Omoton wing in air view. Omoton. Socket, blocks in the Kikaka. Ah, my one dear boy for more. Say, I want to cast in a Toyota Vets, Voxy, Camry, Corolla, Yaris, Hyundai, Sonata, Elantra, Santa Fe, any cars be out, baby at all. Or say, or Sawa and she say, Yama, no, me, Juma, may two of my cabos.
3: And it's a baby, a fast nepo.
4: I'm a chill coin cross, any edge. Oh, what if I
3: say, yow,
4: me, Holy Mary Restaurant. Oh, my number, no, 0591 832655. Anna
3: 0543 350. 503
4: G Smart Ventures. Ah, Mama Odo Asso. Me yere enko TV offer.

0: Oh my goodness. Wherever you are, Kwaku, we wish you well. You didn't say washri waja and tino akwaye bapenino. We see an into to yen in your mad drone age also. Yes, Thursday. Thursday, now what you do?
1: Thursday, yeah,
0: baby. Now yeah, what day auntie Achuma crew from
2: Kufodia.
0: Achuma Kufodia. That's what he told me yesterday. Monday, and so your kind. What's that? Okay. Thursday, yeah. Well,
1: okay.
0: I'm 28.
2: Yeah, 28.
0: Uh-huh.
1: 28.
0: Thursday, we.
2: Thursday, we. Be two weeks, crowd.
0: And then 12. And
2: then 12.
0: Thursday, we 2 weeks. Aye, aye. And then auntie. To Tony Maka crack around, say. A bus or some police station, quay inquest, nominally the control, maybe, and you know,
1: this is the video and cap, maybe summer, Papa Film 2 days, sending any more tree.
3: What did 3 days in bed? They didn't know that they have over. Walk off on way.
0: Easy. My controversial go out.
3: Say that any more tree.
2: Ne papa muda, Dijano.
3: What?
2: Ne papa muda.
0: And when you say, I know, I can't, you're near queer so boom. Oh, there's only
3: half with
0: that. I want to know you. Of your school. Remember, I'm in the papa, you know, no more. What's my kawaii?
2: Come in, mammy, mamma.
0: And you only was somebody.
3: Who did you?
0: That means when you're queer, son, ever. Don't know young coit.
3: Oh,
0: my catchers won't change.
3: What catchers were you? That was they all know the pay.
0: Never mumped my catch.
3: I don't know where
0: on Charles who didn't take a bath.
3: Okay.
0: So, 83.
3: Oh, wow.
0: Yes,
3: yes. Very active. No,
0: my catchers on your men in here.
3: No, or hit it.
0: Oh, maybe I have the abdomen. You see, come where you
3: do. I do.
0: My yellow, I him a
3: year. And I hope to have you. I got the old yen. It was also on when I'm 120.
0: Yes, I didn't want to come in. Yeah. Yeah. Now, about a mouth here.
3: I beg candy power.
0: Hi, my goodness.
3: Yes, I beg candy power.
0: Fresh head button. Oh, my goodness. Well, let's get the headlines making news. Yesterday, it was a landmark signing of the Legal Education Reform Bill into law, ending Ghana School of Law 66 year monopoly. What the president and the attorney general is saying is now. Any university or institution that wants to teach law, let people go to school of law, can do it. At the same time, any amabebri uhonumana aye bottlenecks, aye inimical to many students, law school hunun sensebebri no. But some school of thought also believe that that learned professional yeyama na aye for Ghana. Is it so in every jurisdiction? And Ghana, and yet Jegum Sisiama Ubia Peso rent to law professional Bayana. Yet the Attorney General, there's a lot of debate going on. The Attorney General,
4: the President of the Republic of Ghana, has signed into law, the President of the Republic of Ghana, has signed into law the Legal Education Bill 2026. As he himself said, this is a much anticipated reform bill or reform law that is supposed to radically reform legal education to create equality of opportunity for persons aspiring to be lawyers in this country. As a result of the fact that presidential assent has been given to the law, we are now ready for implementation. Immediate implementation will start with the establishment of the Council for Legal Education, which is the body that will oversee legal education in the country. We'll also start the process of accreditation of the law schools that will be running the law practice course for those who have LLBs and desire to write the bar exam. All of that will start this year. We'll be making budgetary provision for the implementation in the 2027 budget to be announced by the finance minister in November this year.
0: That the law that has come into effect is meant to do two things. First, it is to maintain quality and expand access. Schools that want to go into the law profession practice, those accredited schools, they are going to accredit many universities on person running law. Can any of us be a lawyer near? Na ehu. I am sincere. Almost say the General Legal Counsel. Ah, ne ohono kra no. Say say ano. The way it is na here be go. Because so omo na na running makola. Ba omo anso na na regulate the law profession. It is going to be there. But we face a changes we bring bebe. Say say a university of Cape Coast. Bet me apart aye law. I go we ask ya.
2: I call you to the bar.
0: You can be called to the bar from there. Enyo makolanko a.
3: Ana konta ye KNUST bet my
0: ye. KNUST
3: na ya call you to the bar.
0: KNUST credit is your
3: mom. Omo ye law.
0: Omo the accredit they can do it. To cook KNUST now we are. You can be called to the bar. University of Cape Coast, UDS, Winneba, Valley View. The moment you are accredited to run the law profession.
3: Yeah.
0: Nya fe na obe wie no obe ye law exams and sana one pass ya option next year. When you go there no wie LLB ni wie a you can go into the practice. They will teach them. Oh yes.
3: Eji kanena na wie LLB na just say control entrance exams
0: for the school Ghana School of Law. The law practice. The teaching of the law profession ankasa.
3: Oh, okay. Okay.
0: University of Cape Coast,
3: so LLB in our boom. I'm going
0: to say over to my corner for 6 years or maybe 5 years.
3: Okay.
0: 2 year LLB now, the following year, no we'll call into law school of law. Law practice. Nankasa, yeah, chow. Court, send you see Kasane, send you OBC, RDC, evidence, no case, Sanima, no Gino, and Yafena, Oko. School of Law, Makola, and the just away a lawyer, Debbie.
3: Okay.
0: Also, Omo Waman on, you know, Omo Court Law School, New Year, not Ghana. Ha. It was deemed just over a year, 1 year, Makola, come on, Sunny, I joke. We knew how it is going to be now. Say, Nipano, we were Honor Move, Penny, or LLB, we are. Obey to me, Abel, and I still are. The law says, just over 1 year, no. Now call ILLB or Muntimin call law school.
3: You bring a exam, be a obetro to say be a teacher for you licensure exams near the debut binger, be a obetro. Now confirm me.
0: About to a lawyer for Gumo School of Law, 66 years. Monopoly no to a chap.
3: Can any miss us in a make your cat to your trims are contact. Obe lawyer for the move or money in Kata.
0: Yes, you butu.
3: Is it a lawyer new way? You butu no. Yes, you among canoe cream
2: or church. Now,
3: if you want to swap or Mukwate said, when somebody and Fiona no day no.
0: I don't know for not on weird.
3: Yes, over there. Bonica, oh, good if
0: everybody believes there's a lawyer who I money in Kata.
3: I say, lawyer, need the answer. I say. Oko lodge aso mu ye
0: awon
3: bi omuko lodge omu ye den fo bi
0: illuminati
3: wa wan lawyer ni bia
0: freemason
3: just ya kekeka ne sa
0: e ah
3: akuta besine parents bebre ne bias ba bi dem ye so mu ya bonsamfo nko nko men jejeje e da bebre trimo takuta ye
0: but this is to what extent on say yao. It's going to also breed a lot of lawyers are ebia in the end no emboa
3: wo eh akota se wo boa wo kokoto wo case wo bere
0: they be on said the law practice for some time now has been I could say has been an elitist professionally she see I say ebe je egumo
3: ta akota doctors yesu doctors dey o mo so munya ngum
0: Many have been called to the bar, many have been called to the bar,
3: a few of them and they be a omobu akwa kwaje ade no e dia baba to they be a politician they be
0: a now come be to say upper east upper west a lawyer for a practice wo kakra bi o
3: na kwenta be
0: they are all centered in Accra no is can wo
3: only come say
0: akuta kan wa kwa land once mo an land back o ye land case back wa wo nim ni siga
3: akuta utire ni evie je dumo no wodire no konya kesi kesi bia
0: dollars no we na dollars no e gra ho de do allo hili jam wo so
3: oh yes yes yes lawyer thank you
0: allo ya
3: thank you too
0: ubri mo ne ba fo mo
3: eh
0: yak
3: o ti se kumase fo on kola so mani nka kumase
0: masa
3: ye ya hrem
0: aha kesi na ko e keje ti akeje ti
3: a ako e mi store obi ha je mi store
0: na ye ka kaso asase ne ka isle wa asase
3: isle go ne
0: wa be just obi ha jo so wa risk cost risk cost
2: o ma hin de ti ne say unsa han system ne adwuma ahin fi nsem na asase sem ye ka na mensia ndi say wo ye lawyer na so be di land issue kombi kun nze oh, and cry, and cranny and chimo, Bushia, we, you know, Sabia, or my name, a Bushia. Boon said, Mamma Bacumaco Tons Arsenal. Now, if yes, Nick Cousins, no, at the court. That is why I was saying, Cranny or Cocotta. Last time I can be beside me off, I said, the Odi Jake, and eh, Tama knows about power, no. So, could you tell me the Cocotta?
0: I'm the Supreme Court. The
2: Cajas is broken, and we busan and say, De Cabin of Fast Woodies, I get no snow. Lawyer, common sense. Sometimes, we be assembly be called ideas from your baby fee. Mister Chinchinchina, assembly yen say the same. They turn. I'm still okay because, as in any case, a bit of controversy be when I surround you. Hunti, we busa no church the mo. But we say, on another type no. Hey, lawyer sir, it is so omunubi. But recently there, we saw Timmy Shelby. Okaso lawyer was also having a beam. Because to make a court, no bit to one over here, even appearance or the bar or not. I said, Todayana, I said, Chow from the yard doors.
0: A lawyer for only be no so I won't see any more.
2: Ah, oh, my name.
0: I'm Pow Yow.
2: White, no neck, no swatch, I didn't know.
0: No,
2: I said, the abandoned shoe.
0: Be a celebrity, a lawyer, so.
2: Oh, be bad to say yes. It's a lawyer, maybe.
0: Especially a man who the only law professor in Dimu.
3: Yeah.
0: A man,
3: especially who was street dress, be a
0: man also be so I almost celebrity lawyers.
3: Yes.
0: Hey, and a bimusu social media, and also Lady Baku, you almost lawyer queer baby. Hey, now, on Kwan, Nadia Ned San Hano,
3: yeah,
0: and on Kwan White, and I'm says Snow.
3: Mm.
0: Na tade black na obehye gusu dia gura court one.
3: Na no me hu me nua ba Claudia Kese.
0: Ay Claudia.
3: Claudia Kese.
0: I talk to me say Claudia
3: see. A case be
0: ne. O courtwa.
3: Me share me tell me share na say that's right. Me nua ba Claudia.
0: O ma hun ki kan o ma hun si si. O ba bi ozo a wushi anu court kwana no a. Oh, go on here, bitchem.
3: I will tell you,
0: hey, I'm out. Why not send your person or carry you?
3: And a professional so go on and need you.
0: Yes.
3: Uzakota, a juba be our need you.
0: And no send you see any far.
3: No, and no business who are or say the person may aspire to be great in this profession. It was a Osia dear or building a whole abbey. Now, fair ones
0: are lawyer for me, yes. Ghana. But it may be who bought her, you're sorry.
3: Yes.
0: Over Yoni Konindi.
3: Yoni Konindi.
0: Over a year Asante Bedie too.
3: Asante Bedie too.
0: Kwame Akufu.
3: Kwame Akufu. Gary ni Macon.
0: Gary.
2: Akutu Ampao.
0: Papaya or yeah. Legal luminary when it comes to law. is an authority when it comes to law. A land.
3: Yeah.
0: Me amini okuma obri.
3: Yes, yes, yes. Obri.
0: Obo obri din wo enkan fa asase ne ho nema ho a. Na wa bo obri din.
3: Yeah.
0: On the metron. You are lawyer for ni bi.
2: Hans Kodua okuma se.
0: Hans.
3: Yes, yes, yes. Kodia. Yes, yes.
0: Majidi din.
3: Yes, so din pa.
0: ONA. ONA. A free fa.
3: Yes, a free fa.
0: Also, and your lawyers be yeah. They became celebrities.
3: Yes, yeah. And I what would you ni ni ni no was that house dapa.
0: Dapa.
3: To say for about a court of appeal judge you said
0: yeah. Dapa.
3: Yes, dapa.
0: And I am a lawyer.
3: Dapa.
0: Or you say or a judge.
3: Eh
0: Obri.
3: Obri.
0: I ran or a judge.
3: Oh, is me need the food
0: name. Obri.
3: Yes.
0: On the
3: Obri e boy na Obri
0: be. I am Obri e boy. This Obri boy.
3: Obri boy him no.
0: Now, our lawyer for man,
3: young ladies, young guy, yes, yes.
0: Manage about for
3: yes.
0: Shout out.
3: Very learned.
0: My colleague Chambers, where 2-3 and Yagro.
3: Young guy be catch him say, Casey be a bonus or involved with piano or fine time or call law school or so fine time.
0: If you
3: look case na Ubua or ruling about sack of fat, a ridicule, an argument or yeah.
0: Oh, I
3: actually,
0: a lawyer for the Biabe
3: or Hinijan
0: say,
3: or Hinijan.
0: Oh, Cotono,
3: yes,
0: for no ordinance.
3: Oh, Radia,
0: ne suspend us, my Lord,
3: my Lord, said the Lord Hinijan, be see, I come, my Lord,
0: Lord,
3: when you beka,
0: when you beka,
3: go to
0: Sana, you would that,
3: yes,
0: and I'm sorry, I cast me in case,
3: be case B.
0: Your judge, lawyer, be on man. Sasem na introduction crowd to me chess.
3: Oh,
0: lawyers need to have one punish.
3: David. Now, unio kume ayi Clement Opoku Jemfi CID.
0: Hey,
3: on also so gradually, we didn't come on media circles in near the idea of our following cases. No, I'm say back criminal case. Okonas a CID. Hey, any argument now? Obusa questions are what to have you won't say. Was it a word to us as an assembly? We said the video for home bay, but on qua,
0: maybe no. But a law professional, I'm afraid, Miss Rowe.
3: You only probably broke
0: what I want to be
3: successful.
0: It was almost a good one, but you also do not have to deny somebody.
3: No,
0: the system never honors the CIA, it's a barrier for many.
3: Oh, yes.
0: And this is what I'm to say. Attorney General announces immediate implementation of legal education reforms after presidential assent. Mahama assent to Value for Money Office Act to check wasteful spending.
5: This morning, signed into law the Value for Money Office Act. This singular signature and assent will mean that going into the future, the Republic of Ghana and the government of Ghana will curtail public sector expenditure that has actually risen as a result of overinflation of government contracts. What we seek to do going into the future will be that we will set up the office and all single source procurement will have to go through the Office for Value for Money. In the past, the legal division of the Ministry of Finance has been the one that conducts Value for Money Office. They did not have the requisite skills and ability to deal with Value for Money. And so what we've done is to properly institutionalize the Value for Money Office. President Mahama, as part of his campaign pledge, promised to establish the Value for Money Office, and today he has graciously assented to it following Parliament's passage. I want to use this opportunity to assure the people of Ghana that the menace of public sector pardon of contracts and overinflation of contracts will be curtailed by this signature. What we seek to do is to use the next 6 months to properly constitute the office, nominate.
0: Borrowed from the UK, Exchequer. And you know, Adjuchin Koma or the two just say, maybe a chemo now, but who say, you are buying contract, better and run out. More can was him. Say, and then you could see you are buying dying. An individual can do it with X amount. And so, where they just say X, Y become, and how much as a value for money office act. A cobra the horses is here. No, our procurement being my first. No one say a ministry be Eddie contract to be man. Me, I don't know who the ever cost our office. No, my say, say 2 billion now. They ya 2 billion. No, you been your home for so. Now, on for contract, you be 20 accounts 20 billion. Then, so I didn't you could see no 10 billion.
2: Oh, my PP any office with difference. Boom, an idiot.
0: Almost a value for money office, no, rather would look at the quantum of amount how they call your dino. Once a PPA will go into approval,
3: public procurement,
0: how much ABM and Sabia cement is in a metal, we say in a mayor, you know, why oh no, oh, but me the lesser amount, it's me, I yard, but it's the same value for money,
3: yeah.
2: But my name, Omoman Quayes, a special prosecutor office, any attorney general.
0: Me, who dual duality here? My issue is with say PPA, you know, Omo, and so your value for money,
3: also your value for money,
0: so this value for money office act, no, Niro Pano. I think there's
3: a baby. I see a near Babina OSP, a attorney general, senior, be a normal contact. We also we be just
0: if I have a contract, PPA approval contract, we have a core value for money officer.
2: And what does the constitution say?
0: But Joe Jimmy, value for money office, no PPA approval, say, be I am farmer Dominic Boatina. It was what they call the office of the value for money office. Act. No? Because an office will be created. Because any PPA for none of you,
3: maybe
0: the said there's going to be an outfitter,
3: and
0: the finance ministry, they will be in charge.
3: At of course, and crack can say, Oko finance ministry, on my almost our value for money officers,
0: but, no experts,
3: but only experts, only lawyers, and I know more.
0: Come on, and so now share. They're going to have experts,
3: but now they are going
0: actuary,
3: to have
0: actuary scientists, no more for
2: my name. What stop them from training Omuna Muso Muni expert? No? The so called expert, no one could train him on your orientation.
0: Okay, so, wait, I am Rano Mashe.
3: And it is an
0: officer.
3: Mm-hmm.
0: Ebia, Uko, your contract. Just say, Omo Eshe. And now, say, we are contracting. We are no better. Oh, let's understand.
3: Yes.
0: Ebia, PPA, Bema, contract. But value for money office, no, hey, maybe after the contract,
3: yes,
0: they will go and evaluate and see, say, yeah, you amount 20 billion. Now, why you 20 billion, Juma?
3: Juma.
0: They should come and explain it well because, genuinely, as I'm here, I'm confused. Is it after the performance of the contract or before?
3: The finance ministry, they say, normally, Omode, the finance ministry, they payment.
0: That's right.
3: And normally, as you raise this certificate,
0: that's right.
3: Raise this certificate also be a cocoche.

0: 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I'm on here. One is from our cassa. Where the any cassa? Who bet to me so from a free estimate? A clear number, Nuni 0240 844 444 Kumasi so 0506 004 141 Takwa DNA 0506 004 242 DBS Industries Limited Roofing Papa Pafi.
1: Tuesday, 12 May, the year 2026, the year of our Lord. Timo no ewo fiadmo a, ye di show no e de eba, oba pa ya Grace, ono ena eye director for the show, ama bibia tima kwa kama Simon, enso ete echira, ene ono so MCR, e de ema show no clinical man, a chief executive producer for this wonderful show, Anafe Julius upon Caesar, and so a church edition, no, Edeba and Anno Pay, and so a Enom. Ibrahim Nafe, Yahweh headlines are, and a Ibidimu and Como, only said Brazil, 55 man squad, no, and a Ababe Tudra Estavao Jr., Namin Fatuja, and a 26, no, a Branton Ebe missed out, and on a reporter, if you about Neymar Jr., Echo walk up. And I said, Neymar, ain't me and co-work up. Nina, no, ye be doing and come on, never be at me. I could come up Barcelona, I'm a trophy parade and rock. And I omu it me a year, yeah, then some and a free moon air bar. Ye be doing come on down to pay Accra 2026 Athletics Championship. A tojano and rock and an opening ceremony. A toja and there and a jumadino a shas here. Team Ghana, a then some and a fool and so a bar and rock a rival of Team Ghana, Kakalikana. Ana omu eduru mi bedi un komana bibia etumi akokama Ghana Premier League no games a odo ebetodwa weekenda and also a day in way and in small group in abobo no ede ba owia at the chess sports with bright ewa brighto medam ho aba meba na se meko amonane akofa latest ni na and so e dia ba precise 105.9 stick and stay with us yeba see.

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Dunkron 19th, I'm at 21 points, and I feel Vampton Wanderers, Bobo Kona, I'm in the Chatwa, and I'm on 18 points, and I'm a senior, my patrol relegation battle, and also Kanano Pay, you tell us my team alive, oh, we are TV, you room na fee, you kodin come on, Bass Abobo Kona, I'm a trophy parade, and some etuja, where you Bass and ya, or by joining your Facebook, and so, oh, we are TV, on Facebook, Utie, our precise 105. 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

0: 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Or trust me, you know, FC Porto, Odikai, 85 points. 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when your penalty day, Eddie Hohe, and no a Kyle Hohe, Amu a Plessa, Amu call, it's Neymar Junior, Nadine Eka, 55 man list now, a good news now call, Eddie Emma Neymar, Estao, Estavao, Militao, Rodrigo, and go for a modern. So, World Cup now, or a bit more could be, and not a reporter by Carlo Ancelotti, any JN, me patch on bay interview. Yamia Duma Monday, and a side interview now, a bit me across all Brazil squad, and once and some opinion on a quack with Dinkoma, and no a opinion of the game. Ade Carlo Ancelotti, former Portugal international Ricardo Quaresma, and what dim come on was it? What a team send me, Nanko Foka, Neymar, Ebeko woke up, Neymar, Enko woke up, Neymar, Ebeko woke up, and a Neymar, you say, Neymar, and Carlo Ancelotti, and was it? Shakai. And they, you can play, and you can say, oh, be a cry, a quarter dream home, say, uncle, work up, a name, now what to all, oh, just a name, uncle, work up, now play a bay, and a new ball, and a chain name, or say, embarrassing, say, over town, now, Jane, say, name, but call work up, and I say, be a name, a crown on to me, call work up, and can you come poor, and can Brazil squad, no player, need deem any kind, and some a bad denum. Hey Neymar, say Neymar, hey fitter, must apply Ben, Obien who nimbo po, and a chain obia, and I say a chain Neymar, was he better than everyone, and so one on and on, and a smart Ricardo Quaresma, and so deba, it's my moka, and a Neymar co work up, Neymar co work up, and I say ni seno, munyaika, because I said Neymar no, with me co work up, and be, now Neymar co boy juma, and my Brazil, almost a minor, and we are smart Ricardo Quaresma, or also a deep and a, yet there was small to a demand, live, oh, we are TV, mama in front to jam, say a nay, when you say a certain beer, a 55 man provisional squad, at the bar, and a 155 far, over to me at the about 36, and from 36, ekopem 55 no ese utime de ba ansana later on obia e de 26 and I said 23 man squad e de aba for the World Cup eti de womunie nyame ya aduma me pacho ene me
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2: Blessings and Ra, Bosnia Herzegovina, almost squad at the hall, DR Congo, May 11th, almost squad, Omunansoye, Mamin Fat to Jasa Sweden, May 12th, France, and Sweden, May 14th, New Zealand, May 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When I a boss, no, a provisional one, we no, a central four, I road Ramuno, and a duena, about the 2 judge, Namiatuma, Brazil squad, Nakasano, a May 18th, and a 55 man squad, no, a beba Portugal, Ronaldo Crawford, no, 19th, May, Omu Esquad, a Switzerland, May 20th, Germany, May 21st, Morocco, May 21st, Norway, May 21st, Mamin Fantugas, England, May 22nd, Netherlands, May 25th, Spain, May 25th, 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And go forward, it's a squad in the Ben Amudeba. It's Ghana squad, any listening, a dark Ghana squad ever now. Me patroni listening, it's more where, not Jeffrey for an Omiahu, update the Ben and a Ghana squad now. Mosumudeba, unum sir, update World Cup 2026, injury list, players are, or my DNA, or my team called World Cup Libana, players go on more, we out of the World Cup, or your Mudea, and ye, who go a KTK, or Kwaja Droka World Cup now. 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Williams I was Spain. My main friend just said Mikel Moreno. I was Spain. Watalo Endo. I was Japan. Ada Gule. I was Turkey. I'm on. I can't get that one. We beat my first aquarium. I copy him. I walk up and so now be beyond. So it's my come on. And so I won him. On the same FIFA. And they you see, I'm going to pay $11,000 per day at the AMA club for each player. And they over call World Cup. Massa $11,000 choppable dollars. Hard so folk, my way, and then goalkeeper, Benjamin Asari, co work up now, payday, $11,000. It's legend, Mutimono, Sika Bem, Bibia the Dem Kama, Edema Phobia, because Mugokipa no, Yamia do no co work up Libya, Adena Farm, Ed Amatimono, Mammy Fan to just an A, you see $250,000 per player, and also a group stage now, Sika and A, and Penphobia, and Ama Plebia, and soon a work up in Nabi Biatimako Kama, and so a one of Etene. 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
3: the first minute until the end of the game the referee went to me to the, if you go out yellow card if you I think they were not calm today. Maybe they suffered the pressure of yesterday West Ham Arsenal game, the VAR. For sure we suffer the pressure today because the speed of the ball, the order on the pitch. We didn't play with patience with the ball.
2: Roberto Di Zerbi, come on, I don't know. 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onoso ade etu
4: from one meeting to another resolving challenges and that is what athletics is about. Organizing events is never easy. I'm delighted to be here. I'm delighted that I spent all day yesterday with the African Council, the CAA Council, where there were many discussions about how we maintain the sustainability and the strength and the global reach of African athletics, and particularly your outstanding athletes.

0: that contradicts these foundational values and threaten the unity and credibility of our great party at the grassroots. Now, our grievances. One, unlawful refusal to accept duly completed nomination forms. Several qualified and loyal party members, esteemed 97 from Oyoko, who duly picked, completed, and submitted their nomination forms within the stipulated timelines, have been unlawfully denied the opportunity to file their nominations. This arbitrary exclusion is undemocratic, violates the party's constitution and guidelines, and undermines the principles of transparency, fairness, and inclusiveness that the MPP stand for. Two, failure of the constituency and regional leadership to address petition. Aggrieved members have formally submitted petition detailing these irregularities to both constituency and regional leadership. To date, there has been no invitation for hearing, no mediation process, and no attempt to resolution. This silence is perceived as status endorsement of the unfairness and as an attempt to suppress legitimate grievances, the grievances of dedicated grassroots members. Three, recourse of legal action. The reason why we took.
1: Yeah, so until 170 Vinny and Kevin, ma'am.
2: Am I here? You free my yo?
1: Well, now, Diana Chessie, in a film. Mm. You are known against the people.
2: Yeah.
1: And you know, wouldn't you mean now we are 7 so now, okay, and now so Cassia in a film. Because, or Cassia in a film. One more year elections, no? Are they here to tell us somewhere in our normal, you know? He is making an allegation.
3: Yeah.
1: It stands to be, it stands to be corrected whether they were qualified or more. They are saying they were disenfranchised, meaning very good. How would you know whether that disqualification too was say was here disqualified? You can't completely open up and say yeah.
4: But I mind baby baby I'm on trouble.
5: Align it. Guidelines from the
1: bank. Baby baby Oman to abano. 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
5: ma ye bi afri
1: fine. I know there.
5: On the my mebo process, they say Uncle Tuaba. Say Uncle Tuaba, dear. Any coin say ni papa could cry then if him because he agree say he maintain 5. It's other than he agree say he maintain 5.
1: I will come
5: back to a dada.
1: Yeah, you 5
5: 5 ni be a free man by Uncle Tuaba. Atuma kwama.
1: As a yeah, you'll be a mission.
5: Yeah. Meanwhile, that. Yes. Meanwhile,
1: it is just any
5: part. The agreement was that. Yan 2 5 ni bia so aba. Yan menti 2 nun kwa. E di ade na obi a yan to aba na 5 ni e bia frem. O ma yan kwa fo ande ni o mo ye de bebre. Still o mo se sign.
1: Error.
5: Ah, where do o ma she dey you pa?
3: Where a reference?
1: Error of elimination by wrong tax. Error of omission.
3: E de bizo ni pa no so nko biwa.
5: Ma o ma on say your current MPP executives. Unlike before. 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It is a yasa sinchina kwa wasi ye yina. All they will do ni say they will give you another appointment. Ibi ye you a free adwa ye den. Akwa ha.
3: Akwa seha, okay.
5: No, on ye mecho. But yet, omain se say executives ne wande onim se, as far as oye executives ni die. Be more ordinary person akwa, akwa we, this is not the time I wasi ye den. Ye kono. ba we ye kono e be adwene ye yenye se ye man appointment yenyi ni free baby nko baby na ha na ye pese ye adwuma no enna ho enna de omo ma bande ye oman oye chairman to bet me you ready say the party ni be ko form say abe ma party na kosro say enu nhia no ni de ne say oye executive nti on popo ma se ma
3: no
5: man me say what touch you have to be careful because me root na wa ha e ko ba bi abi
3: o kwen no wa
5: ebi ko se ebi ko se ntu touch no anya careful o na be nya problem
3: that's right
5: on ya me show eh by political strategy no so all ya nipa ni nyina awie e ya power na ope o man o pe power nipa bu aye touch no
3: it's true
5: o pe power tim bi wa ye nko mo o pe power ho aye wo nipa bu a stage an ni free bear flag bearer no like your president current candidate Oma ono omo pre enya candidate ni nyomu nyina na betimi de na wene power now. So oya political strategy pa he need to change faces. 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Obu a two na o so oma ni chen. Udu three no na onya power na no abefa na free two why dey. Aba.
3: It's true.
5: Tony I mean Joey. Enti Obu ha wo ma we ni primaries all right but this is a general election enye ye
3: enti me wa
5: enti change no na penny wo de ne we ni e be ye but no dey wa down for your nua wo we ni we na kuta power as president baby obi abet me
3: fanaba is true
5: but ye en hu ni sa eno an say o ye executive metu no no akotu no na ne nkrofo be 400 200 150 yeah. 110 no mbo fu no meja abanoto
3: yeah.
5: Obede nya power
2: okay one in jail 5 others fine for dumping refuse at Otumfo runabout me hu sa dia we me bom ensem ma KMB mani age papa sanse hunu na ugye o bola ofie na wadia wa cheche no politin bag him na watna kem she Otumfo runabout Ball a free crowfoo fee, mumbo badam. 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Oh,
3: yeah.
2: On the camera, no, oh, moon in a mole. Yeah, once oh, Jinawa, I say, oh, Chanwa, no, a jat to
3: home.
2: Your ball, I free crowfoo fee, my big jaguar. Nana, no, no, no, fine, one was a gom dooming in a tomb.
3: Omo tia omo fine sino ene ma
2: ba kuno wanya ntu ya
3: ya ba kuno o
5: bad omo I'm say we there judge na a very good to omo because charges no they two obetima ma fine obetima ma sentence and obetima ma both
3: yeah
5: and the charges no so a penalty unit and I think one
3: omo 100
5: each penalty unit yeah okay each penalty 12 cities
3: yes it's the omo kane be ye 1,000 2,000 2
5: okay
3: into the pa five no enya 1,000 2 ni tia but the other one no na we nya omo
5: say we a warning I believe last week omo I'm saying ba na me kan was any authority meeting into mayor be briefing on this issue na authority no so man assurance see eternity because any kumase no say a baller no ko a adwadifo ni dia libya ka baller na egwo no kem masa
3: So,
5: I'm telling you, don't free ball and free fee neighbor.
2: How many free fee you?
3: As a free outside.
5: How many free baby?
2: Yes.
5: Of who can you cut down to send your man?
2: Obu has obeko. Area na.
3: The area what here?
2: Obu ya be power.
5: Obeju si kan
2: inti. Obeju 20 cities and 10 cities. Obesu obe 20.
3: Ah.
2: Oche chire ball and one. Now the ashep politin bag unto offer car na watchi ni kama emo
3: asa ni niema papa bi
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3: ah
2: don so be she ball ano a
5: ni and na no
2: sa no go oto obi be hu to agja to
3: yeah no agja to
2: obi to bi honu ma di baba ko bi a agja ball abe 10 na abe to
5: ah to bi e be civi aso bi o mu ja o
2: Baller,
5: no. Trot for no soon say a baller. Omso sisa.
3: I'm a piegu, a form ho.
2: Yeah, I'm a baller, man.
3: Oh.
2: This is insanity, is insane.
3: Yeah, right there.
2: On Sandy Pan, on Nini Huni.
3: Oh, yeah.
2: Obi on Nini Huni, obey on your side.
5: Don't tell me, come baller, the fucker, baby, do crook. Obi in control.
3: Oh. wa bra ba bi a wotie no bola ni bi be won e
5: kwa na bo mo mo ben
2: imagine 165 cities
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3: drive cities
5: yes obetue
3: enti
5: so until but oh my, to be honest, where they mean taking this opportunity, yeah, I need mayor say adwuma, but Zuba a practical mayor,
3: so
5: oh yeah, practical mayor, a form C no,
2: actually say,
5: oh yeah, practical work in the danteur office, yeah, sign a check there 4 years, they see office near sign paper, wow, I'm telling you the fact,
2: oh poor,
5: I saw Mr. Tony Mensah,
2: yeah, Tony.
5: Unenewe waste management
2: yeah, director. Yeah, Anthony.
5: Ena bola apeja wukumase. Na executive committee eshia na ukuta computer na nana kwesi admitwo. To the computer ni shisha saa. No the car be shia sinu eji. 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
2: computer shisha bola.
5: Na kwesi admitwo to osi abuwa. 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
2: No wa. 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
5: formu. 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Doom ni ansi ni yanko fomo.
2: Yanko yi.
5: Ade no fomo how through the way na
2: no boy.
5: So, enti ya juma no majority of practical works. Enti zuduba wasi form. I o man so ni say, ye mu bi wasi form na nya ye beka.
3: Yes.
5: En na nya say, ye ja so sa, ye monitor no. E to da wo na say mu my assembly meeting. E no count. Unse mu o man say we mu take press in my assembly meeting.
3: Yes.
5: Assembly meeting no wa. A home house, moon, your my ecoso, and you may buy a busamayo, then what kind? It won't run out update and son of you own.
3: Yeah,
5: there's all my armor, a bug and mummer representative, no merry report to
3: me.
5: 21st and 20th year will meet.
3: And I'm a meeting KJT Uncle Mobem, a central market. Yes, central market, baby. Yes, this is Kana Moody's in a born assassin.
5: I am
3: a mayor determined. What say?
5: A born on society, and yes, FCC cry and MPP time. On the microphone raise certificate mako 3 who raise certificate for mobilization I was here to talk on raise certificate no for 1 month 6 for 1 year 6 month 18 month abai na mo muskada it e omo no so e ba omo check maintenance fee wan wan fee omo fi die si o man ya adwuma for month ni nyina omo check
3: si o nyina omo
5: check ntiano na omo check kan ho asika no government ni bargaining a omo de kan se na real cost no eye 248 and e say 305 nti almost 245 na akoy 305 nti 57 million eyi na be so so
3: na 57 million Ghana cedis
5: ba be
3: so eyi
5: say scan 248 euros and e say akoy 305 it's 57 na be so so
3: it me dey see
5: say no yeah omo variation tram tena fie cost I den abeka hono ba me dey ma me di me am ni pa Ibrahim local government minister me dey no yaw
2: kaka Ahmed Ibrahim
5: the MPP here me kai say there was a tie in I can once but you NDC is doing the same mistakes
3: are
5: they na say 9 months ni onye adwuma wa free site
3: contractor now
5: who yeah 9 months omo onye adwuma Eti ba me so onso sign the cost reba. Omo ati ni me kan. Eti how do you calculate NDC mistake or meanwhile you are doing the same. Say so omo raise and the MPP chair three certificate omo raise for mobilization no. Omo chair 2. E ma ne be car 1.
3: Car
5: 1. 2 no dey year adwuma up to 2025 somewhere April also.
3: Okay.
5: And omo film be pim ne. Ye ma omo sika. Say so omo so I raise another 2 certificates. I beka one now. A car under old government MPP. Yeah. No, is there 3 certificates in a while? I was a Utianica.
3: Utianica. No, Untia.
5: And a Untia and a walk. What can be mistake? 16 months is a watch and I. I can say. It's possible, sir. Another addition is better. Yeah. Ebeba.
3: Yeah.
5: And Kauba, yeah, Oka. Sir, she cannot raise it from 248 to 305. I want to ask you. Me trust you. I'm here local government because records or yeah, or assembly or and you say, sir, 116 manta. Your friend is saying, yen tua contractor ne ka o move ni workers o move ni video ye bibia no oni government ne tena ho en o ye sa additions no en e be see it o no mo create up about 80 something true bargaining with the government en e be see 57 million euros or so said dollars is dollars or euros e ko no mo dey o man en o free o no en o mo no yim o mo two certificate sika mobilization en o mo dey free 2004 e ye adwuma me e be to aba no
3: okay
5: Yeah, na de bia ye ka enkrofo fees as a party ni MP. Sa se wo ye ka ya as a party ni pe power. Se market wo wie ya ma dodo aye nto aba nto ka ma. En that time o ma ayi Libya bo gomso po ma ye bonsam ebi na ndi si kan si si ayi. It o ma anya adwuma kopim se ye sign bibi mom somewhere September or something like that. En o mdi be ye adwuma abra ye to aba na ye to aba ni wie ya o mso ye adwuma na April 2025. Or some is it a pool me and I'm for since then since I almost on your jumano am I the same cost in the best side abba and you know sir minister of local government Ahmed me parasem oh yes sir can old government in the why you two partisan kao can we are so because of says yes we are some mistake in the bim tia banwe me am na cost na nye day and cost road 88 man to no one the
3: better one
5: so I'm the chairman and now I'm so crumb and fair. That's your money politics.
3: Contractor for
5: and I will by 16 months. What calculated cost?
3: Yeah,
5: 29 months and new 57 and cry 30 20 video. Ever call so
3: on bed negotiate.
5: Yes,
2: okay.
5: And a whole issue need here. On my young, I am sorry, they say, yeah, I'm sorry because Kumasi. Yeah, the air your politics as antimony a check. Obia bana project a bar. No, a jar to we bar no a beca way, you say. We also so interchange your one crime. One market, and I wanted all this calculation. Oba no matter where we Oba no matter where it is only a Ashanti region. Because the politics in Rema, Yabeto. We should stop this nonsense and thinking about the development of Ashanti. I will be a bar, say. And this is by our best one by Edgemano and Wakoya Kakwena. We're going to call it honorable or parliament on Nimse and Crawford. I'm calculating cost of 57 and a becoun. Which let us cry or me cry more let us be our mayzo.
2: Okay,
5: now then was your dear politics.
2: We should
5: do my assent to mine idea.
2: Okay,
5: yeah, my mom and politics offer a canoe. Unim dada, now fena be honorable. But more day, who year Juma. Catch a president. One push. Anyone push. Anyone say a truck push. All farmer push market in every way. Simple.
2: Thank you very much, the assembly member for Ishiaso. Ena wajina ha eka and sama eko suono. Yemche assembly ko aye NPP for omabatu ono. Yao. Omako abatu ono omuguso.
3: Yeah.
2: A bit me how more going forward. The agitations that have started.
3: Oh, the way the Kameka say, a yarn is a woo.
2: What did you
3: say? Mom elections, we are Omakui. The day woman, no. Now, could they add the two be a omu previous elections or Mako to say be a bear 4 years ago? Now, omu ye honorable say, Chairman Sabuns with time, I know a majority that no me say 169. Oh, no me a 169 MPs.
2: A
3: number 137. I got a from 169. No, oh, Mukoye or Mopi pulling station election. See, at the bar, yard the basic 137. Yambi enemy, we di a yanesa. I got a ye cane, yatese, yes, baby, the Achmaquagma. Yate taquensu a yim.
2: New jabbing.
3: In shares.
4: Santiachim sent
2: Santiachim's man to Abba.
5: Yanto the same thing. Now, bon cry, they got to my.
2: Okay.
5: We are qualified. Who now, bon?
3: A Santiachim Central Conongo. Yate wasem. Yate.
5: And I'll see ya.
4: Kumgurugu, not a ref. Kumgurugu.
3: Yes, but I want to say. A jeans,
5: 87 MPs. What was a 10?
3: My boy, bear 10.
5: And I'll say,
3: but previously, they're not 137 in a jet demo. What 169 in a jet to be tom because MPB Akota MPB are maintaining one piece of paper. A abato win a do betinum. See a bit too so betinum. A abato win a do betinum. And the other MPs, then it actually. 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
5: chairman so ye five
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5: e wa kan mo mo tu e you know sani at
2: MP no no na o tie se helina se hwan chi allegedly obane chi no
3: se se kura di akote edi no se se o en gas enye helina bi o
5: Paul Adomo chiri
2: di na Paul Adomo chiri so baby
3: Sani ye titi allegedly
2: our boss o be there
3: so free kwa mo o be di MP o free kwa mo
5: ya ti se last 3 weeks o be meeting o
2: na ni input o constituency
5: we say drew an o be kan ni
3: so dia o ma he dia ni say party no ho say the NPP constitution tie no e drew mre bia say buga no mo de to nchen because say ka polling station agents are the so poll my assembly member sebi so be require ni ni now ko e complain man o we a polling agent a uno obi e hwew eh monka se nche ono abulo na bia yesu kuda no so apa ena se yesu na bia ese ekwa we se ombeye bero bi wono me e bia na ote no 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
2: na me masuma me busa o
3: ti se nipa na pulling agent
2: station agents executives
5: mm-hmm.
2: The people within the community, do they even know them?
5: They don't know them. Oh, most of them.
2: They don't even know them.
5: Oh my, say do you wanna plan to police station?
2: Yeah, that is what I'm saying. Dominic J.K. And care to say unit committee police station. Unit committee for unit committee for no money. Omo TV.
5: Yeah.
2: Anyway, omo ne bo assembly member.
5: Yeah, command here.
2: You important we are got away to young unit committee or chairman.
5: Yes.
2: It is a system of the police station executive.
5: Yeah.
2: Mm. Police station is seven. So more chairman.
5: Yeah.
2: The seven, no, you are chairman.
3: More chairman or secretary.
2: But who are a chairman? Community going to a chairman.
5: No.
2: About 1 minute, be dua.
3: I put a 1 2
2: and we in the team of moon. You are going to election, no crown.
5: No.
2: Oh, we're a fear back. And it didn't work.
5: Yes.
2: That is why it is incumbent on them. Said there was a comma, crime, or tuaba.
5: Yes.
2: You will have a young man of 22 years, obey a police station executive, community in the new chain, the modern Akosheb,
3: area boy.
2: Obey all this is 10 years. Or your police station, then the answer or chairman,
5: Yatuaba,
2: Wakojini, a flag screen. So there was a comma, crime, or tuaba. Moment 35, no. Five for none, a man will lose elections. No.
5: And Gina, or my. Sisi aso eno ane wo anche nyu.
2: Edipa na omo ho no.
5: The excess of the human election away.
2: Kona ko ya NDC branch executives. Ejuma omo ye wa Shanti region ha. E mu bi na police station for omo ye. Osa commentate ni omo. Omo mu tima ye omo dem mo.
3: Omo ni on election day NDC for no deploy agents bi ba various police stations. No mu kuta dia bi a
5: even tracking.
3: Me call. Yeah. So omo de tracking ya mania ma. Me call promise kwa komo bo man bi se adin okuta no di wiem na se o fa nwi.
5: Sometimes ya te se MPP so ama mpanimfo no sika bi se ye mfa ma police station for no.
3: Ah.
5: No mu tibin refuse.
3: My friend is a Go TV.
5: Omo de
3: My friend is a Go TV.
5: Ah.
3: No mu friend Go TV. Sika no omo de ma police station.
5: Omo anche omo de
2: 1.8 million.
5: Ah.
3: Omo
5: refuse. Dudu na di. Enche so omo anche. Ubusa sisi omo se di akaguo. them from call let you go them ya dey I'm telling you insha so
3: hey
5: MP say man so mu kra me de mam no ma wa wa so kakra
3: akoda ene good
5: there them from police station enkwai yo dodo na di insha so say anya juma so on si akabi
1: constituency no ye ka say o mu fa bi kra man san twerfo
5: yes
1: o mu di akoko
5: ah
3: hey 1.8
1: oh, mm.
5: 80
1: me say apart from that no region hanum kra kra bebre e penfo ni be di akoko
5: e sey so there ye mp akane straight why you no here tell what is can buy one sum or the my executives that is chairman e sell no e ko e sell mo sinmo
3: na say mo chairman wu
5: then tata no wu e je be si ah no wu no she fridge mu e be si vice chairman e e sell mo sinmo secretary om ne be si om je ba pim na ye buses come see da wo na o man sika ye fa ma wo bi ko re re fie
1: account no way
5: e we
3: akuta enom de obede to account di ba do account
5: e ye physical o
1: e wo he
5: ah ti bu chairman
3: o me ka just a party politics e nya account
1: okay mini problem
3: sika
1: na wo he
3: ye de ma wan
1: so where do
5: you
1: they were in power
3: yes
5: meanwhile coordinator sini nya campaign ko rounds
1: momo wa power ye de sika we ma 2028 mu nya
3: sika nya sika no
1: ti abato na me ko say
3: eno kra na mu we fimfra mi
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1: Arabo Abraham body e wa ha. Lawyer Samuel to National Vice Chairman Hopeful NDC. Ye sure no so anim. Lawyer Yanebra no poma wa sha se we ya so mu aho. Na bi o wa ko piro.
3: Public now ka. O mai no ni bibi. Ye ka police station agent. Ye on election day una obetro. Unu say obi won ma say ya train zero ko mu zero. Yes, so a police station agent. And two say, okay, NDC for now. 2024, almost Omu head and trusted Asante region because we NDC in the crowd, Omu say, ne Omu say, the MPP. That is what we mean in the perfect voter region, Greater Accra. If you are from the north, no, about assist. About camera for camera to meet you, or need to phone it to me, the boss. Not NPP police station for no, or mother.
5: Munio.
3: Because what we call police station, we know we answer one move. Benny of 5 for no, because. 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Nejudin, you are a young guy who got two terms. What you did?
1: Record.
3: It's been 10 UMP people. So be general secretary, because two. And see, the movie party, that's a grown yard also. And I will be interest. The party interest is all who's person. I say, yeah, or personal interest, eh? As I say, see, be the chairman, you know, my own you. Yamia, do my flag bearer, you can be a bin, I'm
1: ah.
2: ebi o threaten court injunctions and a whole lot. Ebi mo so omo pne.
3: Akon don say afi we court injunction and no so.
5: Na say MPC ni sa.
3: Mo enti na make say ya ni sa.
5: E so na o still want record be 15. Na say 15 ni say atso a wa kwose.
3: Say 15 ne e be.
5: E so say ati a be kwose.
3: Na kan ne 100 o. Ko ana ama MPP lawyers ni adwuma ye no bun say eh your friend say gari ni makwa be kumase. Oh, because high court injunction be that just so mu ko ho chire na ko to mu ko dodo a chire se be ya elections ne be ko so and they sa court ko to say me
6: yo police station police station and amend this nya 7 seats e was anti region o mu hwani me achi wo me try radio so ka say achi will lose because ko mu fa so mu to o ba na nye head up say nyame ama nana prempetepa o ma hinye nyame ama so ko bi no win a dis nyame bam so ra say yeti we calling sir atma kumensa kohe oni ndc ni vote atuma I can say kwabre enough if you do kwabre enough na 2000 vote call your friends enough next caesar
2: no but one thing you should understand is this enra kra na yi kan wa honorable kyoko friend the ndc strategically are pulling into those hinterlands settlers
3: settler communities
2: it is a strategy
3: They
2: are pulling a lot of people from the north to those areas. And no more come on. Say, what here? Ebia Achuma Kwanguma. The enclave. In Krona wana ye Ebia Santin Krono. Ninkura. Evers Northness.
3: Yes.
2: Who are doing farming.
3: Omnetito.
2: Obekono. Nebia opening a silivi. Onene busia. Omuye be 50. Ene wosa a crowd.
3: Yeah.
2: Ba wa wo krumuno. Ono wo yine no mami yinu. And they keep pulling them there.
3: Musu mo ya krache fo.
2: Somebody asked me, nene yo dubi asi asante vijene na NDC we namsi debi. Uko adubi asi kruna.
3: Yeah.
2: Every time MPP we.
3: MPP be we ni.
2: But. Omo won grow in grand crown mama bo ayu hono ma eso man grand crown no eye be 200
3: yes
2: ba ku bia wo almost getting to about 50 to 100 people
3: yeah abo
2: now on say it should also tell you say edu ma bia na ye kan say election tribal nimni
3: adu
2: bo hey because adentina official a Asante group and so settlers say oh you know I'm talking about my NDC and then I'm going to my Asante Asante Dina Ukojina
5: any kind of
2: senator and when the dream say oh crow hanumu there then so so NDC in your party yeah the over here manu nanka I'm a ube lusu or hohoi
6: they been one
2: every set hohoi constituency by from Rolling Star 1992 they've never seen development ever like that and so I'm to know hohoi say see and kubu say MP no buy you know what they are so crab of form back one and you know are you getting
5: me mama me no yeah
2: I don't know say one you careful I out police station in Adobe you but NDC strategically in Ashanti region they are packing Obu akrana omutumi bia nabusia for bel 10 oba ko fana ba
5: oman oman the all can here no crew but the ekoye oni wadu bia se 2016
6: jojo dro
5: yetimi ji sit na ma me hu se enye nipa na tribes no mo ho no mum by the bad relationship that the leadership of MPP yankro for no war with those people in our villages I'm telling you.
2: I said, "Omo mu omo."
5: Yes, they don't even visit them.
2: This is election.
5: Election.
2: Yeah,
5: I'm telling you because Oma, you call new Adubi ase. You know, untime dey cut na 1 month. Me wan dey back.
2: Jojo Drew.
5: Yeah. Ojo Oma, infanti four doors won new Adubi ase see am na for.
3: Ah, yeah.
5: Senkro for ka say am na for enye no kure. And kan for kra wo new Adubi ase pa. Infanti four doors won ho pa.
2: Yeah. But what was the relation?
5: Problem ni say yankro for no party. I'm talking about partisan relationship. NDC for ni keep visiting their people.
3: Uh-huh.
5: As some your NDC for. But young people for no, or they don't go to the villages and go.
2: about to ban oko ho
5: this o man ye call baby and see gidie
6: gidifo na
5: gidia sorry u be dream e wo ni wadu biase a e ye very big community o man ye call sofo no ye approach nana senya me Ghana ye approach e de call ye no any the way asofo no receive ye or can secret be away ho it ye next time be call mami krombo o man fin Mrs. Crawford me boni this obe o ojom yes asante for man penny for asika wo mse ono akoto fools no ajiji bebu a four bundles
2: no the call
5: no the amayen near the call sajidi for no ho ebu akoji afena papa no direct yen ye amu hu sofo we mu ni we nkasa o ma ye confante eje dro na mde me infante fian infante for tradition bi se ni nua no anene ye den ko ye o na unua couscous no na manage edubi asman
3: yes yes me kai
5: ti couscous ni be ko tenasi and also a co-central region side. To the way I see constructing me debate now me I'm moving there. Me chase me crime and fantasy me free go. Yeah, call on we have a way. Na you draw also information center. Na you draw more case you.
3: Yes, yes.
5: It's your qua. 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
3: uncle Tiano crowd
5: among the B Satami here on vote, who's your waffle?
3: And the former honey in the former MPP Musa.
5: Debre! I'll say His Excellency, the former Vice President, Osi Bebre, from if he needs power, chances all, Mahame Ako. But one way, Obi Baja, Obi Odu, a Chimu Yao, on Fawahama Okono. So in politics, on my stage B, I want the Edena Eden Echo. Omo mo
3: ne mo aso se na obe mo amo se o ko yin nkrof wi yin nkrof o dia money
5: unti ani
3: so on si before
5: obu o se o friend ka chance wo position awoko we ni jai omo na unya president ni wi why na unti mi appoint no
3: ne mum
5: it is all done president kufo ko e bi omo president kufo wi ni wi no ohun se no ni support of Darocha no the national executive so obe ka enne ma kanda panum ne doctor na nimba mainstream politics 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
3: okay
5: it eno na ma ko for so recognize e binum it be on bedroom ko se oh dominic ye ejuma
3: okay
5: ba opo man there on show ase it was mun correct on ka opo man re it ya call 2020 na yanwin eh your friend 96 na yanwin ye be ko 2020 no
3: 2000
5: no nim se dominic bit me aboa no to check Dominic Aba sometime not in no who we ngina it is president former vice president after a 4 years ago so who obi a election
3: omwao
5: e do bon se wey anani be here health
3: yes
5: we be here foreign but no mu bia no eye e hu se ko phone call a eye adwuma mu ye no akire nyamu na edbe won fa kanda panum ba ko wi e obe finance
3: Ban redunum.
5: But Satan national e no munim. Osekwa kum. No munim national campaign e no but on the name a book e each Adam.
3: On the name a first.
5: Yes.
3: E do Deutsch.
5: Enti the owe ni mo yo ni pe nye ni ni sin chain. Power ne ba obeti manya minister. What do we need is power. No di wachi ni obibaka. Eh wa miracle communication so sano. Ah now ya communication weja. Wa obe ko after. But ah. Now what you want to come and ask him? If we are politician now, we better ask nurses to be concerned for candidate one. We better be judging at him and not be there. We now open vote to the form. Your good communication.
3: Church own
5: semu. Nanyasa we better come talk. Who say repeating the same communication director? Look at the conflict. Who are national communication director? Ahia Gwambuajo. It's a miracle yadi yeng. Na conflict abo mumu.
3: Say say the shadow communication.
5: First no yedi en.
3: Say eno.
5: Anana here kwa yedi. Oh massa, yeye conflict of nyoma bebrea e affecting ho. Bonzo omo nam ha nim so mu ye party fo. Be ka ba kwa ye lusu edura ni abo din. but so you set up ni no bia on rua o player obi nkan obi wasem anya kwana ma appoint national communication anya ba influencer when hun kan se communication I want to do some nyang nani ti me fans
3: nyo krum bi
5: yo me krum ti so now we are wasan ko yi miracle
3: miracle is obi anyi no
5: and first no here
7: there spokesperson
3: so
2: yeah no, director of communication for the campaign team Baumier team there's no
3: say there's no Baumier team
2: he's a member of the
5: party communication team for Baumier campaign team
3: yeah
5: I hear what no here there
2: director of communication for MP
5: MP so me no no adwuma na here there
2: on okasama MPP
5: and why na call election MPP na de Baumier call election
2: and now say they do maybe a castle be on
5: yes
2: I was say MPP na be here
5: press where crowd there ni yami na mafa o me de call election to communication there no also working under ahiagwa say why no by a man authority a man budget and here ni say what na Metro TV ni TV 3

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1: The incompetent Mahama. It became a sing song. It got to even intellectuals. To the point to say, Obi no Obi didn't come on one chain cry.
2: Mahama is so incompetent.
1: It became a sing song for the nation. Emmanuel, he for the first time a sitting president lost over 1 million votes. Are you getting
2: it? Yeah.
1: When NDC realized, Akosti Womono, they rebranded Jomahama.
2: Yeah.
1: 2024.
2: Am I also here then?
1: Beba.
2: That point in the manager.
1: They rebranded him.
2: Yes.
1: By rebranding him, they also sent a question.
3: Yes.
1: Beba.
3: They came after Obi Bia.
1: They also started coming after anybody said, using that thing. And they drew maybe no MPP for no Abraham Omo Bona. Emma Jomahama Hufi.
3: Yes.
1: Though they were doing this, no.
3: Yes.
1: MPP Abraham Omo Bona.
3: At the same time, so Sudin so Atema, they come after you.
2: To my point, American, everyone who can be.
1: But we all go to elections in 2028.
3: Yes.
1: But from day one, the opponents are starting.
3: Yeah.
1: Yeah, good. When he was in power, he couldn't talk much.
3: Yes.
1: Because all of power. There was near power communication. Power communication is different from opposition.
3: Opposition.
1: So they couldn't protect him that much.
3: Yes.
1: The same was with Jomahama. Now they feel, say, Oman, you're careful. Uber do 2027, 2028. No. The good candidate in Ufia to the point, say,
2: oh, really? Oman,
1: and not, you know, in rebranding him, no. Maybe they will have a way to present him, but they will not allow you who are churning in lies,
3: yes,
1: to destroy that image before they rebrand.
3: It is unthrownable.
2: 100%. But my point is, there be a unya opportunity. Rebranding, no. Men ko first projecting the jar, no. Man whom female panyinti. After all corrections and why they wabe. So what the a finish us here?
1: Debio.
2: Maybe am I?
1: What more for finish us you?
2: Am I?
1: Oboma me. So who of you? Na vansa oba. Yeah, bro, oba ufia. Ewa bontina. Uncle Jino and San Oba fia. The oye and watching us.
2: Yeah.
1: You can't throw two swa.
3: Ekaho.
1: Why am she ye? Untimi pipa da.
3: Na kutomu ka se na nadu danku akufado sebi umuadie. Ena nana akufado sebi onumwi. Nana akufado ye. Eteki na amene yes na di bedi president.
1: Di nano ke ka all die be die.
3: All die be die.
1: Eteki di 8 years. All die be die. Eya how many ways?
3: Na desre. Na desre.
1: 2016. Ojira Ghana fuwa nim. Oni kwa misifa kanyi. And na comes if I can be said and said, it's a no kind. No, so Kwame. Say Ghana for Ebina a quire mamia. Not ye catch him, says our seminal. Maybe a vigilant and a main camp you. And ya casapa. That was enough. That word alone was enough for many people to say, Sir Debbie.
2: Am I as a man can you be an
1: Beba. But at that time, no, the MPP. They've rebranded Nanado. But at the same time, Calipo, Ufi said,

0: omo ever seen an out the world TV so ni social media se penitoto anum calipo no
1: nkwala
0: na before the come out ma samia unku was a national organizer
1: yeah that time samia
0: and chi yari anu mu crazy calipo
1: yeah
0: ewo ina party penifo ina start so omo no bi me nya sure se calipo company no
1: yeah
0: omo nya sales
2: sa sa
0: yada yeah. It became a fan, say, Uba won't be penny palm. Or rest in the Anokuta Calipo.
1: No, no.
0: Or chia.
1: That beat is being an
0: English. Change the narrative. But you're telling
2: me, anyway,
0: so in rebranding or branding somebody, no. So, Okasa would be branding nature. Now, what jai a fear the foreign one?
1: Now, could I rebrand it? Yeah, dinner you. Rebranding, no.
0: But you're
1: telling me, old branding of the
0: Oh,
1: yeah, dinner.
0: Oba hanu man.
1: Oba fanu fu.
0: Truth be told, when you speak here, you call TikTok room near there. Okasa.
1: Yeah.
0: Ekopa.
1: Yeah. Sen you see fire.
0: Okasa. Dominic Debbie Okasa. Opoma bek asomo beka. Ebrebi Okasa. Okasa we e ni be yin ejo so. Representative ani ese onko he.
1: Yeah.
0: But the soon about rebi so beka sa.
1: Mekai.
0: Because fire.
1: Patcha wa.
2: Pressure call.
0: Maybe a call any pressure call. What
1: is call but ban phones we near be
0: grab. But remember maybe about doctor about 100 time beka sa
1: we be question.
0: Because you have carved a niche for yourself with respect to communication. What is the major? And say o poor man. Obi NDC fourth strategizes akwa we ye mbunu hufia obi haya. They will start something. So okasa won come on want to know continue communication. I better crack as obi enti.
1: Yes.
0: Enti wa sa wo no bia, de obi aka ti ano. You go after the person. Wo bon sa fe go for won say ah, na say de omo ka fa anukre nya nukre
1: nya nukre.
0: Because Ghana for say eh nukre enti no aka na no to.
1: Enti in going after that person.
0: I'm going to say,
2: Different.
0: I'm saying, I'm rejecting him 8 years ago.
2: Me know ya drink. I'm saying, Oma ni aye kani ni aye sa ni panbi obi after 4 years.
1: Yeah.
2: Mama di after 4 years no muhu ye. That is why I'm so me country and crow for say. You see, president, vice president, former, when your first election, the second election after 4 years, where you should start giving a new brand. For ni crow forecast or your lie and one wine. If he continue say who answer that questions now, and you may want to trim your mouth, person, you know, you ain't mean project it. And then you may be brought me a no more can't make catch ruby. And then NDC, you know, you know, digitalization of the majority. And there are 7 and a my friend say, bow me a come once him. In today, input near pick your free NDC, you know, you now, ah, bow me a come once a man. No, say, digital, we need to bring all these things out. HS and we cram we any say we any see. But maybe just a senun now so jacko di oh yeah. Oh my me and rebbe near quay program. Now is about assembly. Nay one nay Sammy Jemfin and Ebekasa. You could share our boss FM. Nana or any ever draw and man who said that very day issue now econo. Ye the enemy you could defo. Because he any right. But Saturday it was very heat. Me who says Sammy Jemfi SOD. Because Sammy Jemfi is normally only in the radio. Or per se they be Akasa first. No, it was background not to come. But that no more case in Tino. Or Tino started. Me who saw starting and me konye me and say you can connect program na day. I say. Because you cost to cost what? Made for. Me na na se nya kwa me kwa chinu. Ti me tina se anam sa. Wa se ma idea no. Wa so nya ye. Ye 1 hour thing. Ti asem no de ko no. Obi a ante. Amai. 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Wa ntimi anya kwa anya den. 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Da no ne ko wiewie ye kwa. Ye pie na na se nya se ha. But there are been plan about I'm saying you say 7 year kwa you ready for ni padu do na nim ten say no and obi na na make say in normal communication only problem you create noise in somebody's message. But I say, on our power, 24 hour, Edru say. Ada ye starti, we had the doom so ye 24 hour. Ada Piero, hey, friends, hey, Libya Bogan and Gabe Defende, Lighty, Obien and Wana Fuin.
0: One is Piero.
2: Hey, sat down and Gabe Defende. But my young cardia chim is Adam Monitawa, Nam himself because oh, and my light, no, I'm Wayan and Cat. Libya Boga Crabbe Defende Mona, Edge Fuin, Obien and Zincrovoy Cookesi. This am banam be me revisiting a case every man me manuwa.
0: Last week, you know,
2: was starting the first round of fighting.
0: Now, yeah, 24 hours.
2: And
0: we can say we can say.
2: The program here, maso.
0: I will say, I'm saying, now we are now. We send them a Joel. Or you pa?
2: Yeah,
0: send them another video.
2: Boga try defense at the foin marriage na nimo si e ya de de ya semo
0: na marriage na nimo Adam and DJ
1: ni diri e yo
0: cause CSA baba ka
2: kadi
0: e go bo ma wie wie
2: so
0: na ma bi o no it was
2: in am 24 hours yom kind which is very good project ye nyina kan bi but say no better implement with this situation although mo semo ye light na de once 2 years ni wie now time aso. It's just a 24 hours and it's impossible.
0: 24 hour economy.
2: Economy, no. Because light in there, to be honest, transformers, no, so the omo, ye, meme, ho, ye, problem, in yawa, dear ba, ni account. Last week, omo, be change three transformers. I mean, general, I mean, omo, corrons. Green leaf, omo, change. 7 days, omo, change, na. As omo, ye, ba, ye, mu, nyan, real, but omo, se, omo, ye, no.
0: Lameta,
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0: Omo, change, you.
2: Because it's a green leaf, de, ne, omo, se, 250, omo, be, ma, 315. So mama 315 1500 but before no
0: na better on my 400
2: kra and chair me nimse sa na beko so but transformer DC in chese light no e become see just 2 years and you know e be na maso we have a lot to say to be fit say yam try say you be project papa no no more person o man na we dey kan okre yi papa e dey say how many times that is a communicators etna so mo boba o me ahun dawu ada na me ka shatawale. 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Yan we Kennedy Japan. Eya den no e popular. Nkrofo ka enti da me catch am say why do we waste our time in our regional minister? Abraham what candidate aye koton no? Communicate say wa Ashanti region debi am no Ashanti regional minister na ekom. Me wa ba me ho. And you are making this guy popular. Enti o so ya. So oh yeah, your friend saying social media ya kohwe nipa e koso. What are you communicating? I thought I come say opponent or minister napa. You are not a communicator. Monya fast part in opportunity because I mean what time I will not mention regional minister. I will mention Baumia. I will mention my MPs. I will mention projector Minkro for be if I am willing send people in here. Now my better radio sir regional minister. Monya sama say. He's making it or yet strong original. No, we are better than a campaign. You are not a communicator. Stop doing this. Let's concentrate on our candidate. You're projecting, you're rebranding. Now, when you're a minister, I'm on an econo. You can't on Tiasia. Me, I will not do that communication. Nancy, you can't once a man. Or you're a year, I'm for by a queen. My lady, I didn't know. More communicators, no, be on. Mo candidate wa Ashanti region. Now this guy ni manage oko bi anru ho. Wo wi abede ni nakun. Tade ni en concentrate on. Ye candidate ni ye elections aye be me wo the regional minister sam to akwa ka chefa to nchansa. Ye wi ye die. Oh, now ye ya no aso mu. No. You are giving me say say more popular. Eno bi na na me ka se. Ye concentrate on Baumia. Any ni project. 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edin mun serve ye assembly member bia one area where your enemy to party executives adena yesa
0: really
2: I'm telling you majority of potential assembly members are obi won say obetima your chairman obetima your MP no where your enemies to the elect your friends a year oh but every year mo win bia mo use assembly members a 19 2000 ya ba wene nana senya no opambo no eh friends ya ayip ba gaya no hani di akuamo a
1: ekoku kwate
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2: 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We did it to make them unpopular. Party now, when Nana Yaya, Yanya Kotina, Niwa Dubiasia Koji, Akunyano. Chairman to be the regional minister, or any crew chairman, MPT, on a Koji, one TBS on a Koji. Yes, you ensure regional minister that, no, I regional minister, man. Na mo dia de manu kwa kamwe yesika nya adwuma ni di. Wo wo di ko gu ye so. 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
0: Enti wo tu ni mi sia.
2: So. That pin there, assembly members will be crying. Jane was asking, and I say, Yanya be been was his home. But no, I am man, Opoma and Yahweh will be a Yahweh. Etinam catches elections, Bia one year then a call. There's a wound to me say he cannot call any assembly member and can't just organize. No, I'm a man and say, Baku for Kufoko. No, Tinam just say they need a face to change everything. Because you will want to be organized, yes, Antinibium.
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0: 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Anna 0544-745856.
1: My name is Pauline Odro. 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
3: wenum om di sibu mu om di gusu enche na fe di ye di be gusu a hu se fe but within 1 year no fe di but DBS die no e ye European standard om di gusu a ya fe bo me bo me die so be 10 years but the woman, because you're bossing now, the so quality chance power down so they are Ghana there. You can't go away from DB.

0: say, if I talk, you have a Caroline Plus, you have a dance for Empani Bino.
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1: Yeah, we're going to ask you
0: the free agent. Boy, numbers no 0245 118434 and 0246 744 744.

So this is the chocolate coffee boba from Levy Stop. 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They have ice cream, they have waffle, and yeah, that's the menu over there. Different types of cocktails and stuff. So if you're trying to locate them, they are inside Asokwa in Kumasi. 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Until then, I'm out.

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3: 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But that was my final money to go from when we are. Interview date in Swaba, Nyanko Poya Adumwa on the 14th, Yebe Accra interview. On the 15th, and so a Kumasi. Samsung on the 16th, a year Brikum or Brikum. What was all your day? Sir, interview date in a basso. Now offer Wumwa, Mamma Konya, no matter your moon. Now also talk of your Dumawa money, others you. Dubai and Kuwait, when you escape the revolution. Je revoque ton pantou à Kalem, moi je répie. Au revoir.

A blast war, Liberty Hour, in conjunction with Food for Thoughts, Liberty Conference, May Edition, a brand new soon, or say, I am for signs and wonders. I am not a indigenous wabon pai. What if we see a mama, a tremotri, chichemutu mochi, and a mark, 16, 17 to 18, and not a deep on pai.

open center new, what in any achievement? Oh, mine, I would watch it on Yamiaku, one on a radi furnace, nothing and century. It's me up here, our Yabrabu. I don't to phone in here, Minister Kofi Bepra, Minister Lady Lucy, Minister Kwame Jedu, one on a bed soto, now a swear Sanya Bessasian, made buffo, Usifia, yet dance our children, 30th May, Jubilee.

Obesi, wabefa ni po inisho Ame ufedie, aye nyame madia Jumediye, ebekoso, Oria TV YouTube, Facebook, MFA Precise 105.9 Liberty Conference, Liberation

0: Mene, regional organizer, Emma New Patriotic Party. Francois, kwe doctor. And now we're Dr. Francis Adomako. 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
1: What is up, Rubinia?
0: Now I'm going to say.
1: Oh, I get you and the pastor is not a crema double gym. No more that age for Sania. Would then a mere see we are no strange a minstra macrura or perhaps what with the Ovian a strange a minstra and the man. Yeah, my man, just is a nuretia, you celebrate your home Mother's Day, you know, or so fancy. Mammy be a free young man, no more, we are MPs. Your former first and second lady, sir.
0: Oh, yeah,
1: we have chief executives, government appointees, CEOs. Yeah, mammy, we have women organizers. Mammy Fakonya is a polling station for electoral area coordinators for Mifakonya so far.
0: And you saw mammy falling in
1: I wish them well.
0: Thank you. Okay. 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Why you need to see about Santi Mantema? Now, Central Fobo Pino, Nini Dinkoma, yes, say, or they are two just say, oh, why cry you be out in the Dinkoma now? What catch and say, oh, Medina, Ewa Santi Mantema. 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
1: 24 2 years ago and only me di kobo ah o ka che me se o koro ya che ma na me se bra the only thing I know, and I say, the material say, you are go for say, or put general secretary. It is a minute, come on. So, assuming say, minute, and start come on 2 years ago. And then they say, what was your response? Mm-hmm. One fan BB, I don't see a trust, only with the come on, make us say, one man, regional secretary, or man, regional chairman. I'm not sure that OBM say, Francois Cassie. It doesn't mean, what poor man am I on it? I'm going to go to the general secretary. It is a ne at the action, so we saw the catch also. Oh, Constitutional Chairman. Because I was Messrs. Member Constitutional Chairman, you know, regular chairman, no man, uncle, never made back Constitutional Chairman. Shall only be the movie? Be a brano, the person we did chairman or the no work up here. Very simple. Papa, you be a regular chairman. Just the one cast some lunch.
0: Obey a regional organizer.
1: Not too long ago, I'm going to say, na ye ni e ho abro because the party no prior to the presidential primaries no obia ni be be ko ye na ko jina ye let's see how much we can put all the party people together o se Francois e wo bo se me ni ha dia but I believe this is a good initiative it you know me ni ha me to kwai dia but the way e find it e for support afibia no se me ye bi bi we ye donation bi bo na o so e the same donation or making sure say party for no, even though we are in opposition, let's see how best we can help our party people. Just even last year, what I said, what my constituency be a

0: more and one, whatever, whatever. Look, Muslims in your church, you see the Sika 2000, and support them. So you could see that almost everything that the man is doing, we are also helping to make sure we move on as a party. And I have constituency organizer training. But when you see, oh, Francois, I have this particular space. But the last training of the year for all constituency organizers, youth organizers, women organizers, national coordinators, become in number 376. So because of the computer, we cry, I have a program, yeah, workshop, yeah, professor, smart sap on a baby, may you workshop a moment, it will cost me a lot of money. But when you say, experience in the amount, table and movements with the amount, chair brings with the amount, sound system brings with the amount. Me man is so hard, and you are performing when only snack and be yelling in an hour.
1: Me bacho, Francois. Hello, Dr. Francois. Hello, Dr. Francois. What's the man who can you and the tea? I want to say he's been very supportive, me boy.
0: He's been very supportive.
1: Okay, Mami Musawi, Mami Musawi. Me pesa me busawa sem wada Roma. Hello,
0: yeah,
1: Yedin komonti ya muasumra. Na wada Roma, dear tina mema and Dr. Henry Kwabranko Kofu, a single wo out of the many. Vying to get position. Why would he single you out?
0: Why do you say if about regional chairman? Just state your reason why you want to come to regional chairman. You want to confess
1: only in Kitan would dare to say. Hello?
0: People are asking questions, say, in one breath, you wanted to go to general secretary. Now you are coming to contest in the region as a chair. Why the change of mind? Now, instead for you to still tell the people the reason why they should give you the nod, rather, and then as soon as you say, and then check as soon as you say, well, we are, I never know, but as a general secretary, Oka, a good year, to so say, or my regional chairman. The next day, Oka say, our flag bearer, and so my regional chairman. Oh, nice, what you call 14.
1: Asma mi busa wono oni kwabra koko fun tam to say opani Francois mi busa say until sasem we buy chama kwabra koko fun woni ni tam to say
0: I respect.
1: Do you communicate with him often? What are you needing, Komo?
0: I don't remember the last time I set eyes on him. Last two weeks. I don't have a phone for me.
1: Okay. Eti, o kasi sunne se unini ni.

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1: 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Wait and Nanwa Quatafonese. And then he asked Papada. A day is coming. A month is coming. A certain year is coming. 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I pray this day that may your wait never be in vain. In Jesus' mighty name, hallelujah.

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We thank you, Jesus. Baby, I will be a seer, Radimedawasi, Radimedawasi, Radimedawasi, Radimedawasi, Radimedawasi. 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Ma will be in front of you, dear, unto precise FM 105.9. Na ya mom pie. When I could push around on your cassia, your prayer, Radim pie. Yes, Rabon Fache, yes, Rabon Fefre. 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One fire, Marat, one chair.

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1: Jesus.
0: Now what you with?
1: My God.
0: Then no one to me.
1: Jesus.
0: What's that?
1: That's wrong.
0: Pursue me with.
1: My God.
0: I dance here when you be back.
1: Jesus.
0: When you remember with the sad as
1: well.
0: Would you pray a walker army?
1: That's wrong.
0: The world commenting army.
1: Jesus.
0: The world commenting army.
1: Jesus.
0: It was Facebook.
1: That's wrong.
0: The world can army.
1: Jesus.
0: It was fear.
1: My God.
0: The Bible Empire.
1: Jesus.
0: I did not say anybody.
1: My God.
0: When you mean what?
1: Jesus.
0: I'm Ralasu.
1: Amen.
0: I'm Ralasu.
1: Amen.
0: I'm Ralasu.
1: Amen.
0: I'm Ralasu.
1: Amen.
0: Sesaya.
1: Amen.
0: I sass you.
1: Amen.
0: I sass you.
1: Amen.
0: I sass you.
1: Amen.
0: I sass you.
1: Amen.
0: I sass you.
1: Amen.
0: I sass you.
1: Amen.
0: I sass you.
1: Amen.
0: I sass you.
1: Amen.
0: So for declare for tonight, my soul.
1: In the name of Jesus Christ.
0: Yes, God.
1: When you pray, Biara, a prayer when you are vampire, when you are mean, what then? And Tawso, and Tawso,
0: my God,
1: and

0: me ho pano a beje wo bie firi yare keke so
1: amen
0: ye do bia to yare sabia yare binti ye do bia to ayare ayare fo mpaso.
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0: Mammy be tie me.
4: My God.
0: I'm on radio so. Sampaye wo ayawo dia.
4: Yes Lord.
0: Papa be so tie me. I'm on radio so. Empire bo wo ayawo dia.
4: My God.
0: Na watch we. When yame won san ho nkoda.
4: Yes Lord.
0: Me say na watch we. When yakopo won san wo nipa bi ho nkoda. Mammy onyame won san ho nkoda.
4: Yes Lord.
0: Papa onyame won san ho nkoda. Everything san ho nko.
4: My God.
0: Won san ho nko.
4: Yes Lord.
0: Won san ho nko.
4: Yes Lord.
0: De onyame ya kan bi ebebem.
4: Amen.
0: Me say de wonyame wakam piara bebem
4: amen
0: vrade wo amen no mante de wonyame akam ya bebem
4: amen
0: ebebem
4: amen
0: ebebem
4: amen
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4: amen
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4: amen
0: de wonyame akam piara wo yesu ti mu
4: jesus
0: asase
4: amen
0: sabre ya ye bompa yi
4: jesus
0: obi teke mu
4: yes Lord
0: obi nsu wadwuma mu
4: yes Lord
0: obi ofie
4: jesus
0: obi da
4: jesus
0: we wonyankopɔ dia dance die bia beto obi mpa so
4: amen
0: Ewrate dia dance die. Wodi abato ofie.
4: Amen.
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4: Amen.
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4: Amen.
0: My God, my God. 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Evuradi oni pe bia wo Facebook wo YouTube de me pesa wo yema me sisi ani wo Facebook wo YouTube de me pesa wo yema me sisi ani wo say I take my testimonies I take it now in the name of Jesus. We all comment some akumako 14 O comment sama kumako 14. Was I take it now. Wait, it is a prophetic direction. Yahudi Sisiya. We phone support Facebook, but Facebook no so. We search Reverend Kwajo Esiedu Dimejo. Reverend Kwajo Esiedu Dimejo. We search Jumedi no Edaso live. Comment me.

0: was, I take it now. I take my testimonies. I take it now. Who commented Makumako 14, Ochoron one Sunday, Ochoron one Sunday, when you copon shrau, na on your case, when you copon to two and the moon in NCC, one show so bravo, only Mahum Masem. Osafu, and Sana Yebehun say, we are Baye Jumano. A Baye Juma Tadia show. Emma Yehu say, we are Baye Juma. Now office, and I say, a bia, and now Yehu Jumano. Na adia eye evidence ene se bosome beso ama abanye tia na nkorofo oka na wo soso ye tia oka enti wo ketia ene ye evidence e show se wo so ye abanye dwuma firi se abanye tia tia na nkorofo oka bosome ne wo so tia oka enti aketia ye de ma wo bosome e wo dwuma wo ye mu no ene ye evidence to show that you are a worker over there. Praise God.
1: Hallelujah.
0: And now, when Yankupoma will nip him emre muda,
1: amen.
0: Yam Pibon say, Radi Obregu be a rem free ho.
1: Yes,
0: Obregu,
1: yes,
0: ye chem,
1: yes,
0: laboring in vain, Evrati e ya. Atia Bakua e ya. Was a season. E Obregu. Obregu. Obregu. E ya. When you go to my Obregum Paro,
1: amen.
0: Empire Reverend is here, my body, I'm only baby. Messay, a Radima Obregu and Paro,
1: amen.
0: So when you go to my Obregu Paroa, any day will be a baby. So there will be a Pierre when you go to the money. If we say Obregu Aparo, your Pompaya Catal Raddy, a Radima Obregum Parame, my Obregu and Parame, my Obregu and Parame. Bosume be som yetu yetu ankrofoka onko a you review last month you review this month you review next month you review be san so few wo yakopon ma wo bregu mpare me ma wo bregu mpare me ma e wo yesu di

0: bɔ Yesu ni fraya
1: yeah.

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0: Samraso, Amrofie, Emma Sayadi, where Yasodimo, Sadiano, Ponatani, Ponatani, Akudiano, your Ponatani, your Ponatani, your Ponatani, your Ponatani, your Ponatani. Back to the sender, back to the sender, back to the sender, back to the sender. 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
0: 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Na die eye me de ewo mu ne se wose na desio mu no empire no omo bonu desio mu sofo midnight prayers eye very effective eye so powerful se wo be jina desio ma bon pae intense desio mu na ho mre ene nemu akwadwo ba. It is what Miss Original and answers our bompire, a so powerful. Said the human, we only know you dee. When you need the empire, bopa. A brebia when you need the empire, but not the sum. And yes, I'm getwa. On Yamia Doma, if you are the way. A mo bint nephew, and Fabi being in one, the sumum pibo.

0: 77. 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This is a strange one to call. The buzz coming out of Paris is that Luis Enrique's young team are somehow more confident of success now than they were before the first leg a week ago. How can that be? Supreme belief or misplaced arrogance? We're about to find out. We meet again, 6 days on from the first encounter in Paris. The same 22 players line up to settle the business end of this time. Yeah,
1: Pamon and Yakudin Komo, Organatanasi, Kunchawahami, Didi, Eric, Anoche, Yakaba, the Atenese, Tottenham Hotspur, Leeds United, and our game, and Yetipanko, Ubiash and Yonko, Eka Bako, into the Atenese store. I was at Tottenham phone pushing Senebea relegation on between my escape. Organadi, a corner, Fin, Summer Ornamono, or the Amae.
2: Yes, indeed. Yamo Bia Kwaba once again. And from the studios of Precise FM 105.9. I'm also self-free. Yadi Agudi Emisama in second. Now you're in now. So ever soon. And then on. BBT and Timmy Engram of Facebook. I'm here to my channel. I share TF football. Say, I'm ever back to Facebook. Because now I'm Engram. Now you're Dean. Come on, Kakame Pacho. I'm a Kodana. Your friends. Mikey Olise. Report to him. I'm second. I'm here to my channel. I'm here to I'm the best friend player abroad. Right, I say I could die. One of every France, mama own see a kind of in France, I will see a kind of general Bundesliga. And I said France players here, I'm on ND or many more. I'm on SCA kind of various league centers. No, and Ramo etnase ya what you say. I could die. The team Eddie Mikey Olise. No. Wano and then Paul or France Manway, I don't send P. And so Eric to any man, George Majesty, now France or Crana, William Sal Kodaya, France said, they say, Drie. Wano and Sweet Timmy Rum at the best young player of the season. Now, William Sal Kodaya, last season, oh, Wano and Sweet Timmy Rum at this award, now I'm not say. Wano don't answer to my run affair? Was saying a defender, so what now? No city me, and Timino Casso PM, our French Le Grima, Akoda, Nitin Eddie, the Say Adriano. Why don't answer to my room at the best young player of the season? Award no, but Timmy Ajah to assume you know, Miss Andra. Tell me now, I will test Akodano copy margin. I want to know. One in our 40 PM corner, I will show you Sua. Akodano papa and sweet to me tea and I just say, Massa, Naya Rahu say me a papa, Pani Bonani and his socia ta ta ta ta ta ta. Utimus Akodaya first said, this a Driano, a compound, so at my duomo, maybe a chum, na and never be a Kodan, so at me a Busano, at my coordinator, Papa, no, so John Wan, one tear said, Nam, so my papa, no, so to me, at Tinisua, you don't want something so added to any man as George, my dear, so now Akodana and friend said, Osman Dembele. Wano and sweet me from edgy player of the season award, no, and sweet me this in the last one. We said last season, Wano and the team G and after this season, so Osman Dembele and sweet me from edgy player of the season award, no, and sweet the scene now. So, into Sally, I didn't see Kwano, said Boba Queer, friends, a PhD, and sweet me from now. Fair was said Asna, edgy Boba, and I said Bowana, Tom Pressing, listening now. So, any more, Sal Kodani, Dean, Eddie Osman Dembele, no. Wano expect my room at the Baron Donald Yasin in Aswa. Zero on San Pisuari to an imna Unimsa. Champion Sigro, my boss, I'm a mini way from one center refia. Name Aya, Duma, I don't ever game my boy Kora. Your friends ask now, and so by the TP, as you know, Unimsa or your German refia, Penny and Dean, at it Daniel Sabet, Wano and a FIFA. Also, at tonight, someone says, Oh, Penny, when you're more dim bar, we'll go so up, Paul, and we'll be asking to say, Omo, they said, Jumano, Echel, and say, Bibia. Also, every comma, Adam, Bobo, Corner, first, ask, and I feel, PH, and supporters, and then we send P. And so, Eddie, to an unknown, and I'm say, PH, the supporters, no. About Pantin, as I said, to our body, but Park, I must say, one Cassiana woman said, Sabi, yeah, Jimmyana. It's answer, Unim, say, Bobo, Corner, first, a PH, you know. One more NAE Bobo Queer first at Bayamunti, SL Frim. Now a banny say, and I'm okay, you say, Mo percentage roughy. Mukafano air flu of my BS or my affairs at German Abuantin. So, and I'm a confer referee now, and T supporters in the 8th. I almost say, BIA, center referee, so Eddie Ajin Fufro. So, a bit my room, our bra Bobo Queer first Arsenal. And so I said, PSG, I don't want to say P. And so I did 20 man, I showed my just name for Rahu Samuel Chim, who PM our.

0: 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zero seven pinso early 20 when it says summer we no enter now FIFA Red Cup no and so but the last month that terminal and I'm back at Chelsea or minor your friends say run no or more and your margin 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And it's your boys now. 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Ye friends say PS. 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Ye friends say Juventus. So I'm also a more pekoda. The team AJ Julian Alvarez. So I don't see what's my pa. Now friends say we do Juma so cool. I'm on my second. Ye don't want some prince. So every two of them and I've joined my dear. So now more mad that so I'm on the crowd. 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
1: 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Never be to me a conquer see deal no sika woman around 450 million euros and a fee Sergio Ramos on this investment group no longer son brother. 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And I'm going to say, I'm going to say, I'm going to say, I'm going to say, I'm going to say, I'm going to say, I'm going to say, I'm going to say, Hansi Flick, on si ebe kan se, wajia tum se, verbal 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And I'm sharing some performance after I'm so. I'm going to press Ablanteno. The attendance Ablante FN Pono. 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On your Toulouse, one goalkeeper. 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On the Academy Lens. 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And I see Aston Villa for the second. Could be a summer for Waco. Now I'll be pressing Emiliano Martinez. And yes, Sama. If you're on Moso Bar. You don't want somebody too many more to me. So, your time, no, Koye Pa. Would when it's your way, Pono. Bobo Kwefe no West Ham United, omu captain no, Jarrod Bowen, yenye ni ntiyese Liverpool, yesi omu consider se in the summer, omu kwa kufa Jarrod Bowen na fe, ono so abedi juma, edi ama Liverpool, eni 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I'm betraying now for my the final 26. Now for my dear Jim in the World Cup. And yes, I don't want some city. Yeah, don't want some of them. I'm here. Breno Koye, Brazil, the other damn name. Now, goalkeepers Alison Becker, Afe Ederson, Bento, Hugo Souza, John, Carlos Miguel, Afe defenders, Noya Makinos, Thiago Silva, Gabriel Yampon Megahes, and Afe Bremer, Leo Pereira, Ablantia Fernampon Ibanez. 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

0: Okay.
1: Wey, I'm on a massive secret fancy. Equadoni. Oh, Chelsea, black man.
0: Hey, me ref ya queen, ya queen, and see a man for
1: waking. No pressure ban or so bad. Of free Brighton by. I can't catch a play. Oh, I don't know any dinner escaping this year. Wama, Chelsea team, no, I stable. I will make for the wall.
0: Okay.
1: They have no issues. Say about me for that. But anymore. Lamb the lab. Don't forget, Nicolas Jackson is a paper back sure. From loan. Jao Pedro, my catcher was only player, or bet him 20 goals a season.
0: Okay.
1: And almost watching Premier League now. So once Pedro goes among a young front trainer, you will need a striker. Since you never ever call me, or bet him 20 plus goals. Say the player, you get closer to the title. And yes, any year. Now the wingers of Chelsea here, Pedro Netone Eye Garnacho. How many goals now they have Chelsea this season? Jimmy Gettins win United City war. One won't be more. But Chelsea was so desperate to bring Eye Jimmy Gettins. And to turn ball in there, when you see a transfer window.
0: Caicedo now Kano.
1: Caicedo. Moses Caicedo. The first season at Chelsea, no pressure won't see ye.
0: Okay.
1: Because of the amount Chelsea the cotton. Because ABN Liverpool so Tama Chelsea to Liverpool so tia and the pressure about so. But after
0: at a point no be names over call.
1: Yes, after first season, you know. And then why you much Chelsea midfield now very stable.
0: Okay.
1: And then you cannot bully Chelsea in midfield. But Chelsea do not have a striker. They can rely so much on him.
0: Mm-hmm.
1: Chelsea do not have a personality at the defense.
0: Okay.
1: But they are surely named Chalobamo any sa commanding way of say in the minute to find
0: that
1: no commanding the defense of AA Liverpool. Oh, those days, Ubenya Tamana a Chilean in a Banuch Mono. They were commanding defense. And a William Saliba and Gabriel, they are commanding the defense of AA Arsenal. When yes, Anko Funibia, I know there is no way the Champions League and the league you get closer to it.
0: Okay,
1: and if for Chelsea. I know Zabi Alonso. Do you know Robert Fano said, but if one of the manner, I'm watching the dream, said, I do want adding. He might not survive because the Chelsea is a CA. You know, he will need to change so many players in the team. And I know any better Chelsea going ahead next season.
0: Okay, but I say, yeah, but if you have a dinkum, and it says a World Cup, no Ghana for a person called World Cup, you know, I'm say visa application process, no, a more quiet ding, Ukraine, more quiet ding. Yeah, yeah, fundraising. Yeah, see, a person, yeah, the Buama Ghana, Echo World Cup, no. And also, come on, ever high, you be D. I feel coach Carlos Queiroz, was this so far by, you know, from 11th April, basically, May 11th. A Juma Wapono, on the way, the Uncoma, ever wish players, our money, Talma Scout, to our money, a Juma, my in Minano, on the way, I can't want cry, a baby, the Uncoma. Young faster than my DBS Supreme Concrete Product. DBS Supreme Concrete Product. Me pacho. Project be away away here blocks. Papa Pano, DBS and a ton. T, the Senenson. DBA Becayo, me say, oh, your project be an away here blocks are. Dear Papano, a DBS as you know, Binya. Ma more person create blocks, concrete blocks, stone blocks, open pavement blocks, open designed blocks are a DBS. Ma more per curb stones, you know, engineering blocks and half a hollow blocks in Yano, Monkoto DBS, a papa. Into a ta, anyhow. Ed, then into mamma land in the moon, in Siomono, Momra, Bamam home blocks, nobody a quay project. No. Quatrin Kranza specialized junction, Frey 0501 677 255 and a 0501 667 256. 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Yaya Kenny, I say, I didn't quani, how dear, Yemra, or what drew. What time in Kawa Santa region, ha? 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There was only a Dianoa Sammy Eka. Oh, your program be over here, Dianoa, say Bankuni Telapia, Bankuni Kruman, Kaya Fay, Mom.

0: Ope, a yumpun fried rice and chicken, jollof rice and chicken, a pessy and cool. 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Dear was away in Nana, say, was sent when one of my was a brand of brand of court. Na okoye check up now fim penfo siesie di ma e Nature Smart Dental Clinic na okọ amọso ma general dental care ebi ti se eyempo no teeth whitening afei ma mo pese mo ye mo se braces o pese wo ye 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
1: 150 ni nipa 3 de
0: 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Na Carlos Queiroz or say oba and say from 11th April besi May April e di adwuma no man no wa bom din yi pa ne technical staff na ye adwuma yi pa or say omo professionalism omo di ye adwuma no e kon kan yi pa na or say omo ye complete 200 complete video compact report for individual performances. Okay. And as a performance analysis say adwuma no maye afi 170 matches analysis through live monitoring. And so, yeah, so much my message, man. 170 matches. And so much my analyze, yeah. Ninja, matches are involve players. I'm person to call World Cup, no. Sage, man, ninja, no, much my affair. Almost 30 live match observations. Live matches are almost here. I'm observing 30. And so, much my message, man. Now, 75 players under continuous and systematic scouting observation 75. World Cup near the 26 in echo, and you say, be our casting net and white. No, to me, I monitor and our scout 75. A chess, papa, no, we be more. Yeah, Juma, ye pa. And to where, Juma, Carlos Queiroz, chess one in the technical team so far. Oh, my, afei or say 30 players under direct live observation. 30 and on my end, live observation. Oh, my, to me, I chess our players, Nina. Afei or say detailed technical performance analysis and so my enough a detailed fitness performance analysis. Oh my enough a comprehensive medical assessment. and monitoring. And so yeah, Juma, Carlos Queiroz stress omaye about Ghana. He plays no into so far technical tasker. The technical team omaye no and open na boni nyina to far or don't want some team. Na se no ye ko World Cup. 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Ye be faswa. 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far fundraising on yentie ni 70 bi
2: some of our proud donors to support the Black Stars participation in the 2026 World Cup campaign. We have received 250,000 Ghana cedis from Omnibusic Bank, and we have also received an amount of $500,000 from Newmont Ghana, and we just received 3 million Ghana cedis from Stanbic Bank. So we are grateful that you have responded. As we said, every Thursday we'll be here to receive donations, and we already have signals that a number of other banks are also coming and some other institutions. And so on behalf of the committee, we want to thank you sincerely for responding to the national call to support our national team.
0: Okay, Kuncha, time no call, Honorable Sika Omaji so far. Di wunya oti so keka Omni Bank or so munya beye 250,000 Ghana cedis. Afi omasan swinya 500,000 Ghana cedis from Newmont. 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Kuncha Yanje, Carlos Queiroz, my Yaguma, monitoring.
3: You want a dear, and one of us why you're not a bad boy because you know, could Utuado and Diana and in Kayi. And he said, but no, I'm monitoring every day. So far, no, my okay.
0: 1 month, a Juma, my end.
3: I'm born, he said, oh, my, the best of players. I'm in good shape.
4: Now, what cap on your choir? You need to my day. Aji.
0: Okay.
4: And the best of players for the World Cup. Monitor, you know. So monitor, you know. I'm going to show you. I'm going to
0: show you. So we number now. 75 players under continuous and systematic scouting observation. 75 players. This is for our three players. Our monitor. 75.
4: But one thing is, yeah, team no horror. The core of the team to see.
0: Na ni yo one okay yo ni oko.
4: No so ni. Oh, so so
0: your team sir.
4: Say so far.
0: The players omaye consistent.
4: They dey ball qualifies. Mhm. Ebisi this time around.
0: Okay.
4: At least faces in there.
0: E be your names bi.
4: E wo ho.
0: Okay.
4: Na se an ne ko friend la ne say ke en try e nipa 4 or 5 bi nya dey.
0: Emeka.
4: En sha dey. But you see a February stars players. E ne no bi e fully fitter. I am not sure you're free Kudus. You're free Jordan. You're free Inaki. You're free Thomas Partey. Akwasizibu. Jeku. Gideon Mensah. Tariq Lamptey.
0: Okay.
4: Oh, Sankofuni na ye Kalib Yenjiri. And then Benjamin Asari is part of the team. Nadia of Fimda. The body never
0: account. I did him
4: up a came.
0: Jerome Pokumin.
4: What has he? Alice Yenya,
0: some may I pay mid for day. Elisha was one day, he's always there.
4: On the young notable names, you will mudada.
0: Okay.
4: It didn't give Pabaku and Ubina de Abefra. And into the American ball, a year German in a year Austria, Matheson, but new coach Abba. It is our players, we are more than them. I'm not too sure. And now the woman need to be free. But new ones, you know. And in the PC, you say, almost some more than a day. At say. But so far, so I cast your monitor for 1 good month. A yan, sir. Yen, yeah, I say, your pair and the for your co. Near co participate, near making good impact.
0: Okay.
4: But yeah, main objective in the say. Your next AFCON was your coaching. And this opposition team, my notion, yeah. Your co work up on near about 3 matches, grand near free near Buffy. Na ye kwa next AFCON ye nimse next AFCON we the players we ene diye kwa na wama diye kwa kwa eni ni hiyan
0: okay
4: biko gane ni biya sisi ye en dan sondaye da se gane kwa kwa je waka ni da ye su yinane se da bay na gane beje AFCON eni hiyan gane ni biya enye waka ni hiyan gane fo hodi ye kwa kwa ye kwa me ki numbers ni asa abe fi
0: okay
4: enti so far sa money tuna kwa soa. May I'm so happy, sir. I'm Kosona, I mean a very good team in the World Cup. Sports Minister say Skanaka Kraba.
0: Deputy Finance Minister.
4: Deputy Finance Minister say Skanaka Kraba. Yes. Now me problem you know say. And the Facebook now man. Enka over 150 people aqua apply for visa.
0: Uh-huh.
4: A group of Ghanaian fans.
0: Oh we are trepe.
4: Name with trepe. You're refusing. 147.
0: The last time they not say any and so almost no money is any refuse you more.
4: 30 and a 30 will be any
0: 30. Okay,
4: and so far, the information are you want to say
0: there's a 180 and you're
4: 180. A group of Ghanaian fans, our Muko USA, Mexico, and Canada, cost of Porto Ghana. No, a move 180 call. I apply for visa. A move to the penny that mom
0: is in Abbas. You'll meet me as I call. Apply you.
4: Not time and so.
0: Okay,
4: so we reapply. Unum appointment dates in Ukraine. And not any easy, sir.
0: Okay.
4: USA appointment dates. Any easy, sir. So, and she said, you timid look over them, say, it means why you're very lucky. But who could interview Bana? You refuse to just like that. Oh, who's your information? Yenya Sanidara. At the buyer was say, Omu Bia, you're correct.
0: Okay.
4: Dear embassy, they say, Omu Hiano. I'm not your back. Nipa want visa, but I apply for a visa. So I'm going to go to USA. Yes, Nipa tell the penalty visa. Visa na mum. And this is Kenya. Deputy Finance Minister, Minister Angasa Mojejeno. But this is a first time you
0: so. We don't try.
4: So because mum, I'm this is Kenya. Come on, we hope that this is a visa na mum.
0: I'm going to try.
4: And this is a first time that was.
0: I'm going to meet for Brazil. Now I'm going to transfer. No move
4: remote. Oh, there be another.
0: I'm going to
4: tell you. I'm going as an official Ghanaian fans. And yes, I'm going illegal people be
0: okay.
4: The area who are pretty good check up on my name, the drummers and the ball, Mujina or Masha Ghana Black Stars Justice Nibino. I'm just dancing, Muno. I'm your official contingent from the government.
0: And come on, I'm
4: buying a question.
0: What's your address?
4: What is I'm buying a coromo? I'm going to see Ghana for you now, USA. No more support to Black Stars. Emu want to tell some of your visa. I'm going to repent at the mom. We're new. Tis a fan, yeah, raising fan for Black Stars. Me na fasobia ni subie. 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Already players no qualification bonus ne. O ma jo ma de FIFA sikare ba o.
0: E de o mu wi.
4: E ti e hono Ghana fon ko boka o. Ghana government o mo maka bebere o players ni mu.
0: Ko FIFA sikare.
4: 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But de de ko bo supporters no bra no. O mu ne ye problem.
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4: 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But some go for no omo go jina won kwesa de deda.
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0: support. Ehwe mo omo ko support team no ntimi nko.
4: Min actors no min actors no ya refuse
0: to be over the years.
4: Ah. Obi o ti sports minister. Sports minister right hand man.
0: Mm.
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4: no no mda na ho no now
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4: yes
0: ndi e be say be raise issues bia
4: ndi afi no o se tamale ni
0: tamale city ni dbb united
4: ndi dbb united no penny for ne hemfo Tamale City from ayaw I was here coffee free oh
0: na ngi akohwe wo no
4: yes because I know the be no me be hu why na eba okay go sa no my system no system ni yes e unka hu bi ye ma me wura bi
0: ti ye wo mo edro wo mo edro mo so
4: yes and he say oh yes I investigate na ye hwe owners of the BB United ne Tamale City for no
0: okay
4: ye hwe ba bi a free ba and then how na edu na Tamale City na
0: I don't know
4: Education Minister.
0: Onu ye Carrera. Carrera United.
4: Okay, okay.
0: Eti, ye di jume di ene si, hata folk di release biaba, na, omu se, omu ne ruen heading, court issue no, nkofobi kikan se, omu di report biaba se, coach no, se on tiasi ene, they ask for the settlement proposal, biko e coach ne tiasi. 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
0: 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Okay. 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
0: Onu de eye prince na yesa me me. Hey, omo ton flat screens from 24 inches to 85 inches. 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
0: 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And yet, what to win in a bio? A moton socket, a plugs in a dear kicker. Ah, my one dear bio for more. Say, I'm a ton casting in a Toyota Vet, Voxy, Camry, Corolla, Yaris, Hyundai, Sonata, Elantra, Santa Fe, any cars be out, baby at all. 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
1: And it's a baby, a fast necker.
0: 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Oh, what here for?
1: But I say, hey, yow.
0: 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Oh, my number, no, 0591 832655. 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

0: wey. 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
8: This year, I press war Liberty Hour in conjunction with Food for Thoughts Liberty Conference May Edition. A brand new song or say, I am for signs and wonders. I am not a indigenous weapon pie. What if we see a mama? A train watch, teacher Mudu watch, and now Mark 16, 17 to 18, and not a deep bomb pie. Who must it to be park? A bank, Prempe Assembly Hall, 30th May, a dummy minute dark, and no pano see a pepper pepper pepper. Na food for thought at this seminar. And we will be our open center in you. What in any other dream? Oh, mine, I will do watch it. Oh, Yamia Kua. One on a radiant furnace. Nothing and century. It's me up here. Our problem. I don't phone in here. Minister Kofi Pepra. Minister Lady Lucy. Minister Kwame Jedu. One on a bed so John. Now we swear Sanya Abefia Sassian. May Duffo Usifia yet then. For when it's dream. 30th May. 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

0: Bessi, you have a funny boy in so. 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

0: Obio, surprise! 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I'm on here. 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A clear number, 0240 844 444. 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
1: Timothy, ba. A schoolboy. Hey, Timothy, ba. Timothy, I to say.
2: Bye.
1: Hey, aha, Timothy, can Corona ABC di ne chebe?
2: Corona ABC di. I blew so a boy as a crime after he actually shed them. Be him, he say a boy, I want that I swear, and the so true Corona be for one boy. See, Corona Valor number Chiaoka. Did you mean your crime? Did you name your vitamin ABC? Ain't the Prince Charles and my own year been in water? And you mean your location if you're the only kid? A flimmy so called crown or I'm a mamma, you're a baby. Jane, that Jimmy and the next nephew. H. Wolon, sir, for seminar, Wolon, sir, for seminar. Only so, for seminar, son, I don't fear woo, Colonna, no. Jane. June, dear, no beer.
1: Hey, follow Cassempa.
2: J. Time is sitting a fianca one car waiting.
1: K.
2: Kayo, say for 2 seconds. Also, Leonard Pine, Monsieur, next nephew.
1: L.
2: Lockdown, I was saying. Let me join the presidency and got town credit. Credit 2 times of mine. I didn't yay. And No clay, me sim say, oh, be on your madam, who me a chem. Oh, by Junior.
1: Hey, sisem.
2: Oh, pambo, who should be fat or drew, or both for new obinning. Baby, oh, my dear, obinning.
1: P.
2: Petrepetresa, I know when I are leaning be.
1: Kill.
2: Quarantine, any new Valentine, to my getting coffee. Rest in peace, Omo Winna. Oh, fierce or swan. Rest in peace.
1: S.
2: Still by June, dear. No.
1: Oh,
2: no,
1: changing. No.
2: By his June, dear.
1: Changing. No.
2: S. Science student. I wait Tim say Colada and you move with a shave them. I will say, I'm a science student. Oh, lecturer, Colada. Our cultural eye.
1: T.
2: Titi will be cut it to be chillin'. If my mini papa num the 83 comet triumph poisa. Say yes, you and yebi.
1: You
2: and I were not there, papa idi. I see me see you maintaining kakola.
1: V.
2: Very, I say unto you. Tinafie.
1: W.
2: Wow, but why no wow, you hint him katawano katawan winning.
1: X.
2: X recurring to me who are bueno. Yo.
1: Why?
2: Sema kayo dada.
1: Z.
2: Zongo minister and wawa ho.
1: Hey, right idea. A schoolboy. Hey, Timothy. Ba. Hey, Timothy, I have to say.
2: Bye, yo.
1: Hey, aha, Timothy. Can Corona ABC di ne chebe?
2: Corona ABC di. I blew so a boy as a crime after he actually shed them. Be on him, he say a boy, I want that I swear, and the so true Corona be for one boy. See, Corona Valor number Chiaoka. Did you mean your crime? Did you name your vitamin ABC? Ain't the Prince Charles and my own year been in water? And you mean your location if you're the only kid? A flimmy so called crown or I'm a mamma, you're a baby. Jane, that Jimmy and the next nephew. H. Wolon, sir, for seminar, Wolon, sir, for seminar. Only so, I don't fear who Colonna no no. J June dear no be a
1: hey for no casempa.
2: J time yes it's a fianca one cow betting.
1: K
2: Kayo say for 2 seconds say also Leano Pan Monsieur next nephew.
1: L
2: lockdown, I was saying, let me join the presidency in Gotton Credit. Create 2 times of mine. I didn't yay. And no clay, me sim say, oh, be I am, Madame, for whom I tram. Oh, by Junior.
1: Hey, Sissem.
2: Oh, Pam, who should be fat drew, or both for new obedient. Baby, oh, my dear, obedient.
1: P.
2: P. Petele, sir, I know when I didn't be.
1: Kill.
2: Valentine, any new Valentine, to my girl in coffee.
1: R.
2: Rest in peace, Omo Wina. Oh, fierce or swa. Rest in peace.
1: S.
2: Still by June, dear. No.
1: Oh, changing. No.
2: By his June, dear.
1: Changing.
2: S. As science student, I wait Tim say Colada and Mu movie that she them. I was say, I'm a science student. Oh, lecturer, Colada. Our cultural
1: tea.
2: Tea will be cut it to will be chillin'. Emma, many of a panum the 83 comet triumph poissa. Say yes, you and yabby.
1: You
2: and I were not there, Papa. I see me see you maintaining Cacola.
1: Vin,
2: very, very, I say unto you. Tinafie.
1: W.
2: Wow, boy, I knew wow, hint him, Catawano, Catawan, winning.
1: X.
2: Extra grand to me who are bueno, you.
1: Why?
2: Some are kayo, dada.
1: Z.
2: Zongo minister and wawa ho.
1: Hey, I dear, boy,
3: you're very uncomfortable. What is wrong with you? You are an idiot. You are very. In fact, I cannot speak with you at this moment, honestly.
4: You know
3: excuse
4: what?
3: Me.
4: Then I'm going to go.
3: Sorry, I was on the phone.
4: Oh, all right. You got me there.
3: Now, I'm trying to show you how stupid we people can be nowadays. With the earpiece, especially the Bluetooth, when they are facing this way and it's the other way, and they are shouting, you think you are the victim.
4: I'm glad I'm not. Ladies and gentlemen, Clint, douche rug.
3: Please, I never knew I had branches throughout West Africa. Honestly, I thought I was the only person that was stupid. Honestly, I mean it. I know I'm a very stupid person. I accept it. Very stupid. Very, very idiotic. I am useless. And you are my friends. And they say, show me your friends and I'll tell you what you beautiful. Please, I can't come to Ghana and go home free. I must contest in this problem. All of you must judge me today. If you don't judge me, honestly, I'll look straight to you and judge you. If you like, look cool and beautiful like you people have been looking since. You must judge me today. Because what will be tied if I judge you here? Highest, you cannot even arrest me because if you take me to court, I'll tell you that I said it under the influence of alcohol. So at this point in time, I'm going to sing. Sorry, what's the past party people of sing? Past party people. What past tense of sang is what? Past tense of sang is sing. That one is present continuous. We are looking for the adjectival phrase of the metaphor so that the simile will become an adjectival phrase. I don't even understand what I'm saying and you're there clapping for me. I don't know who is fooling who here. Please, I'm coming on top of the... When these people are trying. Do you know, imagine someone dancing and tumbling. This one is summer tumble. I'm going to sing my own thing. I'm going to do my own music, personally. But you know, first of all, put your hands together for the Ghanaian musicians you have. Put your hands together. I came all the way from Nigeria, and God knows it's been a long time I enjoy music. We enjoy the music. Am I lying? Desmond Idiot. I mean, Elliot, am I lying? He'll confess. Shegu, I don't know why they use I for your first name. Irene, because of the eyes. I told you, Dracula bites this man and turns to vegetarian. Dracula cannot eat blood again because the fearfulness of his face. Evil spirit came and saw, you know, these things they do in all these Nigerian films. They do juju will come and attack you. You know, sometimes if you're not careful and you're acting that role, it will attack you real life. This man acted the role, he did not pray. Evil spirits came to his house and saw him, and the evil spirit shouted, "Blood of Jesus!" Put your hands together for him. But please, without further waste of time, I want to do my own music. Now, why Nigerian music has not been going too far? You are wonderful. All these reggae musicians here, please, I'm very glad to meet you people here. You have been shouting all these things since we started this program. You're wearing dark glasses inside the house at night. What is wrong with you? Are you addicted to criminology? So the reason why Nigerian reggae music has not been making wave is because of this. Listen carefully. After preparing a beautiful reggae music, they go backstage, smoke weed. It will block their brain. The lyrics of the song will evaporate with the smoke of the weed. Then when they come out on stage, they are confused. They look at the crowd. They are not even seeing anybody. Then at that point, everybody's name will turn to man. Just like men here are called Charlie. There are so many Charlie here. I wonder why you people didn't use Moses or Andrew. But see, then everybody's name will turn to man. That's why when they come out, they shout, "I man!" And if I say "I man," you answer, "Yeah man." "I man!"
5: "Yeah man!"
3: So all of you smoke weed. At this point, they now look at the bass guitar person and they call him, "Bass guitar man." Listen, you hear the answer. Once they say "bass guitar man," you hear, "Bass guitar man." That's the type of bubbling sound from the brain transferred to the fingers to the guitar. "Bass guitar man." He's still playing it. At this point, you tell him, "I want you to play something like this for me, man." It goes like this.

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It's not so reggae shows. 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Nobody play anything. Now, the person with another kind of madness, we call it rhythmical madness, is the person playing keyboard. The rhythmical madness comes and goes. It doesn't stay steady. Just like Nigerian Nepa. It goes like this. Listen carefully. Rhythmical madness. Listen carefully. It goes like

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You can hear it. Then the person playing the guitar has a madness that we describe as multiple ndralulu in random motion. Don't ask me the meaning. I don't even know the meaning. Whatever he plays will enter. Watch it. Oya, enter. 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

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So when he plays, he'll play like madness, like this. Listen, he'll play back, back, back, then graduation. Watch what I mean. Are you ready? A one, a two. Is this not reggae music? Now, bring it down, man, bring it down. You see, at this point, the person singing is confused. He doesn't know how to sing. He'll come out, he's not even seeing the crowd. Now, to

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Out of surprise, they want to shout, Jai! But they will encode the shouting. It will become musical shout. Something like this. Chop, chop, chop, chop, chop, chop, chop, chop, chop, chop, chop. Then they are thinking of, don't wait, wait, I don't have too much time. Don't clap until after the music. Then they are thinking of what to sing. They remember one day they are walking down the road, hit leg on stone, music is set. 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They'll start like this. Roll it for me.

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But they have house, and they are singing it as song. 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

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Just listen. 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Weed is talking. 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

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They'll say something like this. They'll say, you know, some say, I'm saying, you know, me, dandam, bim, bim, bim, bim, bim, hey, Rasta fried rice, Celestia ate it, but it's cut out. 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Now, see pure confusion. 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
1: There you go.
0: No network problem, just Ariba.
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3: 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I feed you till you fat. But you turn around.

Okay, so you live on Precise 105.9. Ronnie Zone coming from TRC, calling this one Langa Langa Mosquito. I pick you from the street. Now you're ten. Oh, yeah, take. 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
2: Atitiru eye omo bangalo a cheche fo ebe tena ho ene a face staff block aha ene administration block no no siesie ho asem e na work ya o che benefit se ebe drum me bosumi ni leto so aduasa ba kunza 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dwuma die as
3: requested after a site visit Professor Chairman that the contractor should complete work not later than 31st May 2026. So a couple of days and weeks, the contractor should complete work. And the work includes a central administration block, a school of agriculture and school of engineering block, an exhibition and innovation center and a library, an assembly hall, cafeteria, and VIP accommodation. So at least for this university, both the vice chancellor and the pro vice chancellor and registrar, I'm sure you have those described as VIP accommodation. The state is making adequate provision for you. And then accommodation for professors and senior staff, male and female student hostels, internal rooms and supporting facilities, and some installed education equipment and ICT infrastructure. As I said, two major academic programs, the School of Engineering and the School of Agriculture. A number of you, as part of the contract, will receive some training in
2: Honorable Haruna Idrisu.
4: Yeah, any chem one my gana mrashe bejefina Edom Kumano Candy for Ayono Yam for Alexander Afinyo Makin. See what in same media to Jadia for Messi Casemo and send ye near Messi qua bandigin on Sakadri, no fis and ye men in aku ye at Yaman Bino, which a man and question your rank gratas on your trony to be Guardia, Fepa, Conversa, Canebe, Bununufu, Bibia, Kama is this one ma. Nelso, so robot to Mupa noa, and Yadia chess and Yama equa ye ewinipabutum. Was any invasion now? Tiaba for my agent one in Chimunum and San Echipo Emunu, Sir Oko or Benambos Minima, said the engineer, any culture, we say Munu Santa Mono, at the FSA Yenuano, and they were switching my Ghana Union of Traders Association at 24, and Kabunqua, my Ghana Mohanamo, one more air boss of Wapa. Is it only Abel for Quaya, one fund, say artificial intelligence, eh? Aya, and only idea him a woman, Susan Jinabia, I would draw Womi, Woman Yama, any idea, no say a caddy panel, and any amed. 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
5: Oh, on paper yes, the numbers are good. Oh, on paper, if the inflation numbers that they are telling us, you can't dispute that. Can we? We can't. But the reality is that the importer, the trader, is overburdened with taxes. So I'll give you an example of the VAT. We used to have the flat rate system for the informal sector, and then government came to parliament to, you know, amend the law to take that away. So the ordinary trader at Abosoka in Makola is now overburdened with that. If you go to the port, they've introduced this AI system of assessing excise duty and all of that. I'm not against AI. I think it's a way to go. However, any system, when it's being introduced, must internalize, must be customized. You need to pick the right data. You need to do what we call effective consultation.
4: We are here on

0: for Alexander Afinyo Emarkin sen which him says would the AI ni beye jmanya dia wonu mutia e ya be for kwan ye nyira ni jeho nan so e wose so so adwen to to adwen na hu nu pom asibre na de to de wose da na ankwa anko free anto
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2: godboard. We've been told that the gold for reserve policy is one reason why our city is stable. We've been told. Let me for a moment agree. Then within that context, there are two excesses. One, in doing so, you have now allowed a field day, an open space, for galamsey activity. It's not me who is saying it. Organized labor has said it publicly that since this government assumed office, galamsey activities have gone up. Because gold board is not making a distinction between regularly mined gold and gold coming from galamseyers. Because if they give money to the aggregators, they get onto the market and they buy any gold they get. The second bit is that gold board is buying the gold at a discounted price from the miner and selling it at the world market price. Now, the gap, the losses. Instead of gold board bearing the losses, gold board is saying that, look, Bank of Ghana, I'm doing that for you. So, Bank of Ghana, take the losses. So, you are seeing Bank of Ghana is now taking the burden. And then you tell me, you see, this is basic. You don't need any, you don't need to be an economist or you don't need to be a chartered accountant to understand it. This is basic common sense with respect. You buy at a discount.
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0: West Africa Senior High School Certificate Examination. 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
3: vigilators to maintain higher standard of professionalism. those who are caught aiding cheating will be severely punished. I wish to remind heads of schools that are consistently cited for examination malpractice to change the narration this year or risk being changed, because if you cannot change the situation, then we will change you. The situation will change you. So if you were cited 3 years ago, you were cited 2 years ago, your school was cited last year, then you have no chance this year if you are cited again. Then it's clear that you cannot change the situation. So who will change you? Or the situation must change you for us to get others to come and help us improve the situation. I wish to remind all supervisors and regional directors of education that all teachers and supervisors who were linked to examination malpractice last year and are being processed for sanction are banned from the examination centers. They are not.
0: Abusua wey eye obinfu okuni and Scofie Dixon are a Ghana Education Service ya one oye tibreke se a utua no and what in cancer wa wanze san ho dia ene ya tibia na beboa no wasesan ho
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5: 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They are criminalizing free speech.
6: Media.
5: They are criminalizing free speech. And this is the policeman here. Sacking the police. They say now he is trying to attack us. No, we can't do that.
6: Let's speak. Let's speak.
5: Now this is where we are. Maybe I say you're junior or Ghana, you're democracy. This is where we are. Media, the junior. Right.
7: Let's go to
5: say, the
6: We want our person. You are not see.
5: We don't know why yes.
6: At the moment, is
5: nobody. We been to BNI.
4: We are not moving.
5: We been to national security.
4: We
5: are here at the police. And nobody. Obi Emo can be saying.
6: They are the real. They are asking us what has happened. What is wrong?

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2: I have not seen the entire report, but the PowerPoint that my good teacher, Professor Akosa, presented, I've had hands on it. And I think half of it was about the persons that were thought to have committed some wrongs. The rest were about other recommendations. But like we said before, we risk losing an opportunity to address the issues holistically. And it appears following the presentation also that the media, everywhere I've gone, it's about the doctors, when are they going, the nurses, what will happen to them. But I have always used the opportunity to reiterate the fact that if we don't approach it holistically and just focus on the individuals, 10 years' time, I'll be on retirement, and these issues will rear its ugly head again. You know, so our initial posture was that, the findings were unexpected, but it appears the focus were on the individual, and which we think ought to be pointed out. Very, and for me, I probably would have used that word. Then the thing is, an investigative committee of that nature, it is not a judicial, your quasi-judicial committee. So they cannot pronounce on, you know, the guilty or otherwise of persons involved. At best, they probably would say,
1: Sir Ernest York, one of your president of the Ghana Medical Association.
0: Yeah, yes, yes, and be some for in assembly prune. The bonny motion and you more. Well, right now, can you do the assembly? One walk across South Africa, meaning this abra walk or go do or prepare premium 2 billion Ghana cities. Only be that. One what you Moran walk a castle no butri, Mamma Butri was South Africa, let you more quay or quay. Nana no South Africa, one moon semu almost ya say ya. And I just an amso ma will ye won't cope woman in Chenwa, one would decay gun and yan who quite chimonia dia. And I'm signing so much, say, oh, Moria Mon and in some soul with young for Samuel, or could you talk black one near Bay, Eddie Casubomi di Gitamo, Emma, and your idea, one granny gun and ya, Wababi Pimu, and one man gun and one son, and one more person will be ye, one on the umbeba. Now, oh, ye, sana ye pa, come the idea born of Grananke ye, Nina, and they say, Ni ye are soddy, and ye was soddy pa. 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
3: say you proud ebinum Nigeria for now e won no woman ebinum ahwe wo mo kwa, you understand, but you have come back home peacefully and we are happy. 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What do you want? What can you, what do you want to do? I then up so yeah, it beats me up. Wow, you use as an ambassador. Yes.
4: The manager, the work has been an amazing. I think it's been a good job. Good year, and one of the ties me. Thank you.
3: Hardware.
4: Yeah.
3: No problem. The opinion is here. And I'm happy to say, We will fix our country. What? I'm very happy, so.
0: Abujafo ayi abrante yi na semidie woni nyansa pawo ababa ye okwo wendishie party asie okwo jira meme bu atopa wonachi na wendishie dia na nyama asim pese mdu wachi se wendishie kraman ba bia be 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knew man wanted no. Oh, Ibrahim Mahama, I don't know, or no, you are the four woman now. There may be some say, I didn't mean ye. I mean, so many attention.
1: Abuja for MV, I am to work as a borrower anymore. I have called a pro service. I catch pro that I know. Now I catch some more and sack a nipa me a sebia. We must all be a job. We are going ahead now. And it's one more cheche and quada. And yes, a mao, a memo, and quada by a infusion song. And the quack of pim and the dummy and sasso. And you are much more sabi more anymore. No ma boma deja. Now quada, no deja muno. Or make you turn him for you. No, I'm a coton at the amount of phobia or more Australia. No, my jitter couldn't simple no medi. I won't wear you one more year. I'll gun a crumha. And no, now when you for chess Australia Federal Police and Interpol and our more airborne Ghana Police Service. I'm a near. Sir, we're matching growth for be our Australia mining more. 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
5: The Ghana Police Service, working in close collaboration with the Australian Federal Police and Interpol, has arrested three Ghanaians for the taking, production, publication, and processing of indecent images, photographs, and videos of children, contrary to Section 62(1)(a), B, C, and D of the Cybersecurity Act 2020, Act 1038. In January 2026, Interpol Accra received an intelligence report from Interpol Canberra in Australia and the Crimes Against Children Unit of the Interpol General Secretariat regarding a case of child sexual exploitation. The intelligence was shared by the Australian Federal Police and the Australian Centre to Counter Child Exploitation Victim Identification Team. According to the intelligence report, an Australian offender who was arrested in 2025 and is currently standing trial in Australia received child sexual exploitation material from facilitators based in Ghana. Records further showed that the offender transferred funds to the facilitators in Ghana in exchange for child sexual exploitation material.
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5: The Cyber Crime Unit of the Criminal Investigations Department headquarters has arrested Joshua Kojo Anane Bwati, age 36, an entrepreneur and resident of East Legon, Accra, in connection with a case involving the non-consensual sharing of intimate images. The arrest was made on 6 May 2026 following a joint intelligence-led operation by the Cybercrime Unit and the Bureau of National Investigations, BNI. Investigations revealed that the suspect operated the Telegram platform known as VIP Sleep Fetish 2025, where he drugged unsuspecting female victims using alprazolam, a sedative commonly known as Xanax, sexually abused them recorded the acts and shared the videos and images on that platform. The suspect is alleged to have frequented nightclubs in 2025, where he seduced, sedated, and sexually assaulted female victims before recording and disseminating their intimate images without their consent. A search conducted at the time of arrest led to the retrieval of the following exhibits: two iPhones, specifically an iPhone 17 and an iPhone 13 Pro Max, one feature phone, one memory card, one Seagate external hard drive, one MacBook laptop, one iSafe device, and empty sachets of alprazolam and midazolam pills. The retrieved electronic devices have been retained for digital forensic examination, while the empty drug sachets are being prepared for submission to the Food and Drugs Authority for verification and classification.
0: Pow, Nasa, a year, dear friend, say, midazolam, no dear. 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
7: But you can see that some serious devastation has taken place. I want to first send my heartfelt say condolences, even though nobody died, to the people who have lost their wares, and also all the people who are in this market. This is one of the reasons why we need to rebuild this market. You can see the congestion. Definitely, if something like this continue, we are going to have a problem. That's why we are calling on the government. Nima Market is one of the biggest in Ghana. And it is an international market because we receive people from all over West Africa. Niger, Nigeria, Burkina, they all come here. And that's why every Wednesday this place is choked. So it's a sad situation. And
0: Ononyamfo baba jama ayawaso isi abato ni mpesu ya so mrashe bidweni eni eteni nkani.
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8: ebo mi di se me sina nine ewo ya district yi 16th May and ti afimu ana na afibi anso no I was saying, you and compound every year, and near my, near you beating me, I hear account any your plans are your plans near ahead. I don't know my name, it may be a town hall meeting, if you say, nah, and then if you say, if they're touching every sector from education to health. Sanitation, agric, and so on. Ah, me nano, yatachi. Now, my biggest achievement are in terms of education. We have achieved a lot in education. We went from mayor, you see, a Dumasi, a Bepim, Sa Priwi. Now, where number of infrastructure. Yet me a complete and educational a dose 12 unit classroom block back.
1: We champion we are man so we and was so strong and um any additional offense or not so when you can honor a mumwa na offense or so as quite assembly number first one bet to me I can see cabo mute couldn't send pocket crack a crab boa ama offense not such a cosono almost on your mafia mudia.
8: GF a problem na enye a hank one a two tria and a two a GG a yet a crack na near Yakan, they say an anonym a bebwai. They say, and say, I dear who I call me say, ye be here, you paddle a bebwa, a mom, a yabby GG. Say, oh, she had my yes strength.
1: That's one and office enough for Monya Mohana Muntia. Bintia to a casino, bintia to Uncuma, and an animal and farm, or the son Cahon, then Wama assembly, and so I didn't ruin now. And Bram of Enson, not this sea, honorable Caesar, of a so a champo.
0: Did it to Nanan, my own mama, more torn in Yakasia. 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
9: It's challenging both for the mother first and the health worker. The mother, because she's just delivered, and if you have her being on the ground, it's a bit of a challenge. She will have to some undergo CS and a whole lot. So that, in that instance, it's not good for their health. And then for the health workers to having to nurse a patient on the floor, their back pain issues and all those things, it doesn't augur well. And you can also send them away because she has just delivered. So we have to find every means available to take care of them. And so that is done on the floor.
0: Nozilla na ajele asiaona wunim se wono nyamfo se ya odwitum adsemi ye nanim sem dada eno nti wo ye nadwe se obeba bia ye ma no begia won maternity ward no ene wa ye nfefefe ene numu no wode empadua ma akoma akonsu dumie no e de ababekan wasem ma ne komodin ayahwefo se won momodin no munya adwuma pase de wo ye na
10: healthcare something that we all have to pay close attention to. and especially maternal care. We want to eliminate maternal mortality or reduce it to the barest minimum in Bosumtwi. So the number of beds there were very limited, about 8 or so. So I decided to add 12 more, so that when it comes to delivery, when they come here, there will be a place for them to deliver, and they will not deliver on the floor, or they will not be turned away.
0: Mpanyifuo
1: bi omu Free Securities and Exchange Commission Ghana seka omu penyipa Deputy Director General Mensa Thompson edu omeni mo akosra Ghana Ambassador to the United States Ra Victor Emmanuel Smith eni 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
11: I think there's also an opportunity for the diaspora and also to invest in some of these government projects through what we call these sovereign bond programs. In fact, Lincoln Butler told me that, in fact, the Ghanaians have come to them, but some projects that government is pushing on, is implementing, like the school, the hospitals, and stuff, if they can ensure that this money is going into these projects and they are able to have a proper repayment plan from the government. They are willing to invest. And it's something, a conversation that when I go back, I'm going to bring up the government.
1: China Ambassador Victor Emmanuel Smith has also shown more border on Massey. Eje wa mo first social bo say US minus so be sure na for mu dey be obetumi aye e dey abua Ghana sa kwai ne so
12: the food that the ice people are hunting them as well. How can you get like that, you know? I said, but what if we go, what are we going to do? Just for a while now, we don't have jobs, you know, that, so that's why I'm trying to get them to partner with these investors. You go in as a partner, especially if you're a professional, engineers and all that. Go in as a partner, because during this investment forum, we talk a lot, and we respond to questions, they ask questions, and then the foreign investor is asking questions, because he wants to be sure that he's on the same, you know, direction. And we expect that the Ghanaians, the diasporans, to be in the forum, would engage them, and become friends. At least, then I say to them, if you go.
1: Victor Emmanuel Smith, no, no, so yet in
0: case. But to prune cry, free or swap for him on the swap for Nasoya Basamu Kujatabra, it's my mom Penny John Draman, mama, and my quaint Ajatum, South Africa. Ghana for Bessa has now more on Person Befino, Pimpia Munko for one more Emra if ye. Ya choir was so West Municipal Assembly, Assembly number modern, Ama one more Eddie, Juma, Asse, Urebin Sama, or two Buncha, and Stray Buboho Ibi, Ama University Staff Village School. Now one makopa huntuma Emma Wadi and some Eddie at two omonim. Nancy say any man one pa huntuma and a Dr. Michael Mensa Eddie and Simse Etuja.
13: It's our responsibility to provide them with water facilities, and we have done that. I must also commend the contractor for doing a good job. Sometimes you award a contract and the contractor delays or you don't get it done, but this one has been done on time, and we are happy that this project has been commissioned today. Yes, so let me say this is one of the legacy projects. Yes, so as I indicated earlier, it's there are three boreholes for three different schools, so we've decided to do or to perform the ceremony here. But it's actually for Abelinkpe Busy School and also Roma Ridge Prison School, but then we cannot be at the three places at the same time, and we decided to have the ceremony here to take care of the three schools.
1: Okay,
13: so let me say that the next project we are going to carry out or embark on here has to do with fencing of their boundaries. They have put that before us, and we are going to do that. We will take it seriously, and we're going to fence that. And then apart from that, their canteen, it has also been reported to us, and we're going to also take that project up. So pretty soon, I believe that next year by now, we should be commissioning all that. When you go to other areas, a lot is happening. And just this Thursday, we are going to commission.
0: Dr. Michael Mensah, Register Village School, headmaster. No head down no headmistress mum and our dear sedemo was your womb send you and surely be one more than so at da it's me quatrain now what you know woman you soon to sa boncha we are mobile to a moment dear a bebuasuku no papa
14: me pass my catch wrong one as I said I can see an air dear mamma now in so dear be any panawa no so I win to me and tena sa in so project ya why I dream with a dada by any secret no. 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
17: This year, I press war Liberty Hour in conjunction with Food for Thoughts Liberty Conference May Edition. A brand new soon or say, I am for signs and wonders. I am not a indigenous weapon by what if we see a train watch, teach a motor watch, and now Mac 16, 17 to 18, and none of your deep on pie, who must be to be part a bank prempe assembly hall 30th May, a dummy minute dark, and no panel see a pepper pepper pepper. No food for thought at this seminar. And will be our open center in you. What in any action? Oh, my name, I would watch it. Oh, Namiaku, one on a radi funny so. Nothing and center in you. It's me up here. Our problem. 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Minister, Kwame Jedu. One on a bed so John. Now, Sue Sanya Bessian. Made Duffo, Usifia yet then. So when it's written, 30th May, Jubilee Park, Kumase. A bank prempe assembly Nesadan as a senior me on you be answer. Don't get to Jagunan Krupawa or Pumua, Nababia eating.

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0: Yeah, who you say?
1: Hey, yo.
0: Let's see how we.
1: What's up?
0: Che, who you baby?
1: Debbie.
0: Yeah, yeah, my four, na, and nana ju ya beba ho. And I'm a dikai. Yeah, yeah, my four.
1: Yeah, yeah. Number 21, I say.
0: Yeah, my four, yeah, you're in the
1: night. Number 21, oh, honey.
0: And who here, me din here. And I drew ya beba ho na tiye diya me kachira wii. 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
1: Me tiye.
0: And I drew ya beba ho deyam. 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
0: Ah, nuwa na mikachira unu.
1: Okay, Martin.
0: Abranti, you have one kume. What is it?
1: What is it? They are tossing me and saying, "Mami, kuno."
0: No one can hear out to me. Kuno, what is Abranti?
1: Okay.
0: Ukuno, I'm supposed to enjoy the coffee I call here. Because the wow, I'm supposed to be unipa. And anybody can hear me.
1: Martin.
0: Abranti, they are making sure my boss is on kume.
1: No, so to the Otosumiansa. Miss Ebianam in Nimsa, who now tossing and son, I want to toss away. The mean we sell our tossing and Sadia. And then the Namikran, someone will catch me, what do you mean, who be that? Mentino, who pay me some that? And you know, what do you mean? Ah, Mikran comes in Nafia, and then come make Piako Dama down Fontaine.
0: A branch of Biaba could be a Bebaho. Nabe, who are down for me? Gana haronko ekwa brochiro ma Gana da meboa
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0: Zulukin, Zulukin, Zulukin, Zulukin, Tiamipa Zulukin. 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
0: 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And you know, Zulu came in all kind of a corner. 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Zulu came a cop. 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
0: As Zulu came with your papa, and now your papa. Only 1, 2, 3,
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0: Zulu came, can 1, 2, 3 and I mean tea?
1: 1, 2, 3.
0: Aye, jina ho. 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
0: Zuluki usura na.
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0: you don't make your
1: money.
0: Zuluki Amarahu. 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I am grown up in Woody. 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I am rough near your Wati.